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3: Il l'a fait très bien, c'est Maddy. 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Hein? I hope it was like midnight or something like that. Hi Marjorie, how are you?
4: Doing amazing. Absolutely amazing. Hello, hello, hello. Welcome to Caribbean Mixed. We are here. It's Wednesday. You ready to party? I hope so. We have so much to talk about today. Oh, we didn't get to talk last week, but today we are opening up the whole suitcase, the whole luggage, the whole treasure full of stuff we're going to talk about over the last 2 weeks that have happened. Big shout out to all my Caribbean American folks out there. We're going to shout you out, each and every one of you. So get ready. I hope you tuned in. I hope you called your family, your friends. You know, big shout out to you for supporting 90.3 WHPC at Eisenhower Park. We know you came by, you came through. Some of you danced, some of you sang, some of you struck a pose, and some of you just took your little pen and bag and went your way. Whatever it was, we had fun. We had a great, great time.
3: That was a Caribbean night. Oh, man, it was nice.
4: Yes.
3: So many people. They estimated, what, 12,000?
4: Mm-hmm. Oh my God. Yes. I think we broke capacity. But you know, that's how we do, right?
3: But some of our friends complain about us why we weren't there, like live on the backstage, on the stage.
4: Yeah.
3: With the Caribbean Mix, something like that. Or a table of Caribbean Mix.
4: Absolutely. So absolutely.
3: What happened?
4: Don't worry. Next year, we got you. Okay?
3: Yeah.
4: So, big shout out to Jennifer. You know, great work, great organized. The music, you know, the fun. It was a very nice family day. You know, everybody came out with a spirit of community, you know, Caribbean pride. Just wanting to come out, have fun with their families, their kids. I met so many beautiful kids out there, you know, and I love that. I love, you know, the parents introducing their culture to the kids and getting them involved. You know, it's a family affair. It is. And this is how we pass on our culture and our love and our pride to the next generation. So,
3: yeah.
4: Big shout out to all you parents.
3: Yeah. So that was Jennifer Rempersaud who organized this.
4: Yes,
3: head
4: yes.
3: of this. And by the way, beside that, and we met Paula Guerin, Sherry Maniaha.
4: Wait, before you start, listen.
3: Bibi Carl.
4: Hi,
3: Bibi
4: Carl. Don't call everybody yet. Don't call everybody yet. Right? Rewind, selector.
3: Right.
4: So what we're going to do, we're going to first tell you how you can listen to us and how you can call in, because we want to make sure if you want to hear your voice, I mean your name, you want to give a shout out, you want to say hello, you want to say tell us how you had a good time that night, anything you want to share, or you're just happy to hear your name on the airwaves, okay? Because everybody's listening to you. 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You see a little orange and white, orange and blue rather, icon. Knicks colors, Knicks, okay? Color. Just say Knicks colors. And you'll see it and you download it. And the minute you click on it, boom, you're into the radio. That's the easiest way, fastest way to get to us, okay? Okay. So okay. Just do it. Our call-in number, 516-572-7440. 516-572-7440. Those of you who got a program guide, it's on there. It's right on the front. So you can share it. You can share our online link. You can share the app so that people can listen to us. Don't forget, you can call in 516-572-7440. So tonight is for you. We're going to recap. We're going to have fun. We're going to dance. We're going to listen to some music. And we're going to shout you out.
3: Just in 2 hours.
4: All right? In 2 hours. So get ready.
3: Yeah. Yes. So, ICMU. So I say this is for my Haitian people, the Creole speakers. Bonsoir, bonsoir, bienvenue encore dans notre édition de Caribbean Mix, qui paraît en chaque mercredi de 8h jusqu'à 10h. 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

0: Yes, yes, yes. You are tuned in to Caribbean Mix. This is Marjorie DeJour and Kendra Stephen. And we are so excited. We were partying for the last 2 weeks, enjoying our Caribbean brothers and sisters, right? Our Caribbean brothers and sisters from all over, right? Jamaica, we had Trinidad, we had Guyana, we had St. Vincent, we had Barbados, you name it. You know, everyone came out in full form representing, and that's a beautiful thing. It's a beautiful thing because we are a beautiful people.
1: Yeah.
0: Indeed, indeed. So we're going to be shouting you guys out all night long. So make sure you stay tuned in. Make
1: There's
0: sure
1: so
0: you.
1: Many. I mean,
0: yeah. Of course, we're going to start right now. But don't worry, we're going to get through. Everybody's going to get their shout out. I'm also giving people time because if they come on late and they miss their name, I don't want them to feel bad.
1: At least so we said it.
0: You know, we're trying to, you know, stay up here. And so we want to thank you again, those of you who came by the WHPC table, right, at the park at Eisenhower Park at Caribbean Night. Yes, Caribbean Night, we had a table, right? So we want to remind everyone, first of all, that we are the only Caribbean show on 90.3 WHPC.
1: And Long Island.
0: Yes. And it is the number one station on Long Island. And it is the number one community college station in the whole country. All right? In the whole country. We have won countless awards. We've won all types of radio awards. We won every year, year after year. We have great programming here. It's not just our show now. We have great programming all day long. So if you got a program guide.
1: Well, our show is number, you know.
0: Yeah.
1: So
0: we're the number one Caribbean show on here. Because we're the only one, right? But we have been nominated to be number one community volunteer. So our show was actually nominated for the top award in our category, right? So that's a big honor. So we want to. Again, thank you all for coming by, for being so pleasant, so loving, you know, had a good spirit and shared your information so that we can recognize you here on the radio tonight. All right. So we're going to go down our list. We're going to start going. And then also on Sunday, we had our event, Caribbean American Family and Community Day. So we're going to give those vendors and other folks big shout out as well. You're going to get your own shout out. So right now we still dealing with Friday with the Caribbean Night. And, you know, we definitely appreciate Miss Diamond, right? Yannette Diamond Maynard, who did the Caribbean American Family and a host of folks, you know, organizers that all put that wonderful event together. So, again, we're going to give all of you your credit and your shout out. But right now we're going to go to Caribbean Night, which was on the last Friday night at Eisenhower Park. So thank you again and listen out for your name. And we want to just thank you for coming by and supporting the radio and for being the wonderful folks that you are.
1: Even though we lack of support from many, I mean, from different ways, different paths, but we're still standing strong and we're going
0: mm-hmm.
1: and we're growing.
0: Yes.
1: So we need your support too.
0: Yeah, we want you to listen in every week. We want you to share it with your friends, your family. Be proud, because you actually have a Caribbean show on this station, which is on the airwaves, you know, on the FM dial. I know we have, you know, IRE Radio. We have, a bunch of Caribbean station, but it's a big deal to be the only Caribbean show on this station because it is the number one station, and it competes with commercial stations out there, right? Yeah. The K-Joys, the rest of the radio stations that actually have money and advertisers and all this stuff. And we actually beat them out. So it's a big deal. So you should be proud.
1: We're so small, but we beat a lot of
0: shows. Yeah. So we want to make sure. And we also, the reason why we exist also is so that we can highlight and showcase the wonderful work that Caribbean people are doing out there. So whether it's a business, it's an organization, you know, we have elected officials, healthcare professionals, mm-hmm. education, you know, folks from education, whatever it is, we want to be here to be a platform for you share and bring out all the wonderful work that's being done out there. And even if you're not Caribbean as in born there, but you're Caribbean American, you know, or you're something.
1: American.
0: Yeah. To be honest with you, we put anybody on
1: you're
0: the show.
1: German American.
0: Yeah,
1: you're Haitian American.
0: Exactly. But yeah. The point is to not only showcase all the great things happening in our community and the great people, but to bring great information to our community.
1: Right.
0: So that's why if you hear somebody and you say, oh, well, that person's not Caribbean, but they're bringing good information that's going to benefit our community. So that's who we are, Caribbean Mixed, and that's what we stand for right here.
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1: In a little trip to Haiti, avec Le Skacha number one. Yeah, this is the oldies from Haiti. This is music, little jazz, little reggae, zouk. Let's do it.

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Joseph Jean, happy birthday to you. Ilan, salut.

0: vraiment l'esprit. 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C'est qu'en fait.
1: Yes, yes. That will be me.
0: That will be you.
1: I see you having a good time there.
0: No, I'm just enjoying the music.
1: You have to.
0: Days.
1: You have to, yes. So we're going to start calling some of our names because, like as we said, we got a lot to get through. Yeah, let's get through. Don't forget, you can call us at 516-572-7440, 516-572-7440.
0: That's right.
1: So here we go. Drum roll, please. Do you want to start?
0: I start already.
1: Okay.
0: The
1: well, say them again. Say them again just because.
0: Just because. Paula Guérin.
1: Mm-hmm.
0: We saw you at the park, Caribbean Night.
1: Mm-hmm.
0: Sherry Manana, BB Carr, Sherry.
1: BB Carr.
0: Uh-huh. Yeah.
1: We have the Ali family. I enjoyed the Ali family.
0: Yeah, it was nice.
1: It was nice to see the kids.
0: They keep coming back getting gifts.
1: Free gifts. We gave lots of gifts to them.
0: Aaliyah Alcantara.
1: Hi, Aaliyah. We have Brian Asby. And I hope we're not messing up your names, guys. If we are, call us. Let us know, okay? Brian Asby. We have Vejo Singh and Risha Singh and Maran Singh.
0: Alisa Chambers.
1: Yeah, big shout out to you from Caribbean Mixed. We also had Alisa Chambers, right?
0: Angela Anende.
1: Hi.
0: Aaliyah Amaral.
1: Krishna. Close to Kedna.
0: Yeah, Krishna. Dai. We have Jean Gao.
1: Yeah, Jean. Hi, Jean. How are you? We have Marta Fludel. Hello from Caribbean Mixed, 90.3 WHPC. We're calling Diana Reyes. We have Diana. So many wonderful people came by. Patty Chunilal. Patty. Hello, Patty. We have Andrej Joaz. And if I'm messing up your name, I apologize. Please call us, 516-572-7440. 516-572-7440. You can call in.
0: Yeah.
1: And if you don't hear your name, but you know you were there and you came by the table, you can call us and say, you know, you forgot me. But I doubt it. If you sign our sheet, we didn't forget you.
0: So we have
1: Eliara, Zachary, Malcolm.
0: Okay.
1: Yeah. We also have Charmini Class. We have Shy Evans. Hi, Shy. How are you?
0: Mm-hmm.
1: Are you really shy?
0: Jamika Shelto.
1: Yeah, Jamika Shalito.
0: Shalito.
1: Mm-hmm.
0: John Rose.
1: Yeah.
0: Venida Selena.
1: Yes. Hi, Venida.
0: Colleen Sam. Hey.
1: Colleen Sam. Hi.
0: Oh, Il Polar. Beautiful blouse. Oh, sorry.
1: We have beautiful blouse.
0: Some people don't even write the name. They write something funny.
1: Yeah, Oil Pollard. Yeah, and we have Judah Hutchinson.
0: So we're going to stop right here.
1: Yeah, we'll stop here. We have more coming, though. We have more. So big shout out to those of you who were at Caribbean Night in Eisenhower Park. We promised you we'd shout you out, and I hope you're listening. If you're listening and you heard your name, feel free to call 516-572-7440. And if you didn't hear your name, you can still call. You can just call and say hello, right? We're here for you. So as we said, we're here for the Caribbean community. We want to be able to announce, you know, anything good that you have going on. We want to share with the community. We want to give you great information. We are actually going to have several guests coming up in the coming weeks, and we have a jazz festival. So you guys, I'm sure you remember the flyer. So you saw the flyer. We welcome and invite you to attend that. It's a beautiful event coming, Jazz Creole Festival. That's on August 22nd, and so in the coming weeks, you're going to hear several interviews from some of the folks that you know we've met, and also some of the artists that will be there at the Jazz Festival. So we definitely want you to keep tuning in. And remember, get the app. The easiest way to tune in, don't ask me, oh, what's the color? 94 point, whatever. No, it's 90.3. 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Go to your Play Store, and then you could just click it. And then Wednesday, 8 to 10, and you're going to hear us. Marjorie and Kedner.
0: That's right. So just remember, the jazz. There are a lot of people who talk about the jazz festival. A lot of people from Haiti sending us voice, from DR, from Paris, France, from New York, from Miami. So let's listen to some of what they say. We don't ask them to do it, but they do it themselves. Listen to this. Oh, let me see. Gonna play right there. Okay. All right, so we're gonna play that in a few minutes. But yeah,
1: we're gonna get back to some music right now. We'll be back. We have some more names to announce. All right, so you're listening to Kenner and Marjorie on Caribbean Mix on 90.3 WHPC.

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1: Martinique,
0: Guadeloupe,
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0: Barbados.
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1: Yes, that would be us, Marjorie and Kedner. Hello, hello, hello. Welcome again. For those of you just joining us who missed all the fun already, we announced quite a few names of folks that we met at Caribbean Night in Eisenhower Park. And tonight we made sure we wanted to devote to giving a shout out to bigging you guys up for being there, for coming by to our table, for, you know, saying hello. Some of you, as I said, some of you danced for us, some of you sang for us, some of you gave us a nice, big, beautiful smile. Some of you had on the most amazing outfits. And all of your kids are absolutely beautiful. I love the kids. Okay.
2: Shout out to Jessica, Jessia Henry, Jimone, Heaven, Sunshine. Shout out to James, Jerry Borson, Modesty. Wow. You get Nathan. Danesor, is that?
1: Mm-hmm. Danesor.
2: Nathan Realty, LC.
1: Mm-hmm. Oh, yes, yes. Business. We have Nathan Realty. Hi, I remember Nathan. How you doing, Nathan? All right. Yeah. So big shout out to you. Big shout out to Catherine Danesor. That's, I assume, the wife, maybe? Or the child, somebody, right? We have also Dillian Rumpersod. Big shout out to you, Dillian. Hello, hello, hello. We have Shakima Reed. Hello, Shakima from Caribbean Mix. We have Gloria DeClue. If I mess up your name, I apologize, because if we didn't get it right, it's only because we couldn't read the writing. I'm not saying you have bad writing. I'm just saying we can't read, okay?
2: Shout out to Kua Rogers.
1: Yeah.
2: Fifth, London No Long, Iceland,
1: mm-hmm.
2: India. Usad,
1: mm-hmm.
2: Cheryl Henry, Pat Cafe, Jod, Sharon Williams, Kenny Shunilal, Sheldon Stephenson.
1: Yes, hi Sheldon, hi Kenny, hi Sharon.
2: Yeah, Dejua Jonas Porter,
1: mm-hmm.
2: Nicholas Porty, Melanie Connens.
1: Yes, hi. Melanie Connens. Hello, Maria. Hello. We're so happy to give you guys a shout out. We're so happy you stopped by. Maria Manzanares. We have Jose Fuentes.
2: Mm.
1: I know that name. Sanita Chanchal. We have Tandy Henry. Big shout out to you. Thank you again for stopping by 90.3 WHPC Table and for participating and listening, tuning into Caribbean Mixed. We have Jaya Brown. I'm not sure which it is, Jaya. Or Gia Brown. We have Thusa Ong. We have Danielle White. Hi, Danielle. How are you? We have V. Malov. Hello, V. How are you? Alan Graves. We have Alan Graves. Hello. Big shout out to you.
2: Danette Crawford.
1: Mm-hmm.
2: Cassandra Goldblend.
1: Cole Bland. So
2: right. This is all these people. I mean, you are so beautiful, and that was very nice of you to stop by the table.
1: Yes, and we appreciate you. We appreciate you stopping by. We appreciate you playing along, and we hope you enjoyed your little gifts, your little bag. Make sure you keep your program guide. That's how you know when we're on. But if you have the app again, the 90.3 WHPC app, you can just tune in. We have all types of great programming here. We have business shows, health shows. We have, R&B shows. We have, you name it, we have it. That's why we're the number one station on Long Island. And we are doing amazing things here. So you'll find something you like, not just our show, of course, Caribbean here. But, you know, there's a lot of great programming here on our station. We've won many, many, many awards and continue to do so. And we're not even a commercial radio station like the rest of them, but we're competing with them and beating them too. So that's our bragging rights, all right? But this is your Caribbean show. So don't forget, you can call us at 516-572-7440. 516-572-7440. And we're going to have some of the wonderful ladies, organizers, like Jennifer. She's going to come on the show. We're going to have her Ramprasad as one of our guests. We also have Yannette Diamond coming on. Maynard, she's coming on. So they're going to talk about, you know, what they do. These ladies are powerful, powerhouse ladies. They're doing great things in the community and bringing people together, most importantly, bringing our cultures together, bringing our families together, and doing it in a spirit of love and peace and just having a good time, being unified out there. So that's what we're about right here on Caribbean Mix.
2: Mm-hmm. That's true. And I would like to take this opportunity to wish a very happy birthday to Jennifer Pialis very soon. Happy birthday to you, and happy birthday to Lynn.

0: Are you dancing? Oh yeah. I see you dancing. Our phone number is 516-517-27440. If you heard your name, or if you want to hear your name.
1: You know what I'm saying.
0: You know what I'm saying. Call 516-572-7440. Major, before we take a break, we're going to wish a happy 71st anniversary to Compa Direct, Compa, Asian style of music. 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
2: National Compa Day.
0: Compa Day.
2: Compa Day. Yes. Congratulations to Asians out there.
0: Yeah, no.
2: You got a own Compa Day.
3: Hello, hello, hello, Marjorie.
2: Yes, ma'am.
3: How are you?
2: Who is this?
3: Jenny Cartwright in the house.
2: Oh, Jenny, how are you? How you doing? Good to hear you.
3: Shout out number one to Dr. Richardson from Card Richard Foundation.
2: Yes, yes. I was getting to her. You don't beat me, okay? I was gonna give her a whole shout out, like a whole segment.
3: I wanna say you guys are doing a wonderful job, and the goal is I would love to come along one day so I can bring my community so we can do positive things.
2: Of course.
3: And, you know, I'm looking forward to it. And thank you. And what's your partner's, what's your name? I'm sorry, I have never, I didn't
2: Kettner?
3: Get his name.
2: Kettner,
3: how you doing? You're doing a great job as well.
0: Thank you.
3: For everyone that's listening, we have to keep it positive, you know, and we're going to roll things out. Thank you. Marjorie, you're doing a great job. Keep it up.
2: Thank you. Thank you, sweetie.

0: We're definitely going to have you here, too, because you're doing a great job out there.
1: Definitely. We got to keep it, you know, we have to keep it going.
0: Yes, our powerhouse ladies, you know, we got to support each other. We got to love each other. And I know you are there. You're Joanne's, like, you know, right hand and left.
1: I'm dancing right now.
0: Yeah.
1: The music is great.
0: Oh, yeah. Oh, yeah. We keep it hot in here. Don't worry. If you want to hear something, you let us know, too. We make sure we play it for you. Okay.
1: I'm blessed.
0: Yes. You want to hear I'm blessed?
1: That's right. I'm blessed. Thank you.
0: We'll play I'm blessed for you because you are blessed. Thanks for calling in, Jenny. Thank you, love. Take care. You too. Bye.
2: All right, Marjorie, you remember 2 weeks ago or 3 years ago when the studio was hot after the show when we had our guests?
0: Yeah.
2: Oh my God.
0: I
2: didn't know so many people, thousands of people were listening and we didn't even know.
0: Yeah, yeah.
2: And we just have joy in the show, just like that. It wasn't planned.
0: It wasn't like a
2: and
0: big
2: then people
0: deal.
2: Were calling, oh my God, you have joy. Oh my God.
0: Yeah.
2: I was like, okay. So
0: we didn't realize you never know which show strike a chord, you know? but we're
2: open to everybody.
0: We open our doors, absolutely. Because the key is, you know, we want to bring good information. And especially in that case, there's a lot of information people don't know about elected officials, about the positions they hold, what their duties are, and what they can help you with, most importantly, right? Some people have, you know, a big pothole on the street. Some people have, you know, illegal vehicles parked on it. Some people just mad because they pay too much taxes. But you need to know who you can talk to about these things. So that's why, you know, it's important to get that information out.
2: But that's what we do right here in the Caribbean Mix. Not only, you know, we make you dance, enjoy, laugh, you know. Life is all about life, you know, laugh, love each other, respect, you know, all that, dancing, have a good time.
0: Yeah.
2: Inform you too.
0: Absolutely. Yeah. So we're going to give some more shout out. Oh, it's time. Is it time yet?
2: It's just like 2 more minutes.
0: Yeah, we got a break coming up. So guys, don't go anywhere when we break. But we have a couple more minutes. So are we done with our list over there?
2: No, we got a few more. Let me see.
0: We have a few more names. These are all the names.
2: Let's do it.
0: Yeah,
2: we got Sandra Perkins.
0: Yes, Sandra.
2: Jennifer.
0: Hi.
2: You got Sherry Sam and Ken. Stacy Lucas.
0: All right, Stacy.
2: Monroe, Sharon. Thank you so much, you know, for stopping by at the table of WHPC about 2 weeks ago on Caribbean Night.
0: Yes, Caribbean Night.
2: And people say, how come you Caribbean Mix and you're not in Caribbean Night?
0: Yeah, and you know what? So many people that came by, they did not know anything about our radio show. They did not know anything about, most of them didn't even know anything about their station. Think, this is the number one station on Long Island. So this is, you know, what's going on right in your backyard. So you need to know, and you need to know that we are here for you, that you have a show too, a Caribbean show just for you.
2: Okay.
0: All right.
2: So we're going to take a break. And don't you dare touch that dial, 90.3 WHPC. You know, just lock it in there and forget about the password.
0: That's it.
2: You know,
0: right?
2: So just like it in there at 90.3 and just say, you know what? I forget the password.
0: That's
2: all right. See you in a few.
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2: That's right. Marjorie. Also, Simon and Jazz Festival is on August 8th. Again, Dibuiso, again, lot artists took a plan. Jazz Festival qui a fait dans Valley Stream. N'a pas plus de détails dans le jour qui a venu. Mais je crois que lot artists took a joué dans Festival ça à supporter Docteur. À supporter Jazz Creole Festival. Tout ça qui a ici à supporter. It's time, Aishen. It's time to just get along and love each other. All right, n'abord cela dans quelques instants. Elda, nous n'en radio, n'après l'autre plus tard. All right, so, yeah, Major.
0: Oh, we have to also give a shout out to Mirror Empowerment. We can't forget that. Mirror Empowerment, Celine Ferdinand, had her annual fashion show, right? The youth fashion show last Saturday at Vault Cafe. Beautiful exposition of fashion and our youth empowerment. Our youngest model was, I think, about 5 or 6. And, they did amazing. They had beautiful outfits and they walked down the runway and they, you know, fashioned and modeled their outfits. It was a wonderful event. One of the designers also of Mirror Empowerment of Celine, when she went to the Royal International Miss Pageant, was there. So a big shout out to Marie. I'm sorry, I don't have the last name, but she designed the dress, the taxi cab dress that actually, you know, she, Celine won awards, and she had so many beautiful outfits. And thank you to Marie. She's Haitian lady and a designer. So we definitely going to get her name and announce her name on here because she has some beautiful fashions. I know Celine had a blue dress on that I just, if I could fit myself in that dress, trust me, she's going to lose that dress because it was absolutely gorgeous.
2: Oh, beautiful, eh?
0: But more importantly, Mirror Empowerment gave a check to Kedner Stephen Foundation because they do sponsor some of our children in Haiti. So they gave a big check of donation as they do quarterly to support our children. So, you know, we were there to accept the check on behalf of Kedner Stephen Foundation. We have Lendries, who was there, also our member. And we had some other members that came out and to support that wonderful gift. So just imagine, for those of you who don't know who Celine Ferdinand is, just look her up on social media. Look up Celine Ferdinand or Mirror Empowerment. She is a 13-year-old wonder, okay? That's the only way I could describe her. She's in pageantry. She's been competing since she was, I think, like 3 years old. She's amazing. She's a, you know, a brilliant, beautiful young child. She's an entrepreneur. She runs a nonprofit organization with her mom. She's written 3 books. She's out in the community doing community service. Every single time you turn around, you see her somewhere helping the homeless, you know, helping. She works with many of the elected officials. She's truly a 13-year-old wonder. She's done more in her life that probably more adults have done. Okay. Yeah. And for 13 years, she's probably done more than most adults have done their entire life. So big shout out. And she's a friend of the Caribbean Mix, KSF, supporting us and our kids. So her and her mom, Savitri, always giving back, always there to support. So we have nothing but love for them. And we send big congratulations out to her for her competition on the international stage. And she, as I said, she won many awards. She was in the top 12 out of hundreds of young ladies. And also she had her fashion show for her organization that is now not only is she doing what she's doing, but she's empowering other youth and training them and teaching them how to do the same thing.
2: Nice.
0: As young as 5 years old. So it doesn't get better than that, guys.
2: I'm telling you, if you talk about
0: youth empowerment.
2: Beautiful. Yeah.
0: Yes. So we love you, Celine.
2: Thank you, Celine. Thank you.
0: And thank you.
2: Savitri, thank you. The crew of that fashion show. Unfortunately, I couldn't make it. Thank you so much for the
0: and
2: check.
0: And LaShawn Walker, too. She was a wonderful MC of You're Our Unity. She has a TV program called You're Our Unity.
2: Yeah, I remember that.
0: Yes, LaShawn Walker. Yeah. So we're going to have LaShawn back as well. When I tell you, we bring you nothing but good stuff in this show. You just got to tune in every week. It's different every week, but it's always something good. And we're going to highlight people who are doing good. So I'm going to go into some of the vendors. So Sunday we had Caribbean American Family and Community Day. So we had some incredible vendors that came out, incredible people that came out to support this wonderful event. As I said, Yannette Diamond Maynard, she's going to come. She's going to have a whole interview, talk about the show, talk about her background and everything. Well, you'll see her next week, so make sure you tune in next week for that, because that's going to be pretty phenomenal. But just to shout out some of the vendors that were there, we had Liz McKinley. Liz McKinley, she was from the Long Island Energy Initiative. So they have been informing, you know, communities of color how they can benefit from clean energy and actually, you know, help them redo their house, you know, whether it's old appliances or converting from gas to oil to gas, different things. So giving great information out to the community from the state, all these things that are available, credits and so forth and opportunities. So big shout out to you, Liz. And of course, we know who was with you too.
2: Mm-hmm.
0: you know, the other queen, the other queen. So we're going to announce her. So we want to make sure that we have you guys on the show because we want to share that information as well.
2: Definitely.
0: We had another group of young ladies that were doing scans, to help people make sure that their organs are functioning properly and natural ways you can support your organ development. Vital Health Machine. We had Noida Clark and Karen Smart. Big shout out to you ladies. Really caring for your community, really going out there to make sure that we're healthy and we're finding ways to stay healthy and make sure our organs are functioning properly. So Noida Clark, Karen Smart, big shout out to you. Yep. And we had tie necklaces, Angel Joyner. Angel Joyner, she was there, had some beautiful fashion tie necklaces for women and gorgeous, gorgeous, gorgeous stuff. So big shout out to you, Angel Joyner. And again, everyone there, you know, was people that had a heart, that had a story, that had something meaningful and beautiful to share with the community. So we're going to leave it there for now. We're going to play some more music, but we're going to keep shouting you out and appreciating you for what you do. We know it's not easy to be an entrepreneur. We know it's not easy to get out there. Sometimes it's hard. Sometimes, you know, you make money, sometimes you don't, right? But at least you're willing to try. So
2: that's
0: we
2: right.
0: give you a big shout out for that. All right? Congratulations. Mm-hmm.
2: Before we go to the music, we'd like to invite to Simon's Valley Stream Jazz Festival. It's on August 8th at 4 p.m. to 11 p.m. at Village Green Park in Valley Stream. Admission is zero. It's going to be a beautiful event. So be there from 4 p.m. to 11 p.m. Saturday, August 8th. All right, save the date. And also Argo Civic Vendor Affair. We're going to give you more details after you come back about this event that has been postponed, but for September 12th. Right, Marjorie?
0: Mm-hmm.
2: Cesalia?
0: Yep.
2: All right.
0: September 12th. So don't forget, you're listening to Caribbean Mix, Marjorie and Kedner. And our call-in number again, 516-572-7440. 516-572-7440. Make sure you call in. Show us some love. We show you lots of love tonight.
2: Right.
0: So make sure you call in and give us some love. All right? This is for you.
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0: Hello, hello, hello. Welcome to Caribbean Mix. Who's calling?
1: Well, who's calling? It's Queen Elizabeth Wellington.
2: Hi.
0: Oh, how about that? How are you, Queen Elizabeth Wellington?
1: Well, I'm listening to great music. Everything is sounding real good. You got me dancing on the chair. I hear that salsa. I think I'm doing some Zumba.
0: Why are you dancing on the chair when you can dance on the floor?
1: I know, but I have to start from the chair first, you know?
2: So that's you can
0: true, that's
1: steps,
0: true.
1: You got to do the three steps.
0: That's it.
1: But thank you. You're doing a fabulous job.
0: Thank you, my love.
1: Sunday, it was amazing to see all the different cultural groups were there, unifying all as one.
0: Yes.
1: So you all did a fabulous job.
2: Thank you so much.
1: Opening the doors and having us there.
0: Thank you, love. Thank you. That's what it's about, right? That's
1: yes.
0: why I say it was like a nice networking opportunity. You get to meet other great people, you know, in the Caribbean diaspora, just doing great work and just sharing, you know, the love and the talents and the gifts all together.
1: Yes, makes sense.
0: Mm-hmm. All right. Well, thank you for calling.
1: Well, thank you. Keep on jamming.
0: Ah, we will. We will. You too. And hit the floor too.
1: Okay. God bless everyone.
0: All right. You too, darling. Have a good night.
1: Okay. Bye-bye.
0: Thank you.

0: Who plays the biggest songs from the Caribbean?
1: We do. Duh. 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
2: Marjorie.
3: Mm-hmm.
2: Okay. All right, enough now. Take a break. Get some water.
3: You gotta get some water, right?
2: Get some water.
3: This music definitely keeps you in shape.
2: Yeah, so about
3: sure.
2: Argo Civic Vendor Affair,
3: mm-hmm.
2: that was postponed. So what's going on? What date?
3: Yeah,
2: do we have?
3: September 12th.
2: All right.
3: Is the new date. It's going to be right across from St. Boniface Church in Elmont. Right on Elmont Road and Dutch Broadway.
2: Right.
3: The big parking lot over there. So those of you who are familiar with Elmont, you'll know that's everybody knows St. Boniface Church. that's the landmark. Or Walgreens on the corner. So it's right across from there. And it's going to be from 12 to 6 p.m. 12 to 6 p.m. That's September 12th.
2: Right.
3: So definitely come on out. I can't offer you to be a vendor. I think all the vendor slots are taken. However, because it was rescheduled, there may be spots available because there may be people who can't make the new date.
2: Right.
3: So,
2: but there might be more people.
3: Yeah, it was definitely full. So just go to argocivic.com. You can, also inquire and see if you're interested in being a vendor. We're not sure.
2: And there's a number
3: if there's space,
2: call.
3: But you can definitely inquire.
2: Elizabeth, you can call Elizabeth at 917-783-6047 for more details. 917-783-6047. Jack, if you have a business, if you have something to sell or to promote, call Elizabeth at 917-783-6047 for Argo Civic Vendor Affair, September 12th, from 12 to 6 p.m., same time.
3: Mm-hmm.
2: Right?
3: Mm-hmm.
2: So, and also, Takaj is playing at the Resto, on September 5th in Tamarack, Florida. Takaj. Remember Takaj?
3: Mm-hmm.
2: Google the name Takaj.
3: Of course.
2: And also, shout out to Claire Leon, qui a fait un gros travail. Claire Leon, qui est venu dans la radio à tout. Et nous avons quelques interviews, nous allons faire avec quelques electoral officials à Radio Haïti, publicité cette fois-ci. This time, it's going to be on Radio Haiti. Interview avec quelques officiels là, du gouvernement, quelques politiciens que nous bien avec. Yo, il va parler dans Radio Haïti publicité. Et puis tout n'a pas dit que Jazz Girl Festival là, à partir de semaine prochaine, on a commencé une interview. We're gonna start some interviews with the performers of Jazz Girl Festival. Very soon.

0: forget to ask you, by the way, that when we come back, we're going to talk about UniFen.
1: Yes, we have a lot to talk about.
0: Really?
1: A lot.
0: See? It's good I talk
1: but
0: about.
1: I promised everybody's going to give them their shout out today, so I don't want to, you know, let them down. But we're going to talk about it. Don't worry.
0: Yeah. But also for the Jazz Girl Festival, we had a big superstar, Shetley Abraham. Very soon is going to be on studio or on the phone to talk about the jazz. It's music. That's what it does. It's music, jazz, compa, reggae, anything. Mm-hmm. He's a big guy. Small physically. But this guy, I'm telling you, man. Come to see it on August 22nd. This is him right here. All right.
2: Madison ak deven Marine ansam pou toshonen.
0: That's Weekend Song Singing, but that's not him. This is Ben. That's Shetley Abraham Ben.
2: Papa
0: Kenson Theodore
2: yon jou peyin gen pou l vole
0: with Shetley Abraham.

a little taste of the Jazz Creole Festival on August 22nd. That's a taste. Well, nobody tastes, you want to goûte, right? But it's going to be more of this with from 7 p.m. until like 11, 12. And then after party, it's going to be a crazy night. A night to remember. This is, again, Shadi Abraham. Big guy. Superstar.

0: glad to see all these artists, Bono and friends. Monvenelo Alexis, it's a big thing, it's a big thing, man. This is too big for us. Eshede Abraham, Jean-Max Valcourt, Bobby Raymond, my God. Martin Marseille, for the first time in the Jazz Girl Festival. Louis Dinjo, hosted by Louis Dinjo, oh my God. Our friend Majoré, Ludwin, will be there, live.
1: Yeah. Can't wait, can't wait.
0: My God. Oh my God.

And we're going to have Melly sing for us. This girl is a hat. I mean, people say, are you serious? She's going to be playing in there? Oh, yeah. You bet she will be live. En personne. Melly sing.

0: Hello, hello, hello. Welcome to Caribbean Mix. Who's calling?
1: Hello, hello, hello. Where were you guys last week?
0: Where were we? Where were you?
1: I was calling like crazy. And you guys never picked up. Then I realized nobody's home. Mm. You guys were playing a tape. Mm. I love it better when you guys are live.
0: Yeah.
1: And it's I'm getting ready better. For a little bluebird told me about something called Jazz Creole coming up on August 22nd.
2: Man, this is going to be... Hi, Robert. How are you?
1: Awesome. Where were you last week? I called and you were on.
2: Yeah, this show was a recorded show. And then if you listen carefully,
1: we're going to
2: say... He said 7 to 9. So that was it. We were live.
1: Yeah. Well, I kept calling because you guys sounded so good, so live. So I called 3 times and each time you guys were still talking. Nobody answering the phone. I ended up calling Marjorie, who was in Florida, and then she said, no, we're not live.
2: Yeah.
1: Kidner's not there either.
2: Yeah, man.
1: Calling you, Kidner, because I said, you know what, I better call, because he's going to say, because Marjorie's not there, I didn't call. But then the joke was on me.
0: Anyhow, joke was on you, yeah.
1: Anyway, I've been getting some good buzz finally for blasting the jazz festival, so... people are excited, and plus I had the pleasure to be with Melly Sings at Lele's in Manhattan, and she was looking forward to it, so that's exciting.
2: Yeah, it is. It will be more exciting on August 22nd with Melly Sings, Shedley Abraham, Bobby Remo, Jean-Max Valcourt, Martin Marseille, Ludin Joe.
1: And then I'm going to be there,
2: God,
1: so nothing can be more exciting than that.
0: He's going to be there, so that's the biggest guest of the night.
1: By the way, when is the press release? Is it that Thursday? What time?
2: 20 at 6 p.m. at Volt Cafe.
1: That's going to be tough. If I don't have an assignment, I'll be there. But okay. If I have an assignment, unfortunately.
2: Definitely.
1: But it's close enough, so that might not be bad.
2: Yes, August 20th.
0: You're going to be there.
2: Of course. It's a press conference.
0: We're not accepting any excuses. Sorry.
1: What if I'm the chairman that day?
2: But you never know.
0: It's on Saturday.
1: Saturday?
0: It's on Saturday.
1: No, I'm not talking about the event. I'm talking about the press conference.
0: Oh, the press conference. Yeah.
2: Thursday.
0: Yeah.
2: Listen to this.
1: Because remember last year I had to run?
2: Yeah.
1: I'm still looking forward to it. So since nobody's talking about the Jazz Creole Festival on August 22nd, also, I'm going to have a big surprise because KSF has to be highlighted that night. The children has to be taken care of. So be ready. Be ready, because the pockets have to be emptied that night.
2: Wow.
1: Yeah.
2: Cannot wait for this.
0: That's what I'm talking about.
2: Oh, my God.
1: Because I'm going to bring on the challenge, and it's going to be bigger than the billionaires. So be ready.
2: Okay. All right. I'm going to be ready, man. Now you make me
1: You'll be ready, but the people coming need to be ready.
0: Yeah.
2: All right. Okay.
0: We'll make sure they're ready.
1: Yeah. Yeah. Well, we have a lot to talk about, but I won't talk about them right now, Kidner. So get on with the show. I just wanted to make sure that I called and made sure that you guys were live, because last week you guys were not.
2: Yeah, sometimes after 12 months, man, you got to take a break at least, you know.
1: And I agree.
2: Some directors take like, you know, every 3 months of vacation, like 2 weeks vacation, 2 weeks vacation. Me, I only take one vacation for the year, so I need a break.
1: Well, trust me, I work 7 days a week, no matter what holidays, doesn't matter. But then we had a great 2 weeks with the WFG convention. It was amazing.
2: Okay.
0: Yeah, nice. It was great. Yeah. So the other thing we have coming up, something in Pennsylvania.
1: Oh my,
0: right, August 8th.
1: Go for it. Yes.
0: August 8th.
1: Talk about it.
0: We have a great event coming up, right? This wonderful nurse, Fabienne Bazile, she's hosting this event. And I have my flyer here. I'm so excited. It's from 4 to 8 p.m. in Pennsylvania. So if you're out there, if you're in Pennsylvania, you can definitely participate and attend, right? Tell them about it, Rob.
1: Especially if you are in East Stroudsburg, the Poconos, even Sharon, PA nearby. So, yes, Scranton, you name it. Allentown, you're not far away. The Gap, Delaware Gap, even in Delaware, you can come over to East Stroudsburg on Saturday, August 6th from 4 to 8 p.m. and power what's possible. The only way you're going to know what we mean by that It's about being there. And if you can't be there, I'm sure you have relatives, friends in the area. Invite them. Send them the flyer. So again, Saturday, August 8th from 4 to 8 p.m. in East Stroudsburg, Power What's Possible is going to empower the state of Pennsylvania.
0: Yes, yes. A better future starts with you. Be the change. Be the example. Be empowered. All right? So if you want to feel good, you want to be empowered, you want to know about opportunities out there, make sure you find yourself there. Even if you're in New York, it's not that far. You know you've been to Poconos before. Make a nice little weekend day and go on out. It's 106 Columbia Drive, East Stroudsburg, PA. It's Fabu Restaurant and Catering. But for more information, you can call 973-568-8205. 973-568-8205. I see the phone lines are burning here, so
1: there you go. You know what's mind-blowing? I'm going to get off the line. You know what's mind-blowing?
0: Mm-hmm.
1: If you have a sense of urgency and you know how to take care of business, you got to be at Power What's Possible.
0: Absolutely. Absolutely. It's going to be a big dynamic event. Right? Come, connect, learn, earn, freedom, impact, all kinds of stuff going down. Raffles, all kinds of stuff. No limits, no ceilings, just opportunities. All right? An inspiring evening of how you can build a business around your life, not the other way around. So all this wonderful stuff we're talking about, you can power what's possible.
2: Yep.
1: Yep. Exactly. All right. Good
0: all
1: night,
0: right.
1: guys.
0: All right, Mr. Okay. SCVC.
1: We gotta blow it up. We gotta power what's possible.
0: That's it. Let's go.
2: Thank
0: all right, Rob.
2: Absolutely.
0: Thanks for calling. Have a good night.
1: You got it.
2: All right. All right.
1: Okay. Jazz Creole.
2: August 22nd. You know what, Marjorie? Some guys and ladies too like, they love the way she sings,
0: mm-hmm.
2: the way Melly sings. And some guys like the way she walks.
0: Mm-hmm.
2: And some others like the way, you know, she look at them. And then some of the guys like the way she dress.
0: Of course. I'm sure the last three are all in one, right? The guys that get close to her, they like the way she looks at them, the way she dresses, and the way she looks.
2: I don't care what you like about her, but she'll be live on August 22nd.
0: She's talented. Yeah, she's right got there. A beautiful voice. She's been here many times. She's a friend of Caribbean Mix. Talented lady. Melly Sings.
2: Yeah. Her. Yeah. That one.

0: live. Right here in Elmont, Long Island. Oi. Live. Singing for you.
1: Chef Launcher.
0: Dress for you. A real superstar. August 22nd.

0: selon les Bruxelles Jazz Creole Festival de Kedmosi 20 toujours organisé. 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
1: Et modèle, il a parlé de ça. 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They just do it. Hey! 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

0: nothing but the best music. 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
1: and more. 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
2: Yes, that would be us, Marjorie and Kedner. And yes, did I tell you that's why we're called Caribbean Mixed? Because we play everything from the Caribbean, okay? In case you didn't figure it out by now, all right? So that's what we do, right? We play a little reggae, a little soca, a little bachata, a little salsa, a little compa, zouk, you name it.
3: And
2: we
3: even
2: play.
3: Go to Africa.
2: Yeah, we go to Africa too, because that's the homeland.
3: That's where everything started.
2: Exactly,
3: so
2: that's
3: not?
2: The homeland. So we want to quickly give some more shout outs to some of the vendors from Caribbean American Family and Community Day. Remember, Yonette is coming on next week. Yonette Diamond Maynard, she'll be here. So we're going to talk more, but we have to shout out these folks. We have Project Chick and Taka Motives. Project Chick and Taka Motives. If you saw those beautiful greeting cards, those Christian greeting cards, that was her Taka Motives. Okay, Taka Motives. So beautiful. Okay, big shout out to you. We also have Tanga Thompson, the Dreamer's Journal. She's definitely going to come on here because we got to talk more about that, about the dreams thing. We got to hear some more, but beautiful items as well. Tanga Thompson from the Dreamer's Journal. We had Natalie Silvera, Natalie from Exotic Beauty. Natalie, what a story. Oh my goodness. You got to hear Natalie's story. I'm not going to tell you. I'm not spoiling it. You're going to have to tune in because she's coming also. She's going to be here. So make sure you tune in every Wednesday. So you're going to hear from these wonderful powerhouse ladies. But the stories, and that one's truly powerful because it's something that a lot of kids have to deal with nowadays. And it's, it's sad. But something great came out of it, so it's one to tune in for. Absolutely. Big shout out to Immacula Oligario. She's a friend of our Caribbean Mix as well. She's written 3 books. Last time when she came, she only had 1 book, so she's been busy out there with health and also youth, writing books. Talk about depression, how she was functionally depressed, and she came out of it. So she's an amazing lady, Immacula. She'll be here too. And of course, we have Sharon Webb Richards. Mm-hmm. Sharon, big shout out to you. It was great seeing you. It was great seeing you and Joanne in the same place because I love you both. And oh my God, I always calling you guys' names. So she's from Anna's Spa. She had one wonderful oils there. Anna's Spa. She had the first black owned spa in Garden City.
3: Nice.
2: Congratulations.
3: Very nice.
2: And she's written also. She's a published author. Mm. So Sharon Webb Bridges is doing amazing things out there. We love you. We have Barry. Barry had diamond sales, right? Barry was selling diamonds at a discounted price. Mm. So Barry's also going to be here. So we got a lot of great people who were there. And I have to give an incredible shout out, and she's going to get a few minutes. I'm sorry, guys, but I have to give a great shout out to my girl, Dr. Joanne Richardson from Carl Richardson Foundation. Incredible lady. This lady, every time I turn around, they don't roll her up in a magazine somewhere, right? She a power woman. She got, I forgot the name of the title of the other one, but she's coming on the show too. So you're going to know all about it. She's gotten countless citations for the work she's doing out there. But what I love about her the most is she is an incredible heart, good-hearted individual, humble, loving, giving, kind. She is truly the embodiment of what her foundation, having lost her son, Carl Richardson. We talked about it here on the show sometime back in March when they had the gala. But now she's doing so much work, with women, with conflict resolution. She's just out there. She's out there. She's busy. She's getting it done. But she has such a beautiful, kind spirit, and I love her.
3: That's nice.
2: So, yes, big shout out to Joanne Richardson from Carl Richardson Foundation. And we know you're going to be here as well. You're going to be on the show, and we're going to hear all the wonderful things you're doing, but congratulations. The reason why you're in all those magazines and they keep calling you for interview after interview is because you're out there, you're doing the work, you're getting it done, you're impacting lives. So we really appreciate you and the work you're doing out there. So keep it up.
3: Nice.
2: And you know, much love from Caribbean Mix, from me, Marjorie, and Ketna too. Ketna hasn't met you, he loves you already. Okay?
3: Oh, wow. It's what you call it, spirit love.
2: Yes, yes.
3: We had a couple of people who called, but we were on the phone with Robert.
2: Mm-hmm.
3: However, you can call. You can call back before 10 p.m. A shout out to Daddy Compas, Remy Galant. Remy Galant qui gon show tropique chaque dimanche. Et Daddy Compas gen show chaque dimanche. Et Daddy te font gros barbecue pendant 3 jours. La Kaili. Daddy, bon bagay. A Jean Robert et Joe Addison depuis Floride. Et toute congrégation qui prend le tacage le 5 septembre 2026 dans la cour Tamarack, Floride. Bonjour, what you got?
2: Okay. So, we're going to play a song, of course, right? We can't forget this song because another special lady out there is listening and she's waiting for it. So, I hope you have it queued up. This one is for you, Jenny Cartwright. Thanks for calling in and thanks for tuning in. And also, thanks for being another incredible lady. This one's for you.

0: Hello, hello, hello. Yeah,
1: we can play this song.
0: Yeah, we're gonna play this song in a minute. Welcome to Caribbean Mix. Who's calling?
2: Dr. Joanne Richardson here.
0: Oh! Hi, darling. How are you?
2: I am blessed. Thank you so much for the shout. Oh, my goodness. I am so honored. Thank you. Thank you. Thank you. Thank you. I am so ready to meet your partner.
0: Mm-hmm.
1: Yes,
2: I can't wait to meet you.
1: I cannot wait either to meet you. I have so many good things about you, so we have to meet.
2: Yes, I'll be on the show soon. Don't worry, I'll meet you soon.
1: Okay.
2: Thank you so much, Marge, for the shout out. I am in my bed, but I'm dancing to all this music. I love it.
0: Well, please give my apologies to Carmen to say if you're keeping them up.
2: He's fine.
1: All right, see you soon.
0: All right, my love.
2: Have a good one. Thank you.
0: You too. Thanks for calling
2: in.
0: Bye-bye.
2: Bye-bye. Bye.
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2: I like the way she said, Caribbean. All right, madame, monsieur, vous suivez un petit créole, a little créole, why not? Which, ladies and gentlemen, a little créole, why not? You got to learn it. Sac passé, naboule. All right, so you know that. Et show ça paraît être chaque mercredi de 8h jusqu'à 10h sur 90.3 FM, WHPC avec Bonjour du jour et serviteur Kidner Steven. Yes, I'm blessed. I love this song.
3: Yes.
2: Don't you feel blessed, Marjorie? You can walk, you know, yes. Go to work, helping people. That's the main thing.
3: Yeah.
2: You know, helping others.
3: Mm-hmm. And also, like you said, you know, the biggest thing, people who are successful, who have achieved a lot in life, you know, whether it be entrepreneurs, they've had a great amount of success. They all say the same thing. The biggest path to happiness is forgiveness.
2: That's right.
3: Forgiveness, being able to forgive people, forgive yourself.
2: It's tough.
3: You know, forgiveness, yeah.
2: It's tough. Sometimes some people say, but it's tough to forgive somebody who's hurting your family, who's put you down, who's killing people, who's separate daughters and son with their parents.
3: Mm-hmm. It is tough. It is tough. But you know what they say? It's that old saying is, it's like you drinking poison and hoping for the other person to die. You know, because it's hurting you more than it's hurting them. So sometimes you have to be able to forgive just so you can move on, so you can have peace, so you can be healthy, so you can do what you have to do and be your best self.
2: That's right. Sleep better.
3: Exactly.
2: Your mind is in peace.
3: Because that person, at the end of the day, they have to live with themselves. And if they're a bad person, it's going to follow them wherever they go.
2: Karma exists.
3: So we just stay blessed.

0: How about that? Before we go, Majoré, we give you a little compass, mood compass. Haitian play compas. Compas. Easy, right? Compas. Say it, Majoré.
1: Compas.
0: Something like this. Obsédé. This is like, yeah, something like this.
1: Yeah, this is like when you hold your loved one close.
0: Your loved one. Yeah, very close.
1: And you dance.
0: And one, two, something like, you know,

0: Marjorie, we have to say goodbye. Talk to you next Wednesday. Next Wednesday.
1: Oh, no.
0: Carmen Mixer.
1: Time already.
0: Stay tuned for Johnny. Yes. I know he always has some good stuff for you.
1: Absolutely.
0: Blessing songs,
1: yes,
0: advice,
1: yes.
0: Spiritual.
1: Yes.
0: Make
1: Johnny
0: you feel positive.
1: Coming up next.
0: Make
1: yeah,
0: you feel
1: he has
0: blessed.
1: Absolutely. Well, I tell you, I have enjoyed being with you so much tonight. This was our Caribbean, every week is our Caribbean edition, but we've got to really be out there with you in the community and just sharing the love and sharing the unity that we possess. And it was great. You know, the last 2 weeks have been incredible, and I hope you heard your name. Don't say we didn't say it, okay? I hope you tuned in and you listened. But we're going to continue to have some incredible people in the coming weeks for interviews, and you'll learn more. You'll get to know each other, network, and also see the wonderful work that's being done in our community, for our community. And that's what we're about here, right? That's what we're about here on Caribbean Mix. So thank you again to all those who made it possible. Oh, my goodness. I almost forgot one incredible individual that I cannot close the show without saying her name. Dr. Carrie Boudram Wright. Dr. Carrie is an incredible woman. She will be here. And all she does is just bring people together. And her spirit is like amazing, you know. And she's such a wonderful woman. She was there as well. And we have so much to talk about with her. So she's going to get a show all by herself too. But congratulations to you, Dr. Carrie. You know, she won another award. She has another speaking event coming up. And she's doing incredible work. If you don't know her, just look her up on social media, okay? Dr. Carrie Boudram, right? It was great seeing you. Love you. Keep up the wonderful spirit and good work you're doing out there. All right. I think that's it. So we'll see you next week. Keep tuning in to Caribbean Mix every Wednesday, 8 to 10 p.m. Kedna and Marjorie right here. And spread the love and let people know we're on, all right? And we'll be here for you next week. Have a good night from Caribbean Mix on 90.3 WHPC.

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3: 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My name is Mike McNeff. I'm one of the owners of the Irish Poet. And if you haven't stopped by yet, what are you waiting for? 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Whatever you're in the mood for, we got it. 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

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DJ Art of Heaven in the building. But you can call me up and call me Johnny. We friends down here. Thank you for listening. I am officially now your friend. I'm introducing myself the right way. This is Art of Heaven. Every Wednesday, 10 p.m. I'm here. I do this thing. So join me. Set an alarm. Tune in. You can tune in anywhere these days. All you got to do is remember those call letters, WHPC. You can listen just about anywhere in 2026. I play good music. I play music that lives up to that name, Art of Heaven. That's a big calling right there. Those are big shoes to fill, Art of Heaven. Think about that right there. Think about that phrase. Well, that's what this is, Art of Heaven. Every Wednesday down here, bringing you some high-class music, some good content. I got so much to talk about tonight. Tonight's going to be a really good show. I am, like, over the moon about life right now. What does that phrase even mean, over the moon? I don't know. I got to look that up. That's what I do for you. I'll go to chat, and I'll bring you good content. I like to teach things. But the reason that I am so ecstatic tonight is because God is doing so much in my life. And I know it's Him. Because the stuff that's going on is way beyond me. It's miraculous. Way beyond what I am capable of doing. Sometimes that's what you got to do. You got to lean on God for things. I love DJing down here. I love being on the radio, digging in the crates, bringing you some artists that are really talking about some real stuff. That's what I do every Wednesday night here in Art of Heaven. But back to, I love DJing and I love teaching. All right, I lead a tech team over at my church, and I just love teaching people how to use this equipment, how music works, how audio engineering works, how DJing works. And that's what I'm going to be doing, actually, next week. That's the first thing I'm going to tell you about tonight. Next week, there's an event going on for the youth. If you know any young people between the ages of like 13, 14 to 18 years old that want to learn this DJ and stuff, I'm going to be the lead DJ instructor at an event in Manhattan, in New York City, for young people. I will be teaching them DJing. You can personally holler at me if anybody is interested. If you know any young people that want to learn this stuff, it's a great opportunity. It's by an organization called Youth Vision, and the event's called Blaze Fest. If you just go for more information, you can always go to youthvision.org, or you could just holler at me and I will personally get you connected. Like I said, for young people 14 to 18 years old that want to learn DJing, but not only that, there's going to be tracks and classes taught by real professionals, some people I look up to in this game. They're also going to be teaching beat making, breakdancing, graffiti art, and MCing, how to rap, how to make music, lyricism. I mean, this is such a unique event going on called Blaze Fest that I highly recommend. You just take down a note, sponsor a kid. Get a kid in there. If somebody's already making beats in their room, it's going to be a good, healthy environment for these young people to sharpen their skills. It could potentially change a young person's life. I'll just say that. So for more information, go to youthvision.org/blaze-fest. That's what it's called. Just go to youthvision.org, click on Blaze Fest, and you'll find all the information there that you need. This is Art of Heaven. That's what I do. And I will be there. I will be there all week long teaching young people how to DJ. I'm giving back. That's what we all should be doing. That's what it comes down to. After you've been doing something for a minute, that's what it leads to. That's like the most important thing that you could do with your skills, your talents. The time that you've invested in your life into something, make sure to give it back. Give it back. Let's get back into the mix. DJ Art of Heaven right here in the building. Love this artist, Zonti. I personally feel like this artist right here wrote this track about me and my story. I mean, I never met him.

fighting, how you gon' win the war? Think Paul was tripping and scripture said this the good fight. For real, you get caught slipping and it's good night. Check the G code, better be reading that book, right? We all facing life on death row. Suge.

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3: Hey, this is Apollo Rojas. I'm art. I do art. I am created by the artist. And you're listening to the perfect show that encapsulates it all. Art of Heaven.
4: Ain't no

the crowd. My help coming from the Lord. So they think my head is in the clouds. I've done a mad narrow, it's a path leading a life and a sad. See, getting a body chasing fast. Rel-

sea. I look to the hills, the true north. That track's called The True North. Shout out to K-Drama, who's actually going to be at that event I was just talking about. Youthvision.org. Blaze Fest. All right? That artist right there, that production was done by a man named K-Drama, an epic producer in the game. You already know. He's going to be teaching kids how to make beats, how to produce music. If you know any young people that want to get involved, remember, holla at your boy. You can find me at I Am Art of Heaven on Instagram. For any information about this show tonight, information is available at artofheaven.com. So, True North. Let's talk about that. I like to analyze songs. Like, that track's called True North. Did you know that, like, if you're in a room with, like, 200 people, let's say, and you ask everybody to cover their eyes and point to where they think north is. True north. All right? What do you think is going to happen? What do you think is going to happen? Nobody knows true north exactly. Like, people think they do. So what happens is you cover their eyes and say, everybody, cover your eyes. Point to north. Wait a few seconds, and then they open their eyes. And everybody's got a different finger pointed in a different direction. That's this life we live in. People are so lost. Who knows where true north is? Not many people. I mean, some get it close, some are way off. And that's just the life we live in. That's what's going on with humanity in the world today. That's just one example. That's how I look at this life. There's a lot of people that are aimlessly wandering around, not knowing where true north is, not knowing who God is. Yeah, I went there. That's deep. That's deep right there, right? But it's true. If that's not something that you've heard talked about very often, then maybe that's a perfect example of this world. We're all out here doing our own thing, cruising around with our own agendas and everything. Meanwhile, there's a God that created us, that loves us very much. And he's like waving his hands. He's trying to speak to you. He's sending his Holy Spirit. He's like, yo, what's going on in your life? I think you could use some help in that area. Don't do that. That's gonna hurt. That's gonna leave a scar. Hey, this is my perception. This is how I am looking out at this world. I know for a fact that God is real, and he lives inside me. I do life with him. I walk with him. I give everything to him. I take everything, every circumstance in my life to God. And he answers me. And he's so real to me. I just have to express that. And I want that for everybody, that revelation. So that's why I'm over here sharing this talk break right here on Art of Heaven. That's what it is. That's what it is. That track right there by K-Drama, True North, reminded me of that. Reminded me how lost this world is and how I personally know where True North is, and I'm just pointing it out, and I'm going to keep pointing it out because I think it could really help somebody like it's helped me in my life. Wow, where would I be? Where would I be without Jesus in my life? DJ Art of Heaven in the building, 90.3 WHPC. Let's get this party started. Come on.

0: Art of Heaven 90.3 WHPC, DJ Art of Heaven in the building. I hope you are enjoying the mix. I'm hoping it. All right. I've been doing it a couple years now, so I should be able to pull off a mix, right? And I should be able to recognize a mix, and I should be able to recognize good music as well. I have to tell you, if you've been with Art of Heaven for a minute, or at least for a couple weeks now, we've been hyping up this hip-hop night show that I threw last Friday, where we actually broadcasted live, so maybe you caught it. Maybe you caught it right here on WHPC. We put on this event in Bayside, Queens called Power of Testimony Hip-Hop Night. And I have to tell you, I have to report, if you missed it, it was a huge success. It was filled with so many special moments between people and artists and fans and just hosts and all just inside the building, outside the building, back front, everywhere. It was just, that's how God works. I couldn't be more happy with the way that it went. You know, sometimes you got to give an idea to God. Because at the end of the day, like, you can only control so much, but God's there and he can show up. So there were so many cool things I could talk about at this event, but I personally was hyped to see this artist named Heesun Lee. She performed at the end of the night. She shut it down. The event was called Power of Testimony, so there was this little twist to it where the artists were encouraged to share their stories, to be a little real. And wow, they were real. We had a couple artists up there. Architect, Conquest, Nico Merck was in the building, and Heesun Lee, she shut it down. And each one of them have a wild story, and they kept it real. And I really appreciate those artists coming out for that Art of Heaven multimedia event. But I have to report, Heesun Lee, she's the real deal. Such a kind person. She can get on the stage and she can rap. Like, she is total package. Like, behind the curtain, in front of the curtain, like, she's just a nice, genuine, beautiful person. Makes me think. You know, you never know what sometimes when you first meet somebody, or from a distance, or on social media, or you listen to their music, whatever the case might be, you never really know what kind of person they really, really are. I've lived enough life to realize that, you know, the first impression isn't always what it ends up being, you know? But I can actually say that each one of these artists that affiliated themselves with Art of Heaven really are genuine, awesome people, just doing a mission for God. They're on a mission for God, creating music, telling their story, and impacting lives. That's what it's all about. So I just got to say, though, shout out to Heesun Lee, though. Final point, all right? Final point. This one you want to take notes on in life. It is truly helped me in my life, all right? Taking this advice, I don't even remember where I got this advice back in the day, but it was crucial to getting me to the point I'm at today. So write this one down. Take it and type it in your notes in your phone. When somebody shows you who they are, believe them. Oh, did you catch that? When somebody shows you who they are, believe them. Could work good or bad. It could go both ways, right? Somebody shows you who they are, believe them. And I'll just say, though, these artists, they showed me they're the real deal. I'm gonna go ahead and make one of these artists. You already know.
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0: All right, Heesun Lee, she showed me who she was. Very kind, beautiful, just sincere person. And she can rap, and she's an artist, and she's skilled. So I'm gonna go ahead and play this track right here, Let Me Talk by Heesun Lee. Great track. One of my favorite tracks of hers. Love this feel, love this song. Let's get right into it. Let Me Talk, Song of the Week, Art of Heaven.

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4: Yahweh. DJ Art Heaven in the building. Yahweh. Isaiah Robin on the track right Yahweh. Here. Yeah. Listen to this man's lyrics right here.
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1: Yahweh. Yeah, yeah, yeah.
0: The man knows theology, he knows scripture, and he uses it as a sword.
1: Hallelujah.

0: All right, I have a 90.3 WHPC. Just when I thought I heard it all. Just when I thought I heard every type of style, every type of rap, every type of lyric. Then comes along Isaiah Robin, an artist like that, on the track. Takes it to a whole nother level. It got me to thinking. Really got me to thinking, okay? When is something original? Like, when you create something, do you have the confidence that it's original? Like, just when we thought we had it all. Think about that concept for a minute. Just when we thought we had it all. You know, the people that had, like, the very first car, they're like, oh, I got it all. Right? Man, I thought in the 90s, when I was rolling my Nissan Maxima, I'm like, this is the best car ever. You can't get a... I got a CD player in my car. Then something better came along. We thought we had it all. 2007, we got these smartphones in our hands. Wow, we can do anything. Now, it can't get better than this. How can we get more powerful than a cell phone in our hands? Then what? What's next? Can you even picture anything better than having a flat screen TV and the whole world's information at the palm of your hands? Think about that. Throughout history, people consistently thought, we got it, that's it. We can't get any better than this. And then somebody came along, dreamed up a dream, and made something better. How are we going to think outside the box? How can you stretch your mind to create something new and different? It's been done over and over and over. Are you going to be the one? Are you going to be the one? Hey, I'm just freestyling up here. I'm just trying to encourage, inspire somebody to do something different. Do something different. I'm telling you. They're not going to stop till there's a brain in your chip. Like a chip in your brain. Think about that. I don't know. I don't know what's coming next, but we'll see. This is Art of Heaven, 90.3 WHPC. DJ Art of Heaven, just spitting some knowledge on me.
1: Servo to the world and back.
2: I glorify you. I sing praise unto your name, Lord Jesus. I'm beyond grateful for all that you're doing for me in my life. And even as I continue...

0: Look at my life, look at my story, and all of the lives that Jesus Christ saved before me. 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I was covered in sin, covered in filth, and still he called me.
1: I remember those late nights, just lying in my bed, I couldn't go sleep. I was too busy counting my problems, I didn't care about counting sheep. I couldn't hear them times when Joe tried to tell me you gotta get closer to God. In one ear and out of the other, I was too busy trying to get that book. On one hand I was praying for

0: servo to the world of Beck.
1: Your greatness is in your imagination. Uh-oh. This the hard. This the one. This the one. I'm closing with this one. This the one where ain't nobody gonna be able to follow me. See, whoever come up here next, I'm a headliner. Hard to go behind the headliner. Listen to this. Your greatness is in your imagination. Don't get this degree and forget about your imagination. I'm going to teach you something now. If you don't get nothing else I say, I need everybody's attention in here, because this is for everybody. At my mama's church, there was a scripture that they used to read. And every time they read it, the church went crazy. And the scripture was about faith. The scripture said, faith is the substance of things hoped for and the evidence of things not seen. Okay, you've all heard it. I heard it around the room. Faith is the substance of things hoped for and the evidence of things not seen. Boy, when they said that at my mama's church, everybody in the building stood up and started clapping. I did too. But can I be real with you? I didn't even know what that meant. I didn't get that Bible verse until one day I was reading a book. And in this book, there was a quote by Albert Einstein. And he paraphrased that scripture. You know what I'm saying? He took it and put it in regular English where a dude like me could get it. You know what Albert Einstein said? Look at here now. He said, that lady said, what'd he say? That's why I like working in front of y'all. He said, imagination is everything. It's the preview to life's coming attraction. You gotta get this now. Imagination is everything. It's the preview to life's coming attraction. Man, do you know what that means? This was good news for me. I needed to hear this, because you know what that meant? That meant everything you've ever imagined is real. But uh-oh, it's not only real. It was God showing you a preview of a coming attraction that he has for you. Oh, man, trip me out now. Trip me out. Man, I almost start crying. Do you know how bad I needed that information? See, you've been thinking that your imagination is hopeless pocus. That it's just some thoughts, them random thoughts. But let me trip you out though. Have you ever tripped on this before? Do you know that it is impossible for you to think an impossible thought? That is impossible. You ain't that smart. So how did that imagination get in your head? You want me to tell you? It was God. God put it there. He put it there to show you a preview of a coming attraction he has for you. This whole time, you've been imagining stuff. It was God been showing you something he got for you. Your problem is, though, you tell your imagination to the wrong people. See, if you want to kill your big dreams, tell it to a small-minded person. Oh, they shoot it down every time, don't they? Bet you ain't know I was going to say this, did you? Yeah, see, listen to me. This what it's about now. See, quit telling everything to everybody. See, you go up and you tell it to your friends and your so-called loved ones. And because you think they care about you, you know how many of y'all that had a really wonderful idea? Something God showed you, a business, a transfer, an opportunity, more education, more training, and man, this can change your world. You know how many of y'all had this wonderful idea and you went in there and took it to that so-called friend and loved one and they shot it down, and because you thought they loved you, you thought they had your best interest at heart, so you believed them. Man, they was wrong. They was wrong.

0: If God had a wanted it in their head, he'd have put it in their head. He put your imagination in your head. Don't let this degree mess up your imagination. Your greatness is in your imagination.
1: Look, if you had one shot, one opportunity to seize everything you ever wanted in one moment, would you capture it or just let it slip? What happened?

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0: 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Second hour in the mix. DJ Art of Heaven. Listen, Art of Heaven's got a lot of things happening. If you're new to the show, if you just tuned in, let me put you on for just a minute. All right. There's a movement going on called Art of Heaven. This thing, the whole umbrella global thing to it is called Art of Heaven Multimedia. All right. And we're in the business of doing events. And I've been putting on a few events myself recently. And let me tell you first off, these events, they're a lot of work. It is like constant, nonstop, every day, just a rat race. Running around, checking off your to-do list. So many different aspects of events. We were talking earlier about the Hip Hop Night. Amazing, amazing event. So much fun. All worth it, but it was a lot of work. We got another event coming up in September. For any information you need about Art of Heaven, you can find it at artofheaven.com. Click the events tab just to see what's going on. But back to like running events, managing events, and the work that goes into it. I had a recent mentor of mine share something with me. And this man's done a lot of events. He's done a whole lot. Okay. And let me tell you something. He gave me some really good advice that actually put me at ease. All right. He put me at ease big time. He's like, look, if you think that you checked everything off and you can just kick back, then you're not doing it right. You should be anxious, running around in the rat race, thinking, oh, I got so much to do and I haven't got it all done yet. And I'm scared that I'm not going to get it all done. He's like, nah, that's how it should be. That's how it should be. So it just put my spirit at ease. Like, okay, I got a lot on my plate to do, but it's okay. That's how it should be, is what my mentor told me. I just want to point that out to you. Because maybe you got some project or something going on and you just feel overwhelmed. Like, I have such a to-do list to do that how am I going to get all this done? Who knows? That's how it should be. That's what I learned. Maybe to put you at ease. Because you know what? At the end of the day, you're going to get done what you get done and it's going to be all right. You're going to learn. You're going to move on. Maybe something slipped through the cracks. I don't know. But you get better and better and better. And I ain't giving up. That's what Art of Heaven's about. 90.3 WHPC. You know what? Let's turn to the phone lines. Let's see who's on the line. What's your name? Where are you from?
1: What up? It's Sonny Hayes from Brooklyn, baby.
0: Oh, Sonny Hayes on the line. What's good with you tonight, Sonny?
1: You already know, bro. I just want to say, man, you struck a chord, bro. I had to call in, man.
0: Talk about it.
1: You are one of the hardest working people I know. And I know, you know what I'm saying? If I need to get a minute of your time, I can catch you on Wednesday nights.
0: Oh.
1: Calling that WHPC. I'll holler at you.
0: Oh, was that a shot because you texted me or something? Did I not pick up your call earlier?
1: Nah, bro. I'm serious, man. You're seriously dropping jewels right now, man. Like, I was speaking to a sister. I keep it a little private, but we discussed some business. And it's like many times you hear, yo, you got a lot going on. But it's like the flip side of that, you putting in on a day job, you putting in 40, 60 hours, bro, a week. And most, to be honest, a lot of that time is doing your best to keep your mind off of what you're doing.
0: Yo, what do they say? The idleness is the devil's playground, something like that? Is that
1: exactly, bro?
0: All right. It's good to be busy, oh, then, yeah. You say.
1: It's not just good, but it's necessary. And not busy like a busy body. You know, the scriptures say they busy doing gossip and stuff like that. There's a lot of people that do that. You said your to-do list.
0: Check off
1: that
0: your to-do list.
1: Right. You keep that thing maxing, and you next thing you know, you done made leaps and bounds towards visions.
0: Yo, it's not even just a to-do list in your mind. You got to write it on paper and you got to cross it off. There's something about crossing off things on your to-do list, Sonny?
1: Bro, I'm about that pen and paper. I'm holding a journal right now.
0: What?
1: Listen, hold on, look. That's that Lil Wayne lighter flick, except it's a pen.
0: All right. So look.
1: I don't know if you can hear that. But
0: you know, there's a thing to crossing off something on a to-do list. Like it feeds those receptors in your brain the same way like pleasure and substances do, and food and all these different things.
1: Makes sense, because God said in Habakkuk 2:2, he said, write the vision and make it plain so that those who find it can run with it.
0: What? He's dropping scripture. You know what Proverbs says, right? You know what Proverbs says, Sonny? All hard work brings a sure profit. Straight up.
1: Ooh, let's go.
0: That's it. Thank you for hitting me up, Sonny. You're the man, bro.
1: Love you, bro.
0: Good people in my corner. That's what Art Heaven's all about. Holla at your boy. 516-572-7440.

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0: 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Yeah, all of that on a Wednesday night.
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8: Five,

Let me teach you something. How many of you have a dog? How many of you have ever had a dog that had a flea on him? That's everybody. You ever seen a flea? One of the smallest insects. Really small. One of the smallest insects. But for his height and size, and flea has the highest vertical leap in nature for an insect. A flea can jump, has a 36-inch vertical. A flea, man, can come 36 inches off the ground. His vertical is 36. The average person can't do that. But a flea can jump 36 inches off the ground. If you capture the flea and you put him in a mayonnaise jar and you put the lid on it, the flea know one thing. I got a 36-inch vertical. So here he go. He start jumping. But he gonna hit himself on that lid because he got that lid on it. But after a while, after getting knocked down so many times, the flea makes an adjustment. So now the flea only jumps just to where he don't get knocked back down. He got 36 vertical, but since this lid is on, his environment got him now jumping nowhere near what he can. Capture some more fleas and put them in there. They got 36 verticals, but then they start jumping. They find out they keep getting knocked down. They start doing what the other fleas is doing. Next thing you know, I got a jar full of fleas and I ain't even using a 36-inch vertical because they got a lid on the jar. Them fleas have babies. Them babies is born into the conditions of the environment. So now guess what? The flea is born with a 36-inch vertical, but because he see his mama and daddy and all his cousins and friends jumping just barely to the roof, you know what he do? He duplicates that behavior. The flea never reaches his potential. Until you take the top off of your mayonnaise jar, you're gonna duplicate your surroundings.

0: little love, your love.
1: If you take an oak tree seed and you put it in a 2-foot pot, that seed will never become the oak tree that oak trees are capable of becoming, because it's gonna get stifled by the 2-foot pot. Now check this out. Ain't nothing wrong with the seed. The seed just fell prey to the environment. You are a seed from God. God made you in his likeness. He big, he vast. Don't you allow your environment to dictate the oak tree that you become. Because ain't nothing wrong with your seed. All of y'all got this wonderful gift that he gave you at birth. All y'all got one. You better believe that now. Don't die with this gift and don't never use it. All of y'all got this wonderful gift, but you gotta use it. Take your seed, take your gift. Get away from these people that's in your life that ain't doing nothing. Get away from people in your life that's hating. Get away from your family members that ain't ever opened a business. Get away from your family members that ain't ever followed their dream. Get away from your family members that ain't never been nowhere but to the family reunion. Ain't never been to a beach. Get away from them. Get away from them. I had to do it. When I told everybody I was getting into comedy, man, oh, Lord have mercy. You can't get into comedy. You ain't even funny. How you gonna make money telling jokes? Now, in the beginning, it looked like they was right.

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Things I wanna take back, yeah. Wrote you a letter, wish that I had never sent that. Didn't even make sense, I don't even know. All I know is I get lower on the weekends. They tell me I should

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Windows down, we on the street, up in Michigan rapping. We talked about it, but never really knew it could happen. My confidence about as low as the gases. We didn't have the money for it, so we turned the key backwards and sit in parking lots for hours till the battery crashes. I think that we related, cause both

0: When I told everybody I was getting into comedy, man, oh, Lord have mercy. You can't get into comedy. You ain't even funny. How you gonna make money telling jokes? Now, in the beginning, it looked like they was right, but I never gave up. All I did was identify this gift. I worked. I wrote all of my visions down. I read them every morning and every night. And I instilled them in my head. And every time I met somebody, they say, hey man, what you trying to do? I would tell them one of my visions. Somebody would always say to me, you know, I know a guy that's selling them things right there. You ought to talk to him. I started scratching stuff off my vision board. My vision board is so vast now, if I showed you what was on it, you wouldn't even believe it. Because I dream so big, I want so big, because the God I serve is big. He's not a small God. He's a really, really big God. He does really, really big stuff, and I expect him to do really, really big stuff for me. If he'd have done it for Oprah, if he'd have done it for the Obamas, whoever got, why I can't have this here? I'm gonna do better with it than all of them, to me. But why you can't have that? That's how you get what you want in life now. You don't have to believe me, but here's the deal. If you keep doing what you've been doing, you're gonna keep getting what you've been getting. If I just told you a different way to go about it, you don't need no money. I just gave you some scriptures you could try and some principles. If somebody who had come from the bottom and got to this position I'm in told me that this is the way I would try it, if I was you, I would try that. I bet you it'll work, though.
1: Yeah. Hey, this song came from the heart. Came from my own personal experience.

0: Art of Heaven 90.3 WHPC. DJ Art of Heaven in the building, closing out this Wednesday night. Staying focused. I was dropping some samples I put together a while back. I haven't played those in a really long time. That was Steve Harvey on Art of Heaven. You heard it. Steve Harvey, God can use anybody. Steve Harvey was dropping some true wisdom. It sounds like he really is in tune with God. I love his story. They were telling him, how are you going to do comedy? You ain't even funny. How hysterical is that? That's Steve Harvey right there we're talking about. Look, I'll just give you my own personal way of life recently. It's kind of just like hit me like a light bulb. I guess I've been doing it for a while. I've just, by the grace of God, stayed focused and just kept moving. But this is how I see my life in the past couple years. I'll just paint the picture for you right now. I'm just walking along through life, staying focused, eyes straight ahead, focused. There's gonna be opinions coming at me from this side. Opinions. Negativity. Just stay focused. Keep walking. Focus. Then I got people hating. Like haters. Right? We haven't used that word in a minute. Are they hating? Bunch of haters. I'm a little old school. That's what we used to say. Kids. Stay focused. Keep moving forward. Hating on me, get out of here. Keep focused. Move forward step after step. Eyes straight ahead, locked in. Looking up. God, you with me? Am I going the right direction? Yeah, God. Okay, I'm focused. Staying focused. I'm moving. I'm keep on moving. More opinions. More haters. All right, there's some real life junk thrown at me. What was that? Really? Wrecked that car? What? You serious? Okay, keep moving forward. All right. I'm focused. Ooh, I lost somebody close to me. Ow, that hurt. Ah. That one sat me down. Gotta get up. Keep moving forward. Focused. People trying to come at you from all different ways. You see the picture I'm painting here? There's opinions. There's all different types of lives and struggles, obstacles to get around. That's been my life for a couple years. And you know what? Being focused, moving forward has paid off. I finally see things coming together. God is good. That's all I'm saying. It may not happen overnight what you want, but you do the right thing, you keep moving forward, and you keep staying focused, it will happen. That's my own experience. This is Art of Heaven, talking real, on the microphone to you listening. I know you got plans and skills and dreams and things to do with your life. That's why God created you. So just stay focused and keep moving forward.
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Are you crying through the phone? Realizing that this feeling that you feel ain't from a song. The Holy Spirit sent me here to tell you come back home. 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
4: Not to be taken too serious. Johnny has crashed more cars than you can imagine.
5: New York, what is really good? New York. Why won't you let me in? Yeah, I'm going to talk about it tonight. Johnny Dangerous in the building. I was on the parkway, and I'm cruising along. All I'm trying to do is get over to the right lane. One car after another. Voo, voo, voo. You got my blinker on. I got my blinker on. You see my blinker. Come on, let me in. Let me in. Please. I'm just trying to get off at my exit. This is the point, New York. When somebody's trying to get over, let them in. Please. What's the point? Like, what's the purpose? You're in that much of a hurry. Even if you got space, like, just ease it up. One car length is not going to hold you back from getting to where you gotta go. That's my point. I want you to be alert. When you're driving, if somebody has their blinker on and they're cruising over, just let them in. Be kind. In life, that's what we need to do. We're all human beings on this planet. We have no enemies of flesh and blood. So, when you see your brother, New Yorker, maybe you're listening in Cali, come on. And you see that person with their blinker on, trying to get over in your lane, pump the brakes and let them in. Let them in, all right? But if they have a jersey plate, I don't know, actually. Those jersey heads, they be doing the jersey slide way too often. All right. Jesus, forgive me. This is Art of Heaven.

Love this track right here. God, I'm just grateful. Sometimes that's how I feel. Life is good. Life is good. Sit back and count your blessings and say, God,

All right, having 90.3 WHPC closing up the night here. Thank you for joining me tonight for another 2 hours of Art of Heaven on a Wednesday night. This is like halfway through the week. It's like literally halfway through the week. I think a little dose of Art of Heaven could be good for you. So I suggest set an alarm, make a note. Wednesday nights, if you're up, you gotta go to bed, that's cool. But if you can't sleep, holla at your boy. Art of Heaven, 90.3 WHPC. You can check me out, hit me up, let me know what you think on IG. I am Art of Heaven. Remember, if you know any young people that are interested in learning the elements of hip-hop, the arts, MC and DJing, the beat making, you want to produce some beats, look up youthvision.org, all right? You'll find an event going on next week called Blaze Fest where I'm going to be teaching DJing to some youth. So if anybody you know is within the ages of like 13, 14 to 18 years old, hit us up. Hit us up and they can come down and learn how to DJ. It's going to be a fun experience. It's called Blaze Fest. And you can find more information about that at youthvision.org. For now, I think I'm going to leave you with this last track right here that, like, this has a really powerful message. If you haven't heard the story of the gospel,

It's all about the blood. All right, and this track's called Nothing But the Blood. It was the blood for me, is the hook that he says right here. True Server, who we did an interview with a couple months back now, I think. Maybe 2 months ago. Amazing, amazing artist named True Server. But he's got this track, Nothing But the Blood. Think about it. It was the blood that made him believe. Somebody that literally came from heaven to earth, willingly sacrificed his life, gave up his life, spilt his own blood when he didn't have to cover over the sins of the world, making a way for us to get to heaven. That's the gospel story right there. Now, all of the disciples that rolled with Jesus, they knew his story. They saw him dead, they saw him alive, they saw him perform miracles, they saw the way he spoke. They were his boys. They rock with him 24/7. And after he left, they still were persecuted and died. And none of them could deny that Jesus was exactly who he was, who he said he was. This is Art of Heaven. Have a blessed night.

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1: Malcolm taught the NASA mix, the voice of NASA Community College on 90.3 WHPC. I met him on Monday, I went to my friend's house for the very first time. We have been friends since 2022, and I walked into this house like everything made sense. I was in shock how big it was and how nice it was. And it was a pretty house. I felt like I was in a mansion because of how big it was. Next on the NASA mix, we have Fair Fitting on Monday when I took a house tour. So this is called House Hopper Sabrina Carpenter on 90.3 WHPC. Take your

One Direction on the National Mix, the voice of NASA Community College on 90.3 WHBC. I'm Maddie, and so my cousin, her boyfriend, and my other cousin are coming to visit on Friday. I found out this Friday last minute, so now I'm scrambling around my work schedule and figuring out plans what I should do with them. They're coming for a week, and they're going to be staying at my house. Like, it's a one-time residency. Right, they own the place. I just saw him a month ago, right? But it never gets old. I'm excited to see him anyway. Next on the National Mix, we have Been By Now by Morgan Wallen on 90.3 WHPC.

Olivia Rodrigo on the National Mix, the voice of NASA Community College on 90.3 WHPC. I'm Maddie, and so animals are starting to become like us. They're even starting getting side jobs in order to survive. Researchers in Colorado launched an Only Marms page on OnlyFans to raise money for research on marmots. These marmots didn't even ask to get a job for a side hustle. They just were put on internet without the permission for no reason. Imagine seeing marmots chew on wildflowers, even though it would brighten your day. Next, on the NASA Mix, we have how these marmots are feeling, surviving by Bastille on 90.3 WHPC.

Somber on the Nassau Mix, the voice of Nassau Community College on 90.3 WHPC. I'm Maddie. So this Friday, Ariana Grande is dropping her new album, Petal, which means her fans are going to be calling out to work that day. Imagine being someone's boss and seeing your employee call out just to listen to an album. Honestly, I wouldn't be too crazy about it. Her fans have a plan to listen to her album, and honestly, so do I. This song is going to be the answer to what Ariana Grande fan is going to listen to the album. This is Every Day with Ariana Grande and Future on the Nassau Mix on 90.3 WHPC.

Nicki Minaj on the National Mix, the voice of NASA Community College on 90.3 WHPC. I'm Maddie. So, do you guys know a kangaroo stopped by at Hershey Park in Pennsylvania? It was a deer. A deer wandered to Hershey Park before the park opened and started casually exploring for free. Like, they didn't have to pay any money. But park staff got it back to safety before guests arrived. No one was hurt. Hopefully it never happens again. Next on the National Mix, we have Reach Out by Victoria Monet on 90.3 WHPC.

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Styles on the NASA Mix, the voice of NASA Community College on 90.3 WHPC. I'm Maddie, so Miley Cyrus is writing her upcoming album, and she says it's going to be a love story. No album is a love story, so finally someone is writing an album about this topic, and people will feel related to her somehow. But according to Miley, it's about every part of love, and will mark a new era for her, a new journey for her. So I'm really excited for her. But everyone's love story is different, including mine. Next on the NASA Mix, we have Seven Things by Miley Cyrus on 90.3 WHPC.

Medusa on the National Mix, the voice of NASA Community College on 90.3 WHPC. I'm Maddie, so big congratulations on order for Madison Beer and Justin Herbert as they just got engaged. The couple shared photos on Instagram after dating for over a year. NFL players are going to be playing football and plenty of weddings. That's some multitasking right there. But I'm happy for them. I'm wishing them a long lifetime of happiness. I'm happy for Madison. I know she's been waiting for this for a very long time. But next on the Nassau Mix, we have Good and Goodbye with Madison Beer on 90.3 WHPC.

a major spoiler while doing an interview on the red carpet. Marvel had their alarms going off because they usually like to keep things on the wraps and private until they announce it. Their PR team didn't know what to do. They were scrambling, like freaking out. Honestly, I hope this comes as a lesson for everybody who attends movie premieres during red carpet interviews, not to say anything about the movie, just say how the movie is and how the movie is portrayed and how good the actors are in the movie. This is how Steve Lacy felt after the interview. This is Bad Habit by Steve Lacy on the Nassau Mix on 90.3 WHPC.

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Hey you, it's me, Chrissy, and after this, I am on my way to my new job. Yes, working at a speech therapy office, so I am way more upgraded than Target. But my mom asked me, she's like, do you regret not working at Target anymore? And I was like, honestly, no, because Target was very, I just didn't like the setting. It was disgusting. So many people come in a day that the store is just, it's a disaster. The bathrooms are horrible. People don't know how to aim properly into the toilet. And I'm not talking about urinating. I'm talking the other thing. And it's kind of crazy because it's grown people too. And it's just like, wow. So I definitely do not miss that. But I do also feel like at my new job, I'm just sitting around. There's not much to do. Checking people in, checking for copays. That's really it, to be honest. So I feel like I'm getting paid to sit on my butt. So I don't know if I really like that either, but I'm going to see it through. Next on the Nassau Mix is Bank Account by 21 Savage on 90.3 WHPC.

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3: Vibes Cartel, World Boss. Yo, Jeff. She's a good problem to have, though.

Travis Scott on the Nassau Mix, the voice of Nassau Community College, 90.3 WHPC. Hey, you, it's me, Chrissy, and my trip to Jamaica is canceled, unfortunately, but I am going on another trip. Solo, actually. I'm only 18 years old, and I am going on my first ever vacation by myself to, drum roll please, DR. Yes, I've been to DR 3, 4, 5, 6, 7, 8 times, but I just feel like, one, it's cheaper, especially right now, and it's always, it never misses. Like, DR is always a place you can travel and know that you will have fun and you will have good food and you'll come back feeling, you know, like you had a good time. So I am going to DR with my boyfriend after my birthday. So I will actually be 19 years old. But I'm kind of nervous because I've never traveled by myself before. I plan the flights. I plan the transportation that's going to take us from our flight to our resort. We're going to an all-inclusive resort. I picked out what we're going to do on the resort, like find a casino, find parties, like things like that. So one, I'm very prepared in that aspect, but I am not prepared emotionally. I really hope that I am able to have a good time and that I am not overthinking it and being sad that I'm away from home without my parents, which I'm excited about it now, but I know how I get. Okay, so next on the Nassau Mix is Mommy by Becky G and Carol G on 90.3 WHPC.

Kylo on the Nassau Mix, the voice of Nassau Community College, 90.3 WHPC. Hey you, it's me, Chrissy, and that was Tyla's song, and it actually sounds really good. For those who watch Twitch and are familiar with Kai Cenat, have you seen that they went to Disney World, them two together? I thought that was pretty cool, but it's kind of weird seeing Kai Cenat outside of being a dean of Streamer University. Speaking of Streamer University, if you watched it, how did you think that was? Honestly, I think it was better than last year. I feel like they were way more engaging with their viewers. They were like doing 24-hour streams. Like, I don't know. Maybe also because the people who were a part of Streamer University this year were way younger and Gen Z age, so it was funnier for me. But yeah, it was really weird seeing Kai Cenat outside of being a dean in his office and like in his like regular clothes, no professional dean clothes. So that was kind of funny, but it was really nice. Also, Disney should step their game up, because why were they eating on the floor? Like, someone explain that to me. And then I also thought it was kind of funny that they posted that they were going to be at Disney, knowing that there was going to be people flooding Disney. So it's like, why did you give us a heads up? Should have just been there. But yeah, next on the Nassau Mix is I Love It, I Love It, I Love It by Bella K on 90.3 WHPC.

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1: 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I'll say that again. 516-572-7440 for any comments, requests, or just to say hi. I take prayers as well. Next on the Nassau Mix is Stupid Song by Olivia Rodrigo on 90.3 WHPC.

Olivia Rodrigo on the Nassau Mix 90.3 WHPC. Yes, you're hearing from Chrissy again. I have forgotten to give you a little weather update for here in Garden City. So for the rest of the day, it's looking like a high of 76 with rain, 85% rain from 5 in the morning to 9 in the morning. What's going on with this rain lately? I just don't understand. We had some really nice weather, and then it just got all muddy and, like, humid. Next on the Nassau Mix is Janice STFU by Drake on 90.3 WHPC.

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Hey you, it's me, Chrissy. I've dealt with a really crazy guy, and I'm now realizing it now. So there's this guy that I used to talk to maybe 3 years ago, and, you know, he was very toxic, so I had to cut him off. And when I cut him off, he would make, like, fake phone numbers, and he'll text me off of them. He'll call me off of them. He even had my house phone's numbers, so he would call my house phone. So I had to plug it out because it was, like, waking my parents up at night. Like, it was really, really crazy. And when I broke up with him, he like, came by my house and was, like, calling me and, like, telling me, oh, come outside, come outside. It was, like, really, really, really, really crazy. And I just kind of kept it moving. When I went to Ramchella about a couple months ago, I saw him there, not even knowing that he went to that school. And he tried to approach me there, and I told him, leave me alone. He was following me. I told him to leave me alone. I jumped in a car, and I left. And he texted me on a fake number, of course, saying, oh, you couldn't even talk to me, whatever, whatever. Never responded. And then when I was job hunting, I had took off unknown numbers silence. So I had like unknown numbers silence because of that exact same reason. But I took it off because I was job hunting and I knew that a random number was going to call me telling me, hey, you have a interview. Hey, you have a this. Hey, you have a. So I kept it unsilenced, and I started getting these random calls to my phone, and I never answered it. And I answered maybe 2 days ago because I'm like, who the heck is this number? So I answer, say hello, no one answers. And you got to stay tuned for the rest of the story. Next on the Nassau Mix is Less Than a Lover by Jenny on 90.3 WHPC.

I'm not going to answer. So they text me on the random number again and says, oh, so you can't answer the phone? I'm like, I answered. And yes, I did text back. I answered and I said, I did answer and no one said anything. And then it's a whole back and forth. Oh, but you only answered once and this. So I didn't say anything until they were like, oh, are you with your boyfriend? Because if you're with your boyfriend, then I don't want to talk to you. I'm like, either way, with my boyfriend or not, I am not cheating on my boyfriend. So you can now leave me alone. So I put my phone back on silence. I just wanted to let this be known that I did get these random numbers before. It just never rang on my phone because when you have it silenced, it doesn't ring, but it will show up in your call log as someone who called you. And it just so happened that my mom turned back on the house phone not too long ago. So he has been calling me since I don't know when. I've been getting those silenced calls for months. So this person is actually insane and I do not want anything to do with them. So my motivation to you is until you let go of all the toxic people in your life, you will never be able to grow into the fullest potential that you have. So let go so you can grow. Next on the Nassau Mix is Mutt by Leon Thomas on 90.3 WHPC.

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It's your host of the hour, Allie, and we currently have 2 a.m. on a Thursday. So good morning, and I hope to start this hour off with some fun. 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
2: 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It's Allie, and if you could live one day of your life, what day would it be? Honestly, Unwritten by Natasha Bedingfield, because let me rephrase that, okay? 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

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So it's Allie, but Allie, I went to a Shakira concert last week, and all I could say, it was absolutely amazing. I went with my sister and I used to idolize Shakira ever since we were younger. So you could just imagine hearing Shakira play my sister and I's favorite song whenever, wherever, was honestly an experience. So we felt all of the emotions and it was just amazing. But up next, here's Whenever, Wherever by Shakira on 90.3 WHPC.

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It's Allie, and Princess Diaries 3 script has been officially scrapped, but don't worry, because it looks like Queen Mia Thermopolis will for sure be making a return, because Anne Hathaway herself has said that they're all happy with the direction it is going in, but they're not in production yet, which means that they're in the process of making a new script, but I guess we'll see. But up next on the Nassau Mix, we have The Light in the Painting by Lizzie Malcalpine on 90.3 WHPC.

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It's Allie, and have you ever had a song stuck in your head so badly that you don't even need the radio to play it? Like, it's the first thing you think of when you wake up, and somehow you're still singing it hours later. At that point, you might as well just stop fighting it. We're making it easier for you. And it kind of goes something like, I got a pocket full of sunshine. 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

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It's Allie and happy summer. It's been way too hot for my liking. Like, can we all agree this heat is doing way too much right now? I walked outside for like 2 minutes and suddenly I feel like I needed another shower. But if you're hiding inside with the AC just like me, this one's for you. So here's Hot in Here by Nelly on 90.3 WHPC.

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It's your host, Allie, and I have some heartbreaking news because it is officially our last couple of minutes together. So, but don't worry because I still have a couple more songs I want to play

0: 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I've made over $100 in the past 2 weeks.
1: 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Why do they need
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0: One guy was giving me $100 a day at one point. I was so...
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0: I've asked my mom if she's down, and she's like, kind of.
1: Your mom?
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Robin, still going strong, and I love when people are collaborating with people of, like, this generation. She just has a new song with Zara, so two Swedish pop princesses, well, really queen and princess. And I love to see it. 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You're listening to My Voice. What's up? It's Gina. And we got a full hour of music. You and me and music. How good can this get? It could get good. It could. I mean, it is. I saw recently that there were some talkies about who's going to be the next America's Superstar. No. Next Super Bowl halftime performance. A lot of people were saying that there's rumors Justin Bieber might do it, but then I saw he might go on tour, so that's also like in conjunction. But imagine if we got Pitbull as the halftime show. There would be nothing like it. And I think back-to-back two Latino men with Bad Bunny and then Pitbull, let's just keep the ball rolling. So I'm going to play one of my fave Pitbull songs. I could just imagine this on TV. It would be insane. And the amount of people he would bring up, I mean, it's such a good person. So here's Don't Stop the Party, Pitbull, on the Nassau Mix on 90.3 WHPC.

Dream Girl, Olivia O'Brien on the Nassau Mix, 90.3 WHPC. These kids are getting younger and younger, but she's close to my age. So Olivia O'Brien, great song. She's in movies. I mean, she's doing everything. And I'm pretty sure she's performing live. So good for you, Olivia O'Brien. I love that. 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You're listening to my voice. Hey, what's up? It's Gina. And I think Olivia O'Brien is in this, like, sad girl summer I've been seeing. And we don't want a sad girl summer, even though some of the songs really hit. And I need to just, like, add to the list of these sad girls that are taking over summer. And maybe we need it. I don't know. Maybe we need a cool down, but you need a hot girl summer. But just to add to sad girl summer, I really enjoy the song. It's Stella Lefty, Thinking About You, right here, right now on the Nassau Mix, 90.3 WHBC. Everybody.

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But again, I'm pretty sure it'll be an amazing show if you do go. But yeah, he's on tour. They're on tour. 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You're listening to my voice. Hey, what's up? It's Gina. 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So today's high will be 78 degrees and mostly cloudy skies with tonight's low being 66 and partly cloudy skies. Tomorrow, high is 84 with cloudy skies with a slight chance of a rain shower, and then tomorrow night's low is 68 degrees with a few clouds, but nothing crazy. And right now, it is currently 67 degrees outside of our studios at Nassau Community College. I gotta tell you, I love music. It's one of my favorite things in the world, and I love listening. And sometimes, obviously, that's what I'm here for. And I was just listening, you know, on my shuffle, and one song just popped up that I haven't heard in such a long time. It's like, whoa, this was such a comfort when it came out. So I'm gonna play the song that just popped into my playlist the other day, and it's Call on Me, Starly. And I'm gonna play it right here, right now, on the Nassau Mix on 90.3 WHBC.

0: salad, fruit salad, macaroni salad, three bean salad. 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

My boo, Jalen Cords on the Nassau Mix, 90.3 WHPC, new emerging R&B artist, Jalen Cords. It definitely brings nostalgic R&B back to, you know, 2026. And I just, and I'm excited to see what else he's bringing, you know, like my boo. Okay. What else? I'm excited. 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You're listening to my voice. Hey, what's up? It's Gina. And this generation can have Jalen Cords, my boo, but we all know the OG. We all know the first my boo. And I'm going to play it right now. Almost 22 years ago, this song came out. But it's, I mean, my boo. So I'm going to play it. Usher, Alicia Keys, my boo, right here, right now on the Nassau Mix, 90.3 WHPC.

Dua Lipa training season on the Nassau Mix 90.3 WHPC. She got Callum for that. Yeah, Callum Turner. They are literally the cutest couple. I'm so happy that she puts most of everything on Instagram, because I'm just like watching a book happen and they fell in love over books. It's just so perfectly magical, and she manifested that with this song. So, you know, I'm listening to this song every day. 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You're listening to my voice. Hey, what's up, bitch? Gina. And just like all good things have to come to an end, but you don't have to end. We have great songs, great shows, and even great people on WHPC. And yeah, so stick around. We have other shows and songs and just fun times. So to close out, I got the new NoahCon Orbiter. And I'm going to play it right here, right now, on the Nassau Mix on 90.3 WHPC. And I hope you have a great day. Bye.

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3: 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My name is Mike McNeff. I'm one of the owners of the Irish Poet. And if you haven't stopped by yet, what are you waiting for? There's something here for everyone. Whatever you're in the mood for, we got it. Got kids? 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
1: 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This is Nye. Good morning. It is bright and early today, and usually I have a word of the day for you. And today I was like thinking, I was like, what is the word of the day? Like, usually it's like, it's something to get us through the week, but right now I'm feeling pretty tranquil. That's how I'm feeling. I got the lights off in the studio. I got a little corner lamp going on because, you know, those overhead lights are sometimes too much. And we're going to ease in to the morning today, starting off with some Cleo Soul. Know that you are loved on 90.3 WHPC.

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Olivia Dean on the Nassau Mix, the voice of Nassau Community College, 90.3 WHPC. This is Nye. Good morning. I love Olivia Dean. She is such a good, like, whenever I need a good calming music to listen to, she is the one. And you want to know who else? And Miss Ariana Grande is dropping an album tomorrow, actually. Tomorrow, the last day of July. That's another thing, which is crazy. but she is dropping her album called The Petal. And she is another artist that I just love. Like, I just, like, it has to be a whole experience listening to her album. Like, lights off, candle lit. Like, I have to be reading the lyrics. That's a must. If they're not on Spotify yet, then I have to read them on Google. Like, I have to see every word, listen to every melody. Like, I am just so excited. The songs I'm most excited to listen to that I can see on the album is, of course, the title track, Petal, and then Warning Signs and Big Feelings. I don't know. I just feel like they're gonna hit me in my feels. As well as this song. Oh, let's throw it back with Hempstead on 90.3 WHPC.

Olivia Rodrigo on the Nassau Mix, the voice of Nassau Community College 90.3 WHPC. This is Nye. And speaking of Olivia Rodrigo, I don't know if you know this is related, but who is seeing Spider-Man? Because it seems like Miss Olivia got her, some of her songs or a song in the Spider-Man movie. And I, one, am so excited to see Spider-Man in general. Like, Zendaya looks, I don't know if anyone's been seeing her looks lately, but like her stylist loves her, like loves her. And I love her stylist because she is killing look after look after look. Like this press run, phenomenal, like just love her. And then Olivia's song in the Spider-Man movie, like when that song plays in the theater, I'm going to lose my mind. I'm going to lose my mind. And speaking of songs losing my mind over, this song is trending again on social media, on TikTok, on Instagram, and I completely forgot it existed. So let's run it back. Breakaway, Kelly Clarkson, 90.3 WHP.

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This is Nye. Good morning. I have your WHPC weather forecast, which is powered by Pantano's Gourmet, with locations in Hewlett and Uniondale. We have a high of 76 today, not too hot. Looks like the rain may come, may not. You know, the weather app has been crazy. Who knows what's going to happen with the weather lately, but it should be not too crazy today. No storms, but I don't know if you guys saw last night or if you're outside right now driving, the full moon is up in the sky, or at least it was when I was out there 30 minutes ago. And if you're feeling weird or some rough emotions lately, that is probably why. It is a full moon in an Aquarius, which is bringing personal breakthroughs, revelations, and just a period of like emotional regeneration. You know, like Aquarius usually is the sign of being yourself and being unique and your authentic self and standing out in the crowd. So we all could do a little bit more, you know, talking to the moon and letting some things out. But this is Bruno Mars, 90.3 WHPC.

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This is Nye, and I always, you know, my favorite part of the day sometimes is just listening to music. So I love, no matter what time of the day it is, even if it's the moon is still in the sky and I woke up to get here, I love to be here and just have that 1 hour of the day where I can zone in and listen to music and share with you my favorite songs. And one of them lately is I've been obsessed with Raven Lanae. I only knew like one song about her, and then my friend played a couple and I was like, oh my God, wait, I didn't know she had like banger after banger after banger. So I'm obsessed with her. This is a song with her and Steve Lacy, who is also an icon. This is Four Leaf Clover on 90.3 WHPC.

Frank Ocean on the Nassau Mix, the voice of Nassau Community College 90.3 WHPC. This is Nye, and some news this weekend. Our very own Long Island's Madison Beer got engaged this week. I honestly didn't even know she was dating anyone. To be fair, I don't keep up with Madison Beer like that, but she just got engaged to a quarterback from the Long Island. LA Chargers, the football team. Never heard of them, but love that for her. And I have to say that I feel like Madison Beer is like a hidden gem. Like, you know, she puts out music. It never really gets like, you know, like blows up too much. But like, I feel like she deserves it. Like, she honestly puts out banger after banger after banger. And for years, like, I have this song that I'm about to play. It's called Say It to My Face by Madison Beer. I'm putting you guys on, okay? This is an old song. I used to cry about it when I was like 17 in 2017 to this song about my breakup, okay? She has been putting out banger for a while, and she deserves everything she gets. So listen to this. This is Say It to My Face, 90.3 WHPC.

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This is Nye. Thank you for being here with me today. I'm going to wrap things up. Don't go anywhere, though, because we have some great music coming up next, as well as the morning show. But I just want to wish you the best day possible and acknowledge that the world is a bit heavy right now. There's a lot of different things going on, and sometimes every time we open our phone, it's something new. But I just want to give you a little reminder to be gentle with yourself today. Step outside if you can. Let the sun hit your face. Take a deep breath. Reconnect with what's in front of you. Okay, call your friends. Check in on your friends. Drink some water. Laugh a little louder. Good things are upon us. And I hope you guys end your weeks off strong and get some rest. There is plenty of good things ahead. The sky is full of stars. I'm going to leave you off with some Coldplay.

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That was Animal by Cat's Eye on the Nassau Mix, the voice of Nassau Community College, 90.3 WHPC. I'm Luke, and hope everybody is having a great week. I just absolutely was working extremely hard, busting my you-know-what this morning, moving stuff for my job, and I'm exhausted, but we're here at the studio, so let's get some tunes going. We're going to start off this magnificent hour with Lil Baby, some dead fresh, brand new single on 90.3 WHPC.

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0: That was Clips on the Nassau Mix, the voice of That was Clips on the Nassau Mix, the voice of Nassau Community College, 90.3 WHPC. I'm Luke. Excuse me. I hope everybody is having a nice day. Waking up 5 in the morning. It is early. It is currently the afternoon for me, but I'm probably dead asleep right now as you people are listening to this. So let's get the day started, right? Like let's get after it. Thursday in New York. We're hard workers. We're out there. We're making money. We don't take no crap from anybody. And you know what? I think we need to listen to some Kendrick Lamar. That's what we're gonna do next, I think. Next on the Nassau Mix, Untitled 02 by Kendrick Lamar on 90.3 WHPC.
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1: 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I'm Luke. And I have a question for all the listeners right here, right now. What do you guys like going to weddings? I guess it really depends. It really depends on the wedding, who is it for, and all that. But I don't know. I guess I'd say like an acquaintance. I mean, I'm going to a wedding this weekend in Minneapolis, and it's my step cousin who, you know, I got friendly with, but I really, like, I don't want to go. I really don't want to go, and I just, you know, I said I would go a few months ago, and I don't know, I really don't want to go, but here we are. I as I'm recording this, I will be probably this time tomorrow in Minneapolis. I know I'm going on Thursday too, which really, really sucks. But for my listeners, what would you think? What would you do? Would you be excited? Would you be, I don't know, indifferent? I'm very not excited, and I'm not looking forward. Not that I don't like anybody there, just I don't really know anybody. And yeah, I don't know. It's a long way to go for a wedding of a step relative, so I don't know. Wish me luck, everybody. Next in the Nassau Mix, Boy Bye by Brockhampton on 90.3 WHPC.

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I'm Luke. And I don't know. It's awfully quiet here in the studio, and I don't know. I hope you guys are having a fantastic morning. I hope traffic is light. I wish I can give you the traffic report right now, but I can't see into the future. So I will recommend my Spotify, though. You can find me, I think, Luke Maresca on Spotify. 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

0: That was New Slaves, Kanye West on the Nassau Mix, the voice of Nassau Community College, 90.3 WHPC. I'm Luke. And I don't know, what, like, how are we feeling about the new, I mean, there's really, like, we're kind of in a droughtage of new music, you know? I mean, kind of. You know, we got the new Rick Ross, which is pretty good, and I don't know, like, The Alchemist really hasn't been giving. You know, my favorite producer, he normally makes, you know, the like, sometimes drumless beats, sometimes soulful beats, but I haven't heard much that I'm loving from him at the moment. It's no dig, still my fave, but, like, Pharrell is killing it right now. Like everyone wants their album produced by Pharrell right now, and I can't blame them. I really can't. He is, I would say, the best right now. I would say he's the best producer of, like, all around right now in the world. Yeah, I mean, like, even that new DaBaby, Lil Baby song, Dead Fresh, that we played earlier, that was extremely good. You know, everybody heard that last Clips album, Let God Sort Them Out, and they said, you know what, I need that. And I can't blame them. I can't. Next to the Nassau Mix, huge Posse Cut, which I've actually never heard before, so I'm going to listen along for the first time. This is a stacked feature list. Busta Rhymes, T.I., Cameron, Ghostface Killah, and DMX with Stop the Party on 90.3 WHPC.
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0: What we waiting for, Swiss?
1: Stop the party.
0: The streets want it.
1: I don't want to hurt nobody, but. Go, go. Oh. Yeah.
0: Oh. Remix.
1: Get him up. Get him up. Oh. Get him up. Get him up. Yeah. Get him up. Get him up. Oh. Get him up. Get him up. I said, wait. Stop the party.
0: We got to change my voice.

0: 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I don't wanna hurt nobody but.
1: Oh,
0: yeah.
1: Oh,
0: who him? He's a rat. To the hood, he can.

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blue slides, I've been sliding through your hoes. Yeah, presidential rollies, I took big risks. We split the profit with the people, we be all lit. Top 10, 9-10, we all in. Yeah. Uh-huh. Yeah. Better climb out of that hole before you f*** up your blessings. Before you realize that it's over with and start to get desperate. Keep your mind, body on pressure, give your time when it's needed. Know a man gon' be a man if he don't work, he ain't needin'. How he made it up by the figures like he must a new magic. Lost a homeboy to the drugs, man, I ain't trying to go backwards. When I realize that it's I heard him think, was it worth it? Man, I gotta shake this, wake up, move with a purpose. Been in prison in my own house, I don't know if they notice. I done broke down so many times, next time I'm gonna catch me. I done helped out so many people, they took me for granted. I done lost out on so much, trying to live to your standards. I done made problems my problems, now I barely can breathe. The little boy father about nothing, so I roll up my sleeve. I was always good at everything, especially my dreams. But lately I ain't really been myself, ain't strong as I seemed. I been hustling day in, day out, belong to the streets. But sometimes you gotta be a deadbeat when the kids gotta eat. But she.

God. It's like, blue slides, I've been sliding through your hoe. Presidential rollies, I took big risks. We split the profit with the people, we be all lit. Top 10, not 10, be all in. Blue slides, I've been sliding through your hoe. Yeah. Kicking all that gangster, didn't check in. Heavy in these streets, to me it weighed in. Got me a little money, now we best friends. If Kamala free the homies, we be all lit. Really tried to strike me out, the reason why I don't miss. You hate me then, but love me now. Say a piece, I hold it down. It's shady on these holy grounds. The devil on the TV, gotta act like it ain't creepy. You see what I see? You niggas really cancel. I ain't with it now. We were screaming mental health, and now we wanna kill them all. Lord, please forgive me for the day I finally fall apart. Come to you with open arms, heard you good at healing hearts. Some things you can't explain, dealing with that early pain. They don't want you up, our own people vote you us. I don't see what I respect, your hoe is all regrets. Better day, I started fresh. Blue slides, I'm on they neck. Blue slides, I been sliding through they hoes. Presidential rollies, I took big risks.

0: That is going to wrap up my time just about here today. I hope everybody has a fantastic Thursday and a great rest of your week, and great weekend also. So I will be in Minneapolis, hopefully not suffering. So, all right. Have a good one, everybody. We're going to close this out with Brooklyn Zone by Joey Badass on 90.3 WHPC.
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Good morning, it's Ro. It is now 6:05 a.m. with a high temperature of 69 degrees, mostly cloudy. Crazy weather we've been having lately. But the rain, it doesn't bother me. It didn't last like all day. So, you know, that's good. And lately, I've been listening to a lot of music from back in the day. It relaxes me, of course. Some songs are sad where it puts you in a position like, yeah, I remember that song. And it just brings tears to your eyes because it's not just a song. It's like, you know, memories that also comes with it, you know, especially with the people that was around at the time. It really hits, you know. And I'm sure a certain song hits you in a way like, wow, you be putting it on repeat. So let's get started because all good things do come to an end. We got Nelly Furtado right here on 90.3 WHPC.

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Jenny on the Nassau Mix 90.3 WHPC. I came across this headline that caught my attention. And Nelly says, you know, he married Ashanti for a reason because he didn't want her to be a baby mama. Now, whether you agree with that statement or not, it definitely got me thinking. To me, one quality of a real man is knowing what he wants and not wasting someone's time. And when you're serious about someone, your actions should match your intentions. And Nelly was already a father before marrying Ashanti, so this conversation feels even bigger than just one celebrity couple. It raises questions about commitment, marriage, blended families, and building a future together. And so I want to ask you this. Would you date someone who already has kids, or is that a deal breaker for you? Some people are open to it because they fall in love with the person. Others would rather start fresh and experience raising children together for the first time. There's no right or wrong answer here, but everyone has different values and life experiences. So it's really a matter of like, would you date someone with kids or no? Stay tuned. I've got some reviews from some people about this one that you're going to want to hear. We got Jennifer Lopez featuring Ja Rule on 90.3 WHPC.

Somber on the Nassau Mix 90.3 WHPC. And so coming back to our question here, if you would date someone with kids or not, I've asked people if they would, you know, date someone with kids, and the responses were all over the place. One person told me, quote unquote, "I haven't dated a man with kids, and honestly, I'd prefer not to. It's not even because of the kids. It's because I wonder what happened in the previous relationship that made it end." Another person I interviewed said they actually prefer dating someone with kids because they feel those experiences can make someone more mature and family-oriented. Then there was one response that really stood out. A woman shared that after losing her fiancé, she tried dating men with children. She said one dad consistently yelled at his son and would send his child away just so they can talk on the phone. Another father spoiled his daughter but didn't seem to put enough effort into spending time with his other children and often spoke negatively about their mother. So for her, it wasn't the fact that these men had kids, it was how they treated their kids and handled their responsibilities that became the deal breaker. And honestly, I think that's an important distinction. People are going to have different viewpoints, and that's completely normal. I've dated someone with kids before, but the difference was that I was still a priority in the relationship. I never felt like I was competing for attention or respect, and I think that's how it should be. You know, having children doesn't automatically make someone a red flag. It's about communication, balance, and how they show up for both their kids and their partner. Especially if they have a daughter, we're in this Barbie field together, right? We got Brandy featuring Monica right here on 90.3 WHPC.

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Raven Lene on the Nassau Mix, 90.3 WHPC, the voice of Nassau Community College. You better be dancing. I know I was. And can you believe it? Like, school is almost back in session already. And if you're a parent, I hope you started your school supply shopping. There's tons of sales out. And like, yeah, if not, then what are you waiting for? Last minute, you won't find anything. And guess what? You know what I've missed back in the day, like when I was going to school? Everything came right in the mail. You had your class schedule, your school supply list, and my favorite was the bus pass. I don't know if anyone else remember this, but ours was different colors. And I remember I wanted a pink bus pass so badly, but I ended up with a yellow one. I actually tried to trade mine with another student because I thought the pink one was cool. You know what I mean? Like, that only lasted for 2 minutes because the bus driver knew exactly who belonged to each bus. Nice try, Ro. I know. But those were the days when getting that envelope in the mail made you excited for a school, you know, and just got you ready for the year at least. And what's something that you miss about going back to school? Was it picking out new notebooks, rocking your first day outfit, seeing your friends again, or maybe getting your bus pass? Because that's my favorite. We got Shakira featuring Burna Boy right here, 90.3 WHPC.

That was Noah Kahan on the 6 a.m. hour. 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Today we're going to hit a high temperature of 77 degrees, mostly cloudy. Tomorrow's weather forecast is going to be a high temperature of 84 degrees, partly cloudy. And it is currently 69 degrees, mostly cloudy, outside our studios at Nassau Community College. Don't forget to bring an umbrella just in case and a nice light jacket when you go out. We got Cassie right here on 90.3 WHPC.

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Check on next week for that one. 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
3: It's a wonderful day for a morning show, a wonderful day for some radio. 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Could you listen? Could you listen? I have always wanted to have a listener just like you. I have always wanted to be on a station with the Thursday crew. So let's make the most of this beautiful day. Since we're together, we might as well say, would you be mine? Could you be mine? Won't you be my listener? Won't you please? Won't you please? Please be my listener. Why, hello, radio neighbor. We're back together again, and I'm glad. This is the Thursday edition of the Nassau Morning Madhouse, and we're going to talk about all sorts of fun stuff.
4: 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You're boring, everybody. 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
5: 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I'm your host, Cornelius, in studio with Justin, Josue, Allie, and Tyra.
6: Hey.
7: Yeah. Hello. We got
5: energy, people.
7: New
5: energy.
7: crew, new squad. Now, Allie, you've done a Thursday show before, right?
6: Yes, a couple weeks ago.
7: Yeah. But you're relatively new to this squad, and then Tyra's brand new to the station, pretty much, right?
8: Hi,
6: hello,
8: Tyra.
6: Welcome. Hey, guys. Thank you for having me. I'm really excited.
8: You're not welcome. You can leave now.
6: That's crazy.
5: Wow.
6: That's so crazy.
7: You're going to regret, like, all this in probably, like, 25 minutes. Usually takes around 25 minutes to scare the women off, and then that's why we have a new crew every single week. They're terrified of us, because me, Corn, and Josue are such manly men, and we talk about manly men stuff. See, he can't get relax, Cord. Relax.
6: Well, I'm here to bring some feminine energy to this little group, so there won't be any manly situations going on every single day. Okay.
7: I don't like this. This is like the Ghostbusters reboot of 2016. This is going to end poorly.
6: That was a horrible reboot, by the way.
7: It really was.
8: Yeah.
5: So, how was everybody's week? Who wants to go first?
7: I'm going to go first, Cord, because I'm a man, and men deserve to go first in 2026.
5: Okay, Justin. All right, just for that, you lost your turn. Tyra, you want to go first?
6: Yes.
5: You go first, Tyra.
7: Wow. Disney reboot.
6: Okay, so we're talking about things that have happened to us recently. I will say I was at work last night and this lady was like super duper weird. I don't even know like how to describe it. She came in and she was upset because she bought, this is like retail worker situation, so I don't want to, but she came in and she was really upset and she bought frozen green beans and she got upset because they went bad in 2 hours. And I was like, did you have it in the freezer? She was like, no, I put it in the refrigerator because it's green beans. Green beans don't have to be frozen. I'm like, well, that's why it went bad, because you didn't put it in the freezer. And she started screaming. She's like, ma'am, I know what I'm doing. Green beans are supposed to be in the freezer. They're supposed to be in the refrigerator, not supposed to be frozen. I'm like, I don't know. Like, you're screaming at me and I don't know what's going on. But this is a really weird conversation.
7: How old was this woman? What would you say? 50s, 60s, 70s?
6: I would give it maybe 60s. She's pretty old.
8: 60's not old, though. Pretty old would be like 85 or
5: 60s,
8: 90.
5: She's pushing it.
8: 60's like the new 50. I see 60-year-olds that look 40.
6: Like, if
7: hell yeah.
6: I think 55 is kind of the cutoff, but 60 I give old. But that lady was like cuckoo for Cocoa Puffs, but that was like the craziest thing. But working retail, it's always like crazy situations going on. They're always coming with like these crazy requests where they're just like rage baiting you. Or
7: is it at a supermarket, or is it
6: supermarket?
7: Does it sell other stuff, or is it exclusively just a supermarket?
6: It sells other stuff, like beauty products and stuff like that.
7: Yeah,
6: but It's not like one of those supermarkets that's like a Walmart or a
7: Target. Yeah, it's not a Target or Walmart. I worked at a supermarket for like 2 or 3 years. I honestly would be stoned every single day and steal from that supermarket. Now, this is the statute of limitations, I think, are up, so I could legally say that it was me that was taking all the Yoo-hoos. It wasn't Kevin Meehan. It was me. And then Kevin Meehan got fired, and then I just stopped taking Yoo-hoos because they thought it was him, and then they definitely thought it was him because no more Yoo-hoos were being taken. But it was actually both of us. So it is what it is.
8: Someone had to take the fall.
7: Yeah, I'm sorry, disgusting. Kevin Meehan. He's in Thailand now with 3 kids.
8: Thailand?
9: Thailand.
10: Time out.
6: Wait, how he end up in Thailand?
10: No, better question. 3 kids.
7: Yeah.
6: 3 kids? Same woman?
7: Yeah.
10: Thailand.
7: It is a woman.
8: The lady gave if he has birth. 3 kids. The lady gave birth.
10: He could have adopted.
8: But still, adopted. What's his like? Is he like a passport bro or something? Like he just went to Thailand to look for love.
7: I think
8: or
7: the,
8: just got lucky.
7: I believe the situation. If I'm remembering this correctly, because this was a while ago at this point, I believe the woman was here in America for like a while, and then they met there, and then he ended up going there, and he hasn't been back since. And this guy was not the brightest dude in the world, and now he's a teacher. I guess he teaches English in Thailand, because maybe they're desperate for teachers, but Kevin Meehan teaching is like Eugene, the pro wrestler, teaching like science.
10: Oh my god. No.
8: That's scary.
6: So he basically had a 90-day fiance situation, but instead of staying in America, he just went back.
7: Yeah, I don't know how long she was here in the United States, but I don't know. They've been together for this long, so clearly there's some sort of spark there. Last I saw him, he came back home for his grandma's funeral. And he was doing cocaine and telling me how he cheats on his wife. So I don't know exactly what's going on in their life, but
6: I mean, hey, he lives in Thailand, so that sounds about right.
7: Yeah,
8: do what you got to do. I guess. I don't know. That's wild.
10: That was a sharp turn.
6: With three kids, by the way.
7: Three kids.
8: Coked up, 3 kids. I don't know. Crazy week.
10: Have a crazy week story.
8: A really long week. Really long
10: from
8: week.
10: From last week too.
8: Well, it's a continuation.
7: What country is that shirt you're wearing? Is that a specific country?
8: It's Turkey.
7: Turkey. What are you, Devin O'Shea now?
10: Oh my God.
8: I just like jerseys, man. I have so many jerseys from like everywhere. I have one from Colombia. I have one from...
7: Isn't it funny how he says it, guys?
8: Well, that's how you say it. I don't know.
6: How else do you want him to say it?
7: Colombia.
10: No, it's Colombia.
8: That's a college.
7: He says every word... Not like that, and then when he has to say that word,
8: because Colombia is the college and Colombia is the country.
7: But if I say it, is it offensive?
8: It's not offensive. You're just saying it wrong.
7: I'm saying if I say it the way you said it,
11: you got to really pronounce the O.
8: You're saying it right, then.
6: He don't got so an you accent, be, so he's not gonna be able to pronounce.
7: But
6: it
7: you would he, you wouldn't be upset if I was I like I, Colombia. Was that right?
8: Yeah, like I'm be like, oh my god, he said the country, like woo.
7: I don't know.
8: If anything, you'd be respectful to like millions of people in Colombia. I say you get a wife out there. You want a wife in Colombia?
7: Colombia. Yeah, I do. I was with the Colombian.
6: We already see where this conversation is going. He's stuttering.
8: All right, so let's get away from that. So my week was very interesting. The dogs, like the second I talked about them, they started acting up again. Like it got really bad over the weekend.
7: Good, because you were bad-mouthing them, and I didn't like that either last week.
8: No, like
6: what kind of dogs do you have, if you don't mind me asking?
7: A cute little puppy named Lola. Couldn't be a nicer dog.
8: Aww. Pit bull, Rottweiler mix, like the size. Like
6: Pitbull, Rottweiler mix
8: She goes
6: is
8: up
6: crazy.
8: To like above my belly button when she
6: what?
8: Like stands up. No, even taller. Like her head like is by my chest.
6: And she's a puppy?
8: Yeah, she's only like 7 months.
6: She's going past your belly button? Yo.
8: She's crazy. Huge. She's a sweet dog. She's just a pain in the behind.
6: Every time somebody says that, they always have those dogs that be like going crazy. They be like, "Nah, he's not gonna bite you, bro.
8: Does. She like,
7: yeah, he's sweet.
8: No, she nips you when she's playing, but that's because she doesn't know what she's doing. But she don't really bite.
7: She don't know her own strength. She's like Lenny from Of Mice and Men.
8: Pretty much. She's surrounded by a bunch of little dogs, so she thinks she's like a little dog.
7: Oh.
8: So she's like goes on top of the couch. She tries to wrap herself around my neck. I'm like, dude, you're gonna snap my neck. What are you doing? Like, get down.
6: She's warning you for the future, right?
8: Oh no, I mean, she's fine.
6: She letting you be known what's going.
8: The thing is though,
6: you gotta put that in check.
8: No, of course. I'm like, I have to grab her with my messed up back and all. And I'm like, yo, get down. And I have to like, there's some times where I feel like just throwing her off the roof of my house because like she's crazy.
6: Whoa. PETA might be listening. Don't say anything.
8: You know what?
6: We're not. PETA. PETA does not support any dogs.
8: No, I'm not gonna
6: thrown off of a roof.
8: No, I'm not gonna hurt her. No, PETA's done worse things. Like they've cooked animals like on the street.
6: What?
8: Yeah, they cooked like the whole dog on the street. So. Okay. PETA's the least of my worries.
7: Like the big boss man?
9: No.
6: Oh, my God.
9: Why are you going to bring that up?
7: Did anyone watch that Dark Side of the Ring?
8: I have to watch. It's on YouTube.
7: Yeah, they're all on YouTube now.
8: Not all of them.
7: The whole new season.
8: The new season, yeah. I've been watching it that way.
7: Like legally, though.
8: Yeah, legal. And illegal.
7: It's interesting. For people that don't know, Dark Side of the Ring is a wrestling documentary show on Vice, and it's... You know, wrestling has a dark side to it. A lot of the wrestlers end up dying. This guy, Big Boss Man, there was a storyline where his enemy, Al Snow, had a little tiny dog named Pepper, and he kidnapped Pepper. And then to apologize to Al Snow, he invited him over for dinner, and he ended up actually just feeding him his own dead dog.
6: Oh my
7: that was
6: God.
7: A pro wrestling storyline in the late 90s, so... You're not going to do that now, Josue,
8: no,
7: right?
8: No, I wouldn't hurt a dog, no. Mm. No, it's just like she's just so frustrating because she has all this energy and just doesn't know how to act. So, like, you kind of have to just put her in place and be like, yo! Like, it gets to the point where you have to scream at her because now she doesn't listen.
7: You need Cesar Millan.
8: I don't think he might
6: have
8: to, like...
6: Oh, my God. I completely forgot about him, the dog whisperer. Wait, is he even still,
8: I thought he got arrested, no? For, like, fraud or something?
7: I don't think he got arrested.
8: Like, bankruptcy?
7: I saw a video of him getting... annihilated.
6: Wait,
7: like
6: I
7: he just
6: see
7: got
6: what happened to him.
7: He got bit really bad. But he played it off. He's like, oh, it's fine. But like, no.
8: He's
7: there's
8: like,
7: no way
8: arm,
7: that didn't.
8: His arm
7: like,
8: is hanging off, off a thread and stuff. But yeah, no, they were awful over the weekend. Oh.
7: Are you getting training? We
8: that. My mom's back, so she's going to start doing that.
7: She's doing it or she's going
8: to
7: take?
8: Like she's going to take her to the.
7: Yeah, because you got to start them younger.
8: Whoa.
7: Get this dog in check. Hey, relax. I'm not talking about Karl Malone situation. Rob Lowe.
9: Oh, wow.
8: All right. So this weekend was just crazy. So my uncle, he's fixing the house for some reason. I haven't been able to cook. Pretty much every breaker is turned off, and I don't know what anything means because, one, everything on that breaker is messed up. So long story short, that breaker needs the main system needs two breakers. They only put one, and they like wired everything to like a bunch of ports, so it's like really messed up. So I'm like, let me not touch that. So I haven't been able to cook, so I've been buying stuff from the supermarket.
7: Just microwave. You can microwave.
8: That's what I'm saying. Like yeah. I put stuff in my air fryer. It was like one of those ovens, like the big ones.
7: Yeah.
9: Kid cuisine.
8: What am I, five?
9: Could have got like two or three of them.
8: No.
6: Wait, yo, Kid Cuisine slabs. I eat that.
8: Yeah, that's like.
7: I haven't had that.
8: That's
7: in
8: like
7: 30
8: years.
6: Don't eat the brownie in there.
9: Yeah.
6: The brownie does not taste the same.
7: Oh really?
8: Probably get like.
9: Or you can get like Hungry Man or something like that.
8: No, I get like already made stuff from like Stu Leonard's and all kinds of stuff.
6: Stu Leonard's slabs.
8: Yo, know,
6: I get so
8: scared. Shout out
6: going
8: to animatronics. I'd be pressing all the buttons. Like
6: I get so scared going to that grocery store because I feel like it's gonna be like a Five Nights at Freddy's situation every time I walk up in there.
8: Oh, like the milk people just start like attacking you.
6: Like, yes, that it's weird, but I'm from Georgia, so I'm not used
8: to... Not, you're not used to
6: I'm not used to a Stu Leonard. So my first time going up in there, I think I went through, like, the bakery section, and then all of this animatronics started singing. I'm like, what the heck is
8: like
6: going
8: the flipping
6: on?
9: I've never been there before.
7: Don't go. It's, you know...
8: Don't listen to Justin.
7: I'm going to say something. No, listen to me. Listen to your buddy, Justin Korn. The aisles aren't normal aisles. You can't just like walk down.
6: Yeah.
7: It's like an IKEA where you have to like go through a path. It's just not a standard. Listen, supermarkets have been around for hundreds of years. We need the aisles. You just walk and then you say, okay, bread's in this aisle. Juices are in this. No, this is a journey. You have to bring a map.
8: The
7: and then there's animatronic, monsters attacking you.
9: I don't
6: like
9: animatronics.
6: They do that on purpose. They just want you to stay in there. So they purposely confuse you because you literally, you can leave the maze, but you're going to stay in that maze for a while.
8: Yeah, there's shortcuts and everything. I mean, there's multiple ways you can go into the maze, but it's pretty, they have good cannoli dip.
7: I'm just trying to get butter. I don't need a whole show, okay? So
8: just
7: go to Target, Walmart if you want to go to,
6: a
7: mainstream.
8: Yeah,
7: someone said that last week.
8: Mm-mm.
7: Brittany kept on saying whimsy. I have whimsy.
6: Okay, tell us a whimsical thing that you've done before.
7: Oh, I frolic. I'm a big frolicker. Oh. I love to go into the park. I have a ribbon. I actually brought a yo-yo with me to the to the beach. I'm a yo-yo guy. That's whimsical.
6: Okay.
7: I went to the boardwalk yesterday and was just doing the yo-yo in front of the girls, and they were all digging it. They were all on their phones, all calling the police.
9: Okay, I'm about to say, what are you doing?
6: Right, yeah, good night. Where this is going.
8: Let's get away from that. So
6: okay,
8: we can,
6: Justin.

0: Baby Doll by Dominique Fike here on the Nassau Morning Madhouse, the voice of Nassau Community College, 90.3 WHPC. I'm your host, Cornelius, in studio with Justin, Josue, Allie, and Tyra.
1: Hello.
2: Hello.
1: Hey, Where's the energy
3: at? What do you want us to do every time you say our names? You go, yeah, woo, yeah. I'm not doing that. I'm sorry.
1: I'm still drinking my Dunkin' coffee.
2: I woke up like 30 minutes ago. And that's a lie.
0: Maybe because I haven't slept
2: like
0: yet.
2: Maybe
0: I haven't slept yet because I have the energy still.
3: I have energy. I just don't. I'm not a sheep. When you say our name, we go. This isn't the Arsenio Hall show. It's not happening. It's our names. Whip the freaking do.
1: You're showing your age without Arsenio Hall.
3: Arsenio. He was back a few years ago as well.
1: Oh God.
3: He had a reboot on the CW.
0: Reboot. Who watches the CW?
3: I don't. That's why nobody watched it, and it was canceled. I'm just saying.
1: I didn't even know the CW still existed.
3: I don't think it does anymore.
0: People stopped watching after the Flash turned off.
2: You know what? They had like Saturday morning cartoons.
0: They did.
2: I used to watch Sonic on there.
0: Yeah, in 2007 and 8.
1: The only thing the CW was known for America's Next Top Model. I'm sorry. That was only something.
0: They had SmackDown. They had SmackDown for a while.
3: The WB, prior to the merger, because it was a UPN and then WB, they merged together to form the CW. The WB had some fire stuff back in the day. That's where shows like Seventh Heaven, who everybody loves the dad from that show. I know that. That's a joke. He got in trouble for like really bad stuff. But like the Wayans brothers had their show on there, and then also like every single cartoon, Animaniacs, Batman, Superman, like Pokemon.
2: The Mets were on there too.
3: The Mets were on Channel 11 back in the day. The Yankees actually used to be on Channel 11 back in the 90s.
0: They were on a certain point.
2: They have like Sundays. They play on Channel 11.
3: Don't sleep on the WB in the 90s. Very good stuff.
2: See,
3: 90s were just the best. You guys have the worst decade ever. You grew up in a time where there's not, and we talked about this, I believe it was on this show, about the streaming versus watching something all at once versus watching something on TV. I was thinking about this because I've been streaming King of the Hill, which is one of my favorite shows of all time, and they brought it back, and I am loving it. It's so damn good, but they released all 10 episodes at once, and that's cool and all. But I missed the time where it was an appointment television and you knew that the entire world was also watching at the same time. There's something, I don't know,
1: I agree,
3: warm in my body that I get this feeling like, okay, this is, all the family has to gather at this time. I could have so many memories of me, my brother, staying inside and just watching Sunday nights, Fox, and watching all those shows. And now with streaming, it's like, I'm watching King of the Hill, new episodes, Wednesday mornings at 10:30. And I don't know, to me, that just doesn't seem right.
0: All right.
1: So, I agree. I miss peak reality.
3: What do you mean,
1: Flavor of Love, For the Love of
3: Oh my God, Flavor of Love. That was freaking awesome.
1: I used to sneak and watch that. Like when my sister was watching it, I used to just like walk up to her bedroom door and just like watch it. Cause like, there was some crazy stuff going on that show.
3: Well,
1: like
3: they had spinoffs too.
1: He had all those women fighting over him, New York.
3: Flav, which is like the most shocking thing.
2: My mom has met him.
1: Really?
2: Yeah, she said his breaths just is awful.
3: That really does not shock me at all. That is like the most non-shocking thing of all time. But yeah, they had the New York, and then that was a spinoff of I Love New York. Yeah, VH1 in like 2005 to 2010 had some fire shows. The Surreal Life, and then they had like a white version of Flavor of Love with Bret Michaels.
1: Oh, for the Rock of Love.
3: Yeah, Rock of Love.
1: Rock of Love or something like that.
3: Which was really good also. Like, I miss that era of television.
0: My thing is,
2: and yeah, Love and Hip Hop.
0: My biggest complaint.
1: Love and Hip Hop is after that.
0: I could care less about. I know now we have that. The whole get together with the family and watch TV. No, I'd rather watch the shows myself. You think I want to sit there and watch? Think of it like this: when they came out with the WWE Unreal documentary, you think I want to go sit there and wait every week for a new episode? No, I'm tired of having to sit there. The reason why I stopped watching anime, because I'm tired of having to sit there and go to Cartoon Network every single Saturday at 12:30 for a new episode of My Hero Academia, because I don't want to wait that long.
1: I want the whole episode.
0: I want everything right here, right now. When you say the season's dropping now, I want all 25 episodes right now.
3: I'll counter that, and I don't have to yell. Because I am, I'm probably going to end up yelling.
0: Exactly.
3: Here's the thing, Corn. I'm going to counter this with two different things. First of all, nobody cares about WWE Unreal.
2: It's so fake.
3: So I don't know why you're even bothering watching this.
0: I'm on episode five right now.
2: Why are you doing that to yourself, Corn?
0: I enjoy it.
2: Sorry to interrupt you, but like, do you know how fabricated that reality TV show is? They just feed you stuff they want you to hear.
0: I know.
3: Screw the WWE. This is the worst corporation ever. All their shady deals with Saudi Arabia, taking over Busted Open Radio, and now it's become propaganda. It's a whole propaganda. You are a sheep,
2: like
3: Cornelius Goodwin. You have fallen into the sheep. I don't know what this... What are you doing? The Wu-Tang symbol?
0: The W.
3: What is this? The W?
0: I'm with the big W.
1: Wait,
3: you're phony.
1: Doesn't Netflix play all that stuff?
2: Yeah, yeah, Netflix has.
3: I'm
0: a Netflix boy.
3: You don't just need Netflix, though. If you want to watch Saturday Night's Main Event, you need Peacock. Oh, but if you want to watch actual SmackDown, you have to watch and on the USA Network. Oh, and if you need to do this, watch pay-per-views, you have to have ESPN. You need four different apps to watch pro wrestling.
1: That's what I don't like. That was the same thing that happened with the World Cup when everybody was trying to watch it, but the only way you could really watch it was like the Spanish version on Peacock, unless you paid for like Fox One or something like that to watch.
2: I mean, if
1: you had
2: TV, yeah, but honestly, the Spanish version is way better.
1: Yeah, it was better. Yeah. I didn't understand that they were like yelling that much.
2: Well,
1: up in
2: when
1: there.
2: You're watching the English version of it, it's like you're watching an episode of Silent Library. It's like Harry Kane with the goal. What a strike by Harry Kane! And then the Spanish one is like, I work on a pelota. Ahí va.
1: No, there was one time I was watching it. I'm like, oh my God. I'm like, did they win? And nothing happened.
2: And when it gets down to the wire, it's like you feel the emotion. It's like you actually feel the intensity of the situation. Like that's like, why it's awesome.
4: They're building like the tension.
2: Yeah, exactly. Yeah. Great storytelling.
3: And that is going to be my argument for what Cornelius Goodwin just said. Is building the tension and building the anticipation.
0: I love using the full government today.
2: Just call him by his middle name.
3: When you can just watch.
0: No.
3: When you can watch 25 episodes in a row, there's no buildup. There's no anticipation.
0: Yeah, there is.
3: No, there's not. You can just watch the whole thing. But when you have the weeks in between and you know you have to wait for a certain time, it leads to so many great discussions and so many great just. Building stories in your head. Where is this going to go? Like, I don't know where this X-Men show is going to go, and I'm so excited for next week. If I just watched it all in one day, it would just be over, and it would be not talked about anymore. Now people are talking about this show. It's trending every week. Stranger Things stopped trending after a week because it was over.
1: Well, Stranger Things, that last season was terrible.
3: So. Oh, awful.
2: Well, Stranger Things is just
1: that,
2: like...
1: I don't even know.
3: But that's, you know, the big show that was all released at once. And those shows only have that one short shelf life of a week of being talked about. And now if you have a weekly release, it is talked about constantly. And you're anticipating, you're building it up. It's like Christmas Eve every single week waiting for that next episode.
0: I'm going to have to use this example for this. But back in about maybe 4 years ago. There was a time period where I used to be in love with Netflix shows like the animated TV shows. Big Mouth, the spinoff, Disenchantment, loved it. Sat there, and every single time they dropped a new season, you know what I do? Stay up all night, binging every single episode. And then you know what happens? I go on TikTok, I go on Instagram, and I'm seeing people talk about the episodes, talk about everything for the next week or two.
1: It gotta be real.
3: Wow, you got 1 week of talking about something.
0: No,
3: I have 15 weeks of talking about the X-Men. We're built differently, Korn.
0: We're talking about one episode for 1 week. I'm tired of talking about one episode. We gotta get to the next one. I want to watch everything at once.
1: To be fair,
3: this generation's problem.
1: We are in a day and age where everyone's attention span is a little bit short.
3: Yeah,
1: so people need to like watch it, get into it right then and right there, and it's like.
3: And that's
1: their
3: the downfall. That's the downfall of society. And this is why I fear for my niece and nephew. I've talked about it quite a few times, but they have such short attention spans. Anytime they want to watch a movie, or I want to show them a movie, they're bored within an instant. And this could be a movie that has like nonstop action to it. They're like, is it almost over? Because they just need 5 minute things.
1: You know who I like to blame? TikTok.
2: TikTok.
0: Cocomelon.
1: And Cocomelon too. And what's the other one? Blippi?
2: Blippi is actually
0: Bluey.
2: No, Bluey's fine.
1: Blippi
2: is fine.
1: The guy with the
2: I thought Blippi was good.
1: No, bro. Have you watched? Like, I don't, well, obviously.
2: Well, I have a sister, but she wasn't really watching that.
1: Watching that show, like, I'm looking at, like, obviously, I see why they have a short attention span, because he's, like, doing everything so fast. Well, it's like, oh, my God.
2: These kids grew up with smartphones. Like, at least I was in that, like, middle ground where, like, yeah. Smart. Like, there was stuff, like, I remember my dad having, like, a BlackBerry, and there was, like the Motorola, stuff like that. So I was kind of, like, going into it, but it wasn't, like, I grew up where it was already there. Like, my sister was, she knew how to use a TV remote and a phone before she knew how to talk.
1: Yeah, you take these iPads from these kids that you thought they were on steroids. And, give me the iPad.
2: They start bugging out.
1: Oh my God.
0: I'm not gonna lie. To play into my week, I didn't have my phone for the last maybe 2 days. So riding the bus was like the worst thing ever. I felt like I was in 1990 all over again.
2: Can I read a map?
0: I know how to read a map. I know how to get around. I just hated life.
2: Oh, you're just bored?
1: Read a map. Where are you looking at that from?
0: You understand I had to go from Lynbrook
2: where you need to look at.
0: To Port Washington. That's a 2-hour bus ride.
2: That's wild.
1: Oh, God.
0: And I'm sitting there, and I'm just in, maybe after like an hour and sitting there with my deep thoughts, I'm like, okay, you know, maybe we can chill. We can think about new ideas. But that first hour, oh, my God, get the shotgun ready. Oh, I was ready.
3: You couldn't bring like a Nintendo Switch or whatever video game.
2: Like,
3: do you have a hand? Yeah, or a book?
0: I could have brought the handheld. I wasn't thinking about the handheld, but book. Why would I read a book?
3: Books.
1: What's wrong with reading
3: books
1: a book?
2: Yeah, I don't like reading, now, wait a minute. Don't at do that situation.
1: Don't do that, Corn. Ain't nothing wrong with reading a book.
0: I'm going to be real with you guys.
1: Barnes & Noble.
0: I'm going to be real with you guys.
1: Literally 5 minutes from here.
0: The last time I read a book, and I kid you not, and I'm not lying, every time this happens, we get to maybe 10 pages deep.
1: Aw, hell.
0: Sleep.
3: Maybe you're just reading the wrong book. Read an autobiography on a pro wrestler. I read Bret the Hitman Hart
0: documentary.
1: Doesn't John Cena got like one of those like autobiography? Yeah, I mean, you're into wrestling,
3: but his books are probably written by somebody else, like a ghostwriter.
2: Oh, I would want to read the Bret Hart autobiography. Just him crapping on
3: it's
2: like,
3: great.
2: Everyone and everything.
3: If you actually want to read it, I could give you it. I do own it. It is like 500 pages, but it's really damn interested. Interesting.
0: I've seen a video about somebody reviewing it. I've seen a video about it, like somebody reviewing it.
3: Listen, Goldberg. I'm personally not a book guy either, Corin, but I really was really captivated by that story. And I know you like pro wrestling, and documentaries are only so long. You're not going to get as much details. Like Jurassic Park, for instance, not a documentary, but it's a movie, but it's also based on a book. And I'm reading the book right now, and it's so much more detailed. There's so many more characters.
2: Graphic.
3: It's a lot more violent as well. So I'm really digging it. It's like a whole different story about something that I've known for 30 something years, and I'm getting a completely different spin on it. So there are great things with books.
1: I like to do that too. Like if I'm watching a movie, I like to read the book after. I saw The Odyssey like last week.
3: What'd you
1: and
3: think?
1: It was really good.
3: It was, right?
1: I could definitely get where everybody is coming from, where they were saying like, it just seems a little off. I don't get the whole historical accuracy point because like it's
2: I mean,
1: meant to be like real life.
3: What do you mean by off? You talking about some of the casting choices?
1: Charlize Theron had a burrito blanket from Amazon.
3: Oh, you're talking
1: like,
3: about
1: that threw me off because I have that exact same.
3: Oh
1: blanket.
3: Yeah, I didn't even notice that. I was just
1: like,
3: looking
1: I'm
3: at
1: like,
3: her.
1: Wait a minute, I have that blanket. Like, how do we have a burrito blanket in like?
2: And BC.
1: Literally, like what is going on?
2: Like,
3: what you're worried about? Not the giant cyclops? You're like, that blanket
1: is
3: not
1: good.
3: It's
1: Greek mythology,
2: but
1: like.
2: We're still using bronze, man. Like, why is there burrito blankets? We haven't even been to Mexico yet.
0: I'm kind of sad now, though. Somebody spoiled the whole entire Avengers movie for me, so I know everything now.
1: What?
3: Well, please don't spoil it for us.
2: Well, they leaked everything.
0: They leaked it on Twitter.
2: On Twitter.
0: Somebody got it to Reddit, and then they leaked the entire plot from phase one, like the beginning of the movie, all to the end of the movie.
3: Well, you don't know if that's accurate.
1: There's one thing I'm confused about because
0: I've been accurate so far.
1: I saw a clip where Dr. Doom wasn't affected by Thor's axe, and I was kind of confused by that because the Dr. Doom I remember was never that strong.
3: Because they just write these characters different ways every single time.
1: Can't be the same
0: those
1: Dr.
0: Leaks,
1: Doom
0: those,
1: that was sharing the dorm with Reed. Like, there's no way.
3: Corn, do not spoil anything. I don't want to hear anything about no leaks.
2: I'm sorry. I'm going to spoil it.
3: No, you're not.
2: Listen, the Avengers are in the movie.
3: No.
1: Oh, my God.
3: You son of a bitch.
1: Get out of here.
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0: 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Katy Perry. I'm going to throw something at you.
1: Wait, is she still with Orlando Bloom or what?
2: No, she's with the former Prime Minister of Canada. What's his
3: name? Trudeau.
1: What? Yeah, she's Canada's first lady?
3: Well, not former. Well, she wasn't a first lady at all. Like, she's just, you know, they
0: just Katy Perry
3: got together.
1: Oh, okay.
3: Word. Isn't Katy Perry Canadian?
1: No,
2: I don't know what
1: California.
2: She is.
1: That's why she did the California girl. Yeah.
3: Oh, I thought she was from like Vancouver or something.
0: No, that's why she made the song.
2: That don't matter.
3: So what?
2: Biggie Smalls had going back to Cali. He ain't from Cali.
3: Snoop Dogg. Snoop Dogg has a song about New York. He's from Cali. That don't mean anything.
0: That's because he had beef with New York.
2: Frank Sinatra has a song New York, New York. He's from Jersey.
3: He's from Hoboken.
1: Frank Sinatra is from New Jersey.
0: Yeah.
1: I thought he was from New York.
3: He's from Hoboken.
2: Did you say he's from Boston, Corn?
1: Oh, God.
2: Jesus Criminy Corn. What would your mind? Would you think he's from Boston?
0: Somebody told me he was from Boston.
1: Oh my God! He was born in the same place as Dunkin' Donuts.
3: Him and like all other like Guidos are from.
1: You just watched Jersey Shore, didn't you?
3: I did. I was
0: watching it with Bethany, weren't you?
3: Yeah, I was watching it with Bethany.
0: Okay.
1: I love Jersey Shores. Snickers is my favorite.
3: She's very interesting, to say the least.
2: Is the show back, or are you just watching?
3: No, I was watching
2: 25-year-old reruns.
3: I was watching it from that. But I mean, what's crazy? I watched the reunion like show where they're like going on vacation together before I watched like the actual show.
1: Oh my god!
2: Is it one of them like zonked out on pills? Ronnie, is that the guy's name? I saw an interview. I think
1: he's like in and out of the show.
2: Like, I saw an interview. Like he was just sleeping.
1: Yeah,
2: because like,
1: he had like a DV situation going on, so MTV was kind of like,
3: get away from me.
1: Yeah, they weren't trying to like. And then he do something to Sammy too. And I think Sammy had like sued him or something like that. So
3: they brought him back, and there was like that weird tension that they were both there in the same air, like in the same show. And then they brought back Angelina, and she's just
1: I don't know why they brought back
3: weird.
1: Angelina. Angelina was
3: she's
1: like
3: so
1: pointless.
3: Weird.
2: Is it wrong for me? I've never watched an episode of The Jersey Shore, but I genuinely hate people that look and act like that.
3: Oh,
2: is that like...
1: They were kind of annoying in the show. I'm not going to lie to you. JWoww was cool.
0: When I used to live in Jersey, there were people who would act like that down at the shore, and I'm just like, oh my God. I'm like, the first time I ever went to the Jersey Shore, and I actually went to the boardwalk, and I seen people, they had a Jersey Shore store.
3: You're at Seaside Heights, right?
0: Yeah.
3: Well, yeah, because the store is like where they work there.
0: Yeah, I was there, and I'm seeing the people act like, I'm like, they act like on the show. Oh my God. And mind you, I'm like 15, 16 as a kid, so I'm just like really seeing this. Like, it's like my first time actually seeing like drunk degenerates.
3: The first time seeing real New Jersey.
1: Acting like Snooki on a regular is kind of crazy, because the way she acted on the show
3: was
1: horrible.
3: Awful.
1: Like, even she said it after. She was like, I don't know what was going on.
3: The stuff she would wear.
1: Like, remember that episode when she got so drunk and she didn't have any underwear on and she fell out on the boardwalk and the police had to come and get her and she ran from the police. She was trying to run into the water.
2: Didn't she get punched in the face?
3: First season. The guy punched her, just like straight sucker punched her.
1: And JWoww was about to like beat him up or something that.
3: All the guys are about to jump the dude.
1: Mike instigated that situation.
3: Yeah, he did.
1: Instigated that.
3: Yeah, that's another guy. He went to prison.
0: The situation.
1: Oh, did he like for tax fraud or something like that? Because
3: like
1: he wasn't
3: that,
1: paying the IRS. I don't know how people do that. I'm scared of the IRS.
3: Man, you know, let me not say that. Let me not
0: let me just tease this before you get yourself arrested. Pepsi is steering away from their soda products and they're going into a new direction. They're going into body wash, people.
1: Mm-mm. Don't get it. The mosquitoes are going to tear you up. Don't get it.
0: But before we get into any of that, here's a little bit of Sombra on 90.3 WHPC.

0: Somber here on the Nassau Morning Madhouse, the voice of Nassau Community College, 90.3 WHPC. I'm your host, Cornelius, in studio with Justin, Josue, wow, almost said Reese, wow, Allie and Tyra.
1: Hey. Woo! Yeah! Woo! Yeah! Names!
2: Oh my God, Justin!
0: Oh, thank you, Justin.
3: Talking about talking about followers, you're not true to yourself, you hypocrite.
4: No, I really enjoyed that. This time, I at first was like, oh, he's saying our name, so I'm not going to cheer.
5: This is a completely different reaction from earlier when Quan
4: I'm
5: was
4: a changed
5: like,
4: man.
6: Got all hype.
0: I love it. So before we went to break, and we were talking about Pepsi and their new direction of making body wash. They're coming out with scents. It's basically going to be vanilla slushy and Pepsi Wild Cherry body wash.
4: Oh, Wild
5: yeah,
4: Cherry.
5: The mosquitoes is definitely tearing you up. Yeah.
4: I love definitely Cherry Pepsi. And I don't want to hear this slander.
0: Yes,
4: no,
0: love Cherry Pepsi.
4: Tyra.
5: I'm sorry.
4: Has saying
5: I'm a
4: the
5: Coca-Cola
4: most controversial
5: Coca-Cola
4: things.
5: Coca-Cola girl. Sorry.
4: It's honestly disrespectful. She's new here and she's like coming out here with the worst energy with her pro Coca-Cola nonsense.
3: Wow. Yeah,
4: and I don't hate Coca-Cola. I don't hate it. But to hate Pepsi
0: I do hate Coca-Cola.
4: Is honestly completely disrespectful, especially Cherry Pepsi is far superior to Cherry Coke. It ain't even a
5: That's
4: question.
5: A lie.
6: I'm agreeing with Tyra on this one.
4: Oh, because the girls
5: you.
4: Have to stick
5: Thank
4: together.
5: You.
1: Yeah,
5: you know,
1: actually, we yeah. it's a fair
0: Boo.
1: Point. It's fair.
3: Let me put my foot in this.
4: As he wears Coca-Cola colors, I don't want to hear your nonsense, Josue.
3: You're wearing Coke colors too. You're wearing red. You're wearing red. All right, so listen, Cherry Pepsi, it's good.
4: It's good,
3: but you're not being a Coke.
4: A cherry Coke or a straight up Coke?
3: You're just not beating cherry Coke. Coke.
0: Oh, bro.
5: You're not beating a vanilla Coke. You're not beating a cherry Coke.
3: You never
5: you're
3: had a cherry vanilla
5: any
3: Coke.
5: Of Coke. I'm
4: vanilla
5: sorry.
4: Coke and vanilla whatever Pepsi. The first of all, they suck. And lime Coke was awful as well.
3: Cherry vanilla. I'm not talking about.
4: I don't
3: just
4: think I've
3: vanilla.
4: Had cherry vanilla.
0: Almost
4: I don't even know those.
0: Pepsi.
3: Go to the freestyle machine at where Wendy's or.
4: Oh,
3: AMC.
4: I'm not doing one of those.
0: Pepsi Crystal is great. It was great when it came out.
3: Pepsi Crystal?
0: It was the white Pepsi.
3: Oh.
0: Like the clear one.
3: Oh, okay.
5: That was so
4: And they had Pepsi Blue. They got some innovative stuff. I love the history of Coca-Cola. I'm very nostalgic for that, especially the commercials during the Christmas time, especially the older ones, not these AI ones that they've come out in the last couple of years.
5: Hey, you can't change that nasty
0: Pepsi
5: taste. It's disgusting.
0: Pepsi stole the bear.
3: What?
5: Pepsi man. Stole the bear. Man, please.
3: Come on, man. Get out of here.
5: Who let you host the show? The whole iceberg with the bears on it. Please.
4: I bet you if we did the Pepsi Coke taste test challenge, you guys that are so pro Coke wouldn't even be able to tell the damn difference.
3: There is a difference.
0: My teeth hurts more when I drink Coke.
5: Oh, please.
3: Yeah, propaganda. You just.
4: All right, how about
5: fake
4: this?
5: News. It's fake news.
4: Next week, I'm not paying for it. The station manager will pay for it. We will get Pepsi, Coke, and then Cherry Pepsi and Cherry Coke.
5: We need a whole panel. Actually, bring the freestyle
4: machine. He'll pay you.
5: Bring the whole freestyle machine up in here.
3: Or bring it into
5: Wendy's.
3: Wait,
5: actually, there's no Pepsi in the freestyle machine.
4: Because we don't need that nonsense. We don't need this conglomerate of 50 different flavors.
5: Sorry.
4: We don't need to mask our ass taste by having, here's Coca-Cola orange mango twist with a vanilla hint of pepper. No, we're just straight up ballers where we just have Pepsi, Cherry Pepsi, and that's all we really need.
3: There's
4: and maybe a Diet Pepsi.
0: Diet Pepsi. Min.
5: Ew.
4: Diet Pepsi's good.
5: Any diet soda is horrible. I'm sorry.
3: Not only is he a Drake fan, but he like glazes Pepsi
5: You're a
3: like
5: Drake
3: crazy.
5: Fan? That's Mm-mm-mm. crazy. Mm-mm-mm. Wait, don't give me those eyes. Don't give me those
4: he
5: eyes.
4: He looks really disturbing right
5: I
4: now.
5: Used
4: I don't know
5: to
4: what that
5: like
4: was.
5: Drake. I don't know what happened to Drake, but he is not
0: used
5: the same.
3: He started liking children, allegedly.
5: Oh. Huh?
0: Rewind.
5: Oh yeah,
3: Millie Bobby Brown.
5: Millie Bobby Brown. He was trying to.
0: This wasn't about Drake. Why are we talking about my goat for? This wasn't about my goat.
3: Your goat as
5: your goat is
3: tragic.
5: Crazy. Well, I will say, Drake has the Holy Trinity, which is Take Care. Thank Me Later, and So Far Gone.
4: These are songs.
0: Albums.
5: That three album run. Was goaded.
4: I'll Anything take Rubber Soul, Sgt. Pepper's, and Abbey Road.
0: Nothing was the same again.
5: Nothing was the same was good, but it wasn't giving me Take Care. It wasn't giving me Thank Me Later. It wasn't giving me So Far. Like, those three in my mind are like what really drew me to Drake. I'm sorry. Nothing was the same was good. I'm not saying it's bad. Anything after Nothing Was the Same was, I don't know what he was doing.
3: After 2018 is like, what is going on here?
4: See, yeah, everyone says that. Benefit.
3: Like 2017.
5: Maybe because Rihanna broke up with him. That's what it was.
3: Oh, yeah.
4: They were dating?
3: Situationship.
5: Yeah, they were dating.
4: What?
5: Find your love. Or, yeah, find your love.
3: Situationship, I would call it.
0: She basically used him for a couple songs for a bag.
5: Oh, please. She did not need Drake.
4: She's like a billionaire.
5: She did get like a tattoo. Like they got matching tattoos or something like that. Like he took her on her first date to like the aquarium. And they got like a tattoo of a shark on their ankle. But then she ended up getting it covered up when she got with ASAP. So,
4: damn. Damn.
5: And I guess that ticked him off real bad.
4: Well, do you think Drake smells good? The bashing we do, he definitely does smell good.
3: I mean, he has enough money to get all the
5: clothes. He smells like he would be washing in Pepsi body wash.
4: Oh, wow. Insulting. Insulting to the extreme, Corin.
0: This is my goat. All right?
2: What is that?
0: Yeah. First, you disrespect my favorite album. Then you go on the office
2: and
0: say
2: that. Wasn't say it was your favorite album.
0: Yes.
2: I never said it was bad. I said it was good, but like.
4: He likes Iron Man 3. Like,
2: yeah,
4: this all adds up.
0: I want you to realize.
5: Mind you, everybody, Korn has not seen any of the Thor movies. That's crazy to me.
4: Oh, is this off the air we were bad talking about that?
0: Yeah.
4: Okay. Yeah, Korn's taste is whatever it is, but. You know, if that's his opinion, he's entitled for it. He's just completely wrong.
5: Yeah.
0: Go back to the main topic of subject. What weird thing?
3: Drake.
4: Drake's snake. Oh, I will give credit to Drake's snake.
3: His snake, yeah, his
4: gigantic.
3: His boa constrictor.
0: Whoa!
5: Where are we going with this?
4: Y'all have seen the picture, right?
5: Wait,
3: it's
5: no.
3: It's a video, yeah.
4: Oh, it's a video, yeah. It is huge, and it ain't even fully, you know.
5: Wait, chill, because I was just about to say the body wash scent that I thought would be good, which was I can't believe it's not butter body wash, and then now we're having this conversation. It's kind of throwing me off.
0: I was kind of scarred. I opened Twitter one day and it was just.
3: Yeah, it was just there. You couldn't escape
5: it.
4: Okay, Corn.
5: Popped up right in your face.
4: You didn't Google search it? Yeah.
3: No. He's like, how am I feeling today?
0: No.
3: Oh, I love you, my goat.
0: No.
3: I love you, my goat.
0: Never that.
5: Wait, when you saw that picture, were you thinking of that Drake song with Jhené Aiko when she's like, "What's up?"
0: No,
5: been a minute. You weren't thinking of that song. You looking at that picture?
0: I seen it and was like, and this is exactly how it was. Okay, all right.
3: Well. It's like, wow,
5: interesting.
0: That was the first and only time I ever saw something like that. And I actually didn't like yell or close my phone instantly.
3: Oh, you enjoyed it.
0: Did you
4: take a screenshot?
0: No, I just looked.
3: If you're gonna leak something like that,
5: and just closed out the app.
3: Drake leaked it himself. I don't blame him. Like
4: leaked.
3: If you're gonna brag
4: leaked
3: about
4: leaked is not
5: yeah,
4: the right
5: he
4: word.
5: He wants attention.
3: Yeah, he loves
5: would
3: attention.
5: Do something like that.
0: I respect it.
3: Like if
5: he probably meant to send it in the Birdman's DMs.
3: Yeah, word.
0: Birdman's DMs. All right.
5: He misses Birdman.
0: Nobody needs Birdman. Little Wayne left Birdman.
5: I never said he needed him. I said he misses him.
4: Are we talking about the same Birdman from like 30 years ago?
0: Yes.
5: The Birdman that was like, stop playing. What was he? He was on the Breakfast Club. Stop playing
0: my name.
5: Put some respect on my name.
0: Yeah. The one that kissed Little Wayne. Yes.
4: What? This happened as well?
5: He was saying that Little Wayne was his son and he was kissing on him.
0: Yeah.
4: Interesting.
0: The early 2000s of rap was a very questionable place.
3: Yeah, New Orleans was a very questionable place.
0: New Orleans is still a questionable place.
3: That's very
0: true. Do you see Wayne now? He's ripped.
3: Yeah, but he's, I don't know.
0: No.
4: Isn't he a big Trump guy?
5: Wayne.
3: Yeah, Lil Wayne's a big Trump guy.
0: Wayne is literally jacked right now at 41.
3: All right. That's normal.
0: He could be a running back right now in the NFL.
3: I don't know about that.
0: No.
3: I know about that.
5: You know what? I'm happy for Lil Wayne because back then Lil Wayne's. I'm like, what is going on? But then he was on that lean.
3: Yeah.
0: That's some of his best music. What are you talking about?
5: That was his best music, but that was frying his brain, bro. Bro can't even remember what he ate like 2 seconds ago. Like, he has memory issues now.
3: Yeah,
5: like,
3: all of Houston and New Orleans is just like, those rappers are in like. A vegetative state.
5: Because
3: the lean that they were sipping.
4: How are the Yin Yang Twins? Are they still alive?
5: Yin Yang Twins is crazy.
3: Probably.
0: Yeah.
3: They're probably alive.
2: Yin Yang Twins.
3: Yeah, this guy's dating himself. Oh my god!
4: I just remember that being like the same time frame as like Little John and Lil Wayne.
5: Oh my god, Little John!
0: You know all about down. You live down south, so you know all that down south music.
5: Yes, I do. I do.
0: I have family down there, so I got when they came up, they used to bring me all the music. So I know about how it was down there with Lil John, E-40, T-Pain when he first was coming up.
5: E-40's from
3: West Cali. That's Cali.
0: I know, but there was still some E-40 down south.
5: Well, I will say that some people was listening to E-40. But I'm from Atlanta, and Outkast. Outkast is our
0: Yeah, I had Ludacris. Yeah, I had Ludacris. So Deaf Radio.
5: Yeah.
4: Nelly, isn't he from there?
3: That's St. Louis.
5: Nelly's from St. Louis.
0: But he comes from So So Deaf Records.
3: Oof, St. Louis. Yikes.
5: No, St. Louis is, but you know which is worse? Memphis.
0: Ooh.
5: I was just on TikTok and they were talking about what was going on after Young Dolph died, and they turned Memphis into literally Afghanistan.
3: We're sending you to Memphis.
5: For 40 days and 40 nights, they turned Memphis into Afghanistan.
3: Sending you to Memphis. for the radio. Yo, these guys are awful. Like, if you compare like all the rap from the 2000s and the 90s, you'd think you're in hell and when you're listening to Memphis rap, because it's talking about killing people, like, I'm going to sacrifice guy to the devil. I'm going to kill him with my gun and stab him.
5: The beat is giving Conjuring alone.
3: No, it's,
5: like, that's
3: scary.
5: Crazy.
3: They're scary. I do not see Memphis people rubbing themselves with
0: Pepsi.
3: I
0: still listen to New York Drill.
3: They're not whimsical. Nah,
5: New York Drill is...
3: New York Drill is nothing. These guys are actually doing this stuff. They're like killing people and eating them.
5: Well, New York Drill had that... What was that? Naughty Boppin'.
3: Oh!
5: That was a crazy song.
3: That's evil.
0: That was a fun time period.
5: Do you think they try to put the damn Castaway song on there. That's crazy.
0: Oh, no. So, basically, during that time period, I was still living in Brooklyn, so my friends were... They knew 4-1, so they were in college. They used to... What happened was whenever 4-1 used to be doing something stupid in the towns, they would run up the Buffalo and hide in the girls' dorms. And so my friends had met Rich, met Jen Carter, met all of them. And so during that time period, they were literally acting like us, kids. They're literally our age.
3: But they're a bunch of cornballs because, like, they don't really be doing, like, they fronting.
4: But do you think they smell good?
3: I don't see them rubbing themselves with Pepsi body wash.
5: No, Justin.
3: They probably smell musty.
5: They smell like gunpowder and like jungle juice.
3: And grabba.
0: Grabba.
3: Straight grabba.
5: Grabba, jungle juice, a chopped cheese, and gunpowder. That's the scent. All of that into a body wash. That's
3: New York.
5: You were asking what body wash? There you go. I don't know what to name that, but that combination into a body wash. That's like the New York Drill starter.
3: South Bronx, the fragrance.
5: That, some PSD boxers, and like...
3: Oh, it comes with the body wash?
5: Yes, it comes with the body wash. It's like a collab.
0: I'm thinking, like, just, you know,

0: mix that with like a talcum powder.
1: Oh,
0: and just call it grandma and bottle that up, baby.
1: Throwing the mothballs.
0: Yes, mothballs, talcum powder, and some, you know, cigarettes.
2: What's the commercial looking like?
0: Just some hot gilf, just, you know, going to town, giving someone a gummy or something.
1: Oh my God, Justin, what the heck?
3: Oh.
1: Okay, sorry, Justin. Guys. It's too early in the morning for that, Justin.
2: Wow. Hey, that's some people's groove, man.
0: You just pop them teeth out and go to town.
3: Oh, my God.
4: We know you like it.
5: No, wait. You love it. Here's more of the Nassau Morning Madhouse, commercial free.
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2: 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My name is Mike McNeff. I'm one of the owners of the Irish Poet. And if you haven't stopped by yet, what are you waiting for? 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

0: What the hell are you going to do in Green Bay?
1: Cheese.
0: There's nothing to do in Green Bay.
1: We eat cheese.
2: Isn't that Wisconsin?
0: Yeah, Green Bay, Wisconsin.
3: Oh. Green Bay's Wisconsin?
4: Yeah.
2: I don't know that.
3: I did not know that.
5: Huh?
4: You're on the clock.
0: You have 30 seconds.
3: Sounds like Dracula.
0: Dracula?
5: What?
3: I feel like that's a Dracula noise.
4: Oh my God.
0: Did you eat paint chips when you were a kid?
3: Maybe.
4: All right.
2: Don't start betting on me now.
6: Oh! He needs some milk.
0: I hurt my paw. I got a little thing in my paw.
5: But then you pick Shawn Michaels, the guy with a messed up back.
0: He's a kicker.
5: And he's cross-eyed. How are you going to be a cross-eyed kicker? He's not going to be able to see the field goal.
6: Now you f***ed up. Now you f***ed up.
4: It's going to be seven because I got the seven dwarfs.
5: That's not fair.
4: I got all seven.
5: You can't do that.
7: Oh, you see this guy? See this guy? Number one bullshit guy.
2: I don't like when people push mediocre things into my throat. Like, I
0: hey,
2: just,
0: yo.
2: Like,
1: hey, yeah.
2: Pause.
1: Yeah.
8: Pause. FBI, open up! This is the Nassau Morning Madhouse.
4: 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I'm your host, Cornelius, in studio with Justin, Josue, Tyra, and Allie.
9: Hey,
0: hello.
3: Yay. Everybody.
4: And your WHPC weather forecast powered by Pantano's Gourmet with a location in Hewlett and Uniondale is currently 70 degrees right now outside of our studios at Garden City. With the highs of 77 and lows of 65. What were you going to say?
1: Can't even get mad at you.
4: You know what? No.
1: It's because you didn't read East Meadow.
0: East Meadows, you mean?
1: Oh, yeah. Sorry, East Meadows.
9: East Meadows.
1: Oh, sorry.
4: I want you to realize when I go out, when I get to that town, I'm going to flip off every single block and street I walk around.
9: Wait, you live in East Meadows?
1: No. So pretty much... every morning show, apparently. Not apparently. This just happens every morning show. He can't, like, pronounce East Meadow. He always says it Meadows.
0: East Meadows.
9: East Meadows is crazy.
0: But he also does something, and he posted it on social media this week because he has a softball game in Long Island.
4: Yeah.
9: On Long Island?
0: You mean on Long Island, right?
1: It's on.
4: I did that on purpose. I did it on purpose just to irritate all you Long Islanders.
9: Do you say five and below?
4: Yeah.
0: You're a Long Islander, Cor.
4: I'm not.
0: So where do you live, buddy?
1: West Brooklyn. Brooklyn's on Long Island.
0: Where do you live right now?
9: Geographically, Brooklyn is Long Island, but
1: yeah,
9: I can understand where he's coming from.
1: Yeah.
0: But he don't live there anymore. So clearly he don't love it that much. You're living on Long Island, so get it right or leave.
9: Oh my God.
0: Yeah, that's right.
9: Justin.
0: No, I'm sick of this nonsense.
4: I keep on saying it wrong. I did that on purpose to get all you Long Islanders mad.
1: Lies. I don't believe
4: it. Oh, you don't think I did it on purpose? You know how petty I am. I did that on purpose.
9: I sat
4: there in my room when I was typing out
1: that.
4: I was typing it out. I was like, oh yeah, I'm going to get everybody from Long Island mad.
1: And to God.
0: I'll get them.
1: And to God. You swear to God.
4: I said in just on purpose.
1: Say, I swear to God. You swear on...
4: On my sister.
9: Imagine somebody calling in like, yo, tell that dude that's on the radio, stop talking about Long Island. I don't know how to do the New York accent.
4: I say
9: really
4: in
9: good.
4: Long Island. I don't say on because I'm in Long Island.
1: But you're not in the country. You're on the island. It's an island. You're on it. You're not in the island. You're on the island.
0: In on, regardless of the fact... I'm proud to be a Long Islander, and I think you also like being on Long Island, Corn.
4: You just don't.
0: So then, you know,
4: I'm a city boy. I'm a city guy.
1: Go to Florida with your mom if you don't like Long Island so much.
4: I want to say all that. Florida's
9: Florida is.
0: Yeah, go
9: exactly.
0: In Florida.
4: Yeah. I'm not going to Kissimmee.
9: Go in Florida.
4: The mouse would own me at that point.
9: Wait,
4: I'm good.
9: No, Kissimmee, but Kissimmee, doesn't Kissimmee have a Wawa? I would go for the Wawa. I love
1: Kissimmee
9: Wawa.
4: If I want
1: everything.
4: That, go back to Jersey.
1: You go to Kissimmee,
2: Wawa's
1: get yourself
2: so
1: a...
2: Wawa's so top tier.
1: Oh.
9: I love Wawa. Wait.
4: He's not lying.
9: You don't like Wawa?
1: Quick Trip.
9: I'm from Atlanta.
1: QT.
9: I love Quick Trip.
1: QT.
4: I like Quick Check.
9: Wawa sandwiches slap. You're not telling me.
1: What? I mean, a hoagie... You can go with the hoagie.
9: No, it's not even just the hoagie, like the white bread sandwiches.
1: But when you go to Quick Trip, you can get a brisket mac and cheese.
4: What's the color of that
1: and
4: logo?
1: It's bomb.
9: Red.
4: No, for a Quick Trip. Is it green?
1: I think it's like yellow. It's like yellow or green.
9: No, Quick Trip is red and white. It's QT. white and then this?
1: No.
4: Because there was a quick check.
1: There quick check.
9: Called- oh, quick check.
1: I think
9: oh,
1: that's like red and. No, QT is green. Red and white.
4: Mm-hmm. Quick check is green because I had quick check in Jersey. That was my spot right there.
0: Is this a non white thing? Because I don't know anything what you guys are talking about.
1: No, this is just
0: about.
1: Out of New York.
9: It's because you're from Long Island. Long Island doesn't have,
1: you have
9: these,
1: to travel.
9: These expansive, like Bucky's, Quick Trip, okay. Loves. You just have Bola
1: Loves.
9: Market. There's just Bola Market.
0: So what is Wawa? Just like a sandwich shop?
4: No, it's a gas station.
9: It's a gas
4: everything.
9: Station.
0: It's a
9: yeah.
0: gas station.
9: That sells
4: has
9: like
4: food.
9: Sandwiches.
4: Great
9: that makes food.
0: You're eating
9: here.
0: Gas station food and
9: no,
0: you're bragging
9: it's
0: about
9: not,
0: it?
9: It's not regular gas oh, okay. station food.
1: Yeah.
9: It's like if you were to put like a Jersey Mike's in it, a, like a it's Bola
0: Market. Why would anyone
1: listen,
0: want that?
1: Listen, it's just, it's a bodega, but in a gas station.
0: And then you're smelling all the gasoline?
9: And without the cat.
1: Yeah, without the cat. Sorry.
0: I kind of like the smell of gasoline. If we were going back
1: yeah,
0: to that perfume.
1: Yeah, not gonna lie, yeah.
9: Oh,
0: dude, when I mow my
9: gas,
0: grass, I love
9: you
0: it.
9: You know what gas station I finally went to? I went to South Carolina like a couple weeks ago. I went to Bucky's.
1: You know
9: that
1: what?
9: That place is
1: I'm,
9: awesome.
1: I'm boycotting Bucky's.
9: What? Why don't you like Bucky's?
1: They donate to ICE. Or they give money to ICE.
9: Oh,
0: who doesn't
9: damn.
0: These days,
9: though? Oh, man, that's crazy.
1: Yeah, so I'm, you know, it broke my heart.
9: Damn.
1: Barely did.
9: Damn, I bought so much merch from there, and I feel bad. I feel so bad now. I didn't know they were doing that.
1: Yeah.
0: No. Is that confirmed?
9: Damn it, Bucky's.
0: Yeah. Who else does it? Is
9: Bucky's,
0: there any
9: how
0: other?
9: How could you?
1: Probably like Erica Kirk. I don't know.
9: Every time I
1: AKA
9: hear her
1: Drewski.
9: Name, I think of that AI song with Charlie Kirk.
1: Oh, yeah.
0: We are Charlie Kirk.
1: It's so
0: Kirk.
1: Awful. He dies, and then he, like, the old, people are going to remember him from the memes and not because of the moment.
4: Oh, that first
1: which
4: month.
1: Which is insane.
4: I feel
1: it's
4: bad for
1: insane.
4: His kids. I feel bad for his kids. The amount of bullying they could have got at school.
0: Well, they're like toddlers.
1: Yeah, they're toddlers.
4: Once they get older, they're going to get bullied. Like, hey, look at this picture right here.
9: And I'm not going to lie, kids these days are ruthless. They might hit them with so many headache jokes, it's going to be crazy.
4: I've been saying this for years.
1: Oh, my neck hurts.
4: The next 10 years of child celebrity kids need to be studied because they're going to be going through trauma.
1: Oh, like,
0: they already
9: you
0: are.
9: See what Northwest is
0: yeah, look at Kanye's
9: kids.
1: Like,
9: Jesus
1: like the,
9: Christ.
1: The
4: I feel like that's our
1: children
4: number
1: of
4: that's a normal
1: porn stars and OnlyFans, like IG models. Like, oh, those poor kids.
4: Why we gotta point fingers at Northwest first?
9: Like, no, but like.
4: She's the number one kid star from a parent that we point fingers at, like, going
1: man.
4: Down and
9: no,
4: down.
9: But,
1: number one.
9: But real, like, when Northwest went to, like, that fashion show or something like that, people were calling out, like, the fact that all these adults are, like, surrounding
1: grown
9: her.
1: Men
9: grown men surrounding her. Like,
4: grown men
9: worked on
4: the pictures with her. That was kind
0: of
4: weird.
0: I heard, I saw heart. Some memes of like, I guess she has like walking problems, like her knees like
9: she's
0: invert.
9: She's not needed, yeah.
0: And then people are like, worth all this money, can't fix her knees. I'm like,
9: oh man, that's crazy.
1: She was born with Disney knees.
9: She got
1: poor
9: those
1: kid.
9: Demi Lovato Camp Rock knees.
1: Yeah, poor kid.
0: But how old is she? She's like
1: 12.
0: 12?
9: Yeah, 13.
4: I saw her perform at Rolling Loud.
1: Like, she shouldn't be there.
9: Yeah, why is she performing
1: like she's
9: at Rolling
1: Loud?
2: I feel like she looks so much
9: about.
2: Older than how she
1: is. She portrays herself as older.
9: Yeah. Well, she has all these piercings. Her mom
1: well,
9: has
1: she's
9: her
1: a Kardashian.
0: Was
1: so
0: that her
1: that, like...
0: that was performing like with the Lion King?
1: Yes.
2: That
0: was so bad. Rightfully so.
9: Her mom paid for that.
0: You know... Just because you have money does not mean you have talent, and I feel bad for the kid. The kid is put in an awful position, and the kid's going to end up having severe mental health issues if they don't already have mental health issues. Now, granted, the kid's worth $1 billion, so, you know, there are people that with mental health issues that don't have the funds or anything, but it is sad that this person that's probably 10 years old by when that Lion King skit came out. For people that don't know, I guess she was singing I Just Can't Wait to Be King and sounded like, you know, who's the one that's deaf? I was going to say Anne Frank. I'm
9: oh,
0: not
9: my God.
0: Helen Keller. Helen Keller.
1: Not Anne Frank.
0: Yeah.
9: No, but I just feel like with celebrities, like, I feel like when it comes to their kids, I would think that they would want them to not be in the public eye, especially with the stuff
0: that
9: they go through.
0: Some of them will, you know, cover their face when they take them out.
9: Like Beyonce, for example, Blue Ivy Carter, you rarely see that girl like.
4: Oh, never. You never see Blue.
9: Out in public. Northwest is everywhere. This girl is.
4: They have twins.
9: Everywhere.
4: We haven't seen the twins ever.
9: Especially Sir. He's never. But
1: Wait. Sorry. Cut you off. Blue and Sir?
9: No, Blue. Okay,
1: no.
9: Blue is the oldest. The twins are Rumi and Sir.
1: Sir,
4: yeah, yes.
1: Like
4: Ruby Carter.
9: Yes.
4: Ruby Carter, Sir Carter.
1: So it's Sir, like Mr. Sir Carter.
4: Yeah,
1: Wow, that's crazy.
4: So I have
9: their names like have like a special
1: have,
9: meaning.
1: Have a meaning.
9: Yeah, they have a special meaning.
4: I have Northwest music here for you, Justin. I wanted you to hear how Northwest sound, the next generation Kanye.
0: Is this radio friendly? Yeah.
4: Yes, it is. Her song is called, she doesn't curse. She's a kid. She can't curse.
0: What do you mean she can't curse? You should have heard me when I was 5 years old. Cursing up a storm.
4: Piercings on my hand. The song's called Piercing on Her Hand. It's a bunch of piercings on her hand.
1: Wow. Shocking.
4: I want to say this now. Kanye was a musical genius at one point. This is what he produced.
0: I'm going with an open mind. Did he produce this song, though?
4: She produced it. She produced all her own music. So she at least learned
1: something. It's impressive.
4: She learned.
1: Very impressive.
4: She has the talent.
0: So when does the talent part start? I mean, this is awful, but this is just pretty much sounds like every other rap song.
9: She definitely gets the production from her dad. I will give it to her.
1: Yeah, she
0: and just because she's saying she's producing it, that don't mean she's actually producing it. We don't know what's actually happening behind the scenes.
4: I got another song. The song that her dad produced for her. I'm gonna give up the song with
1: Is it the one where you know
4: my
1: Make sure it's clean.
9: You don't want no prop. What was it? You don't want no prop. Something like that. Wait.
4: No. That was her. That was her first song. That was her first song with her dad.
9: Miss Westy. It's your bestie.
1: Yeah, no.
9: Justin is not.
0: What happened to Willow Smith? Is she still a thing?
1: Yeah, she's her music's really good now.
9: Wait, why were you saying she got pregnant?
1: Maybe she
0: Willow
1: did.
0: Smith? How old is she?
9: She's like 20.
1: Late 20s.
0: Late 20s?
9: She's
0: no
9: not
0: way.
9: Late 20s.
1: She has to be like 26.
9: She's like 27. She's like 24. No.
0: That's what I would guess. I'll look it up. There's no way she's late
9: 20s. There's no way she's closer to my age. No way.
1: I'm not too sure.
2: She's 25.
9: I was in middle school.
1: I'm pulling stuff.
9: I was in middle school when Whip My Hair dropped out, and she was like,
2: "I whip my hair,
9: this big."
1: But Willow Smith makes really good music. Like she's trying to like separate herself from her dad and her brother, and her music's actually really good.
9: I like that. What's that? I know a boy just like you. He's a like you. Y'all know what I'm talking about?
0: Nope. Oh, yeah.
1: I heard like a snippet of it.
4: All right, so I got a song.
0: I listened to music from the 50s.
4: It's a song called Bomb.
9: It's
4: Northwest, Kanye,
1: it's
4: and
1: like
4: you know Miles.
1: Smokey Robinson.
0: Oh, I love Smokey Robinson.
4: Okay, let's run it back.
1: Start from the beginning. Start from the top.

0: I'm the Bomb, is that what you're saying?
1: Yeah.
0: What is this, 1996? Oh, she's speaking Japanese?
1: Yeah.
0: Konnichiwa, bitches. Is the whole song in Japanese?
1: No, no.
2: Imagine she's like saying a curse word in Japanese.
0: Yeah, yeah, yeah.
3: Yeah, we wouldn't know.
0: I'm the bomb. Konnichiwa. Yeah. You know me. I'm the bomb. Konnichiwa.
3: You know
0: Konnichiwa.
2: Music is definitely not.
0: Is this the whole song?
2: This is.
0: It's
2: the
0: just
2: whole song.
0: It's three
2: Justin.
0: Words and then
2: yes.
0: some Japanese rambling.
1: This is the you know Miles version.
3: Make sure it's clean.
2: Oh my God! This is even worse.
4: Yeah, no comment. No comment.
0: Okay, I can, Corin, can you look up just an instrumental beat? Because I guarantee I could write something right now off the top of the head that is far better or at least on par with whatever that nonsense was. So
2: you're about to rap on the mic right now?
0: I'm about to just rap on the microphone.
2: You're about to rap on the mic right now? Oh,
0: no, I'm not saying this is going to be, you know, the levels of the Wu-Tang Clan, but it's going to be...
1: What type of type beat do you want?
0: Whatever.
3: Give him a boom bap beat.
0: Something that's a little fast like that.
1: All right. Wait.
2: Drop that beat that Kanye took from Drake. Scoopity poop, but have
0: Scoopity
2: him rap
0: poop.
2: On that. Have him rap
3: oh,
2: on that. Have
3: yeah.
2: him rap on that. Yeah.
3: You know, to give credit to going back to Smokey Robinson, he came out with like a rap song. You know what song I'm talking about, Justin?
0: No,
2: oh,
0: but
2: yes.
3: Gang. It's probably like his
2: gang
3: worst song.
0: Yeah, have you ever
3: one
0: heard
3: of his worst
0: him
3: songs ever? But that's better than what this was.
0: Have you heard him say Happy Hanukkah?
3: Happy Chinooka.
0: Yeah.
3: Happy Chinooka, everyone.
0: It was during COVID. He was doing cameos, and he's also been, like, accused of, like, sexual assault.
3: Yeah, he also has a song where he says, like...
0: He has, like, five different people have come out.
3: Oh don't get me started on his other music. He's, like, he has song about, like, giving people eargasms. Like,
1: oh.
2: Eargasm is crazy.
3: Yeah, it's
1: Justin,
3: crazy.
1: Are you ready?
0: All right, I'm ready.
2: Yeah, yeah. Hype my boy Justin up.
0: Okay.
2: Come
3: right,
2: on, Justin.
3: MC Justin.
2: Spit on the mic.
0: No,
2: spit on the mic.
0: I'm just doing what the young girl just did.
2: Yeah,
0: it's the same thing.
2: Come on, Justin.
0: Wait for it to kick in.
3: On the mic.
2: Oh, hype him up, y'all. Hype him up. Hey.
0: She's my Flavor Flav.
2: Oh.
0: Here we go.
2: Hey,
0: you know me, I am fly.
2: Oh.
0: Hey, you know me, I am fly. Abre boca, abre boca. Hey, you know me, I am fly. Hey, you know me, I am fly. Abre boca. Abre boca.
2: Cabra dabra.
0: Abre boca.

0: abre boca, boca.
1: You sound like Borat.
0: I believe that means open your mouth.
2: Yeah.
1: You sound like Borat.
0: Borat.
2: You know what that happens?
0: Throw the Jew down the well.
3: Oh, wow.
1: Justin!
0: I'm Greenberg. I'm allowed to say it.
2: You know, speaking of open your mouth, you can get one of those when you go get gummies at Macy's.
0: Hell yeah.
4: Oh, my God.
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1: like that.
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2: It's your rap name, Justin.
1: You guys know Casey and JoJo?
2: Casey.
1: You guys know that
3: Casey and
1: that duo from like the
3: 90s? They don't, they're too Casey young to know that.
1: But come on, no, but Josue is an old man.
0: I know.
2: Give
0: I know
2: me like a song, give me a song.
1: They go, well, oh my life.
3: Wait, that's not them?
1: Which one?
3: Don't Leave Me, Girl. Sing.
1: I don't know if that's them. I only know two of their songs.
3: Oh my God, I'm not even singing it right.
1: Do you know All My Life?
0: Yeah, I know that
1: song. All my life, I pray for someone like you.
3: Yo, me and Justin are about to be a duo. We about to start a group, like seriously.
1: Yeah.
3: We're going to be the new Casey and JoJo.
1: Yes. We need a better name than Casey and JoJo. And we can't just go by our actual birth names. We need to come up with...
2: Like stage
1: like,
2: names?
1: Like Zendaya. Is that her real name, Zendaya?
2: Probably.
0: Yeah it is.
1: What's
0: it
1: her
0: is.
1: Last name,
3: she
1: though?
3: Don't have a last name.
1: What do you mean you have
3: that's
1: a last
3: why
1: name?
3: Her and Tom Holland are married. He doesn't go by Tom Holland. He just goes by Tom.
0: Her name is Zendaya Tom Holland, I guess.
2: No. It's like Neo. It's just Neo.
1: She had to have been born with a last name.
3: She don't got a last name.
0: I'm looking up.
2: It's like Adele. Adele don't go by. It's just Adele.
1: I'm not saying they don't go. Like, Cher was not born with just being Cher. Madonna wasn't born just Madonna.
2: It doesn't matter.
1: It matters
4: sometimes
1: to me.
4: People just have, like, the regular, like, names, like Zendaya. Like, nothing else needs to go.
1: I need to know.
4: Like Cher,
1: tell
4: Cher.
1: Me, baby girl.
0: Last name, Coleman.
1: Coleman. She's Jewish.
3: She's not Jewish.
2: She might be.
3: She is light skinned. She's from Oakland. She's from the Bay. On the same wavelength as E-40, bro.
1: I'm looking up if she's Jewish.
2: I need E-40 and Zendaya in a picture together. Or in the same building.
3: Funny enough, Zendaya used to make music. So
2: yeah,
3: her
2: of course.
3: And her and E-40 on a song. That's
2: tell me where to go. E-mix.
4: I remember the old vlogs that she
2: Zendaya
4: used to make. Like, don't forget to smile.
3: Oh yeah, when she was like on Tumblr, right? Yeah. Oh yeah.
1: Was she on the Disney Channel?
0: Yep.
2: Yes.
1: Disney
0: Channel? Shake it
3: she
0: up.
3: She was on Shake It Up. Everybody get out on the floor.
0: I showed that to my little sisters the other day, and I had to explain to them, this is what good shows look like. And they were like, this is boring. I'm like,
2: what was the white girl's name again? That was on the show?
3: That's the one with the OnlyFans, right?
0: Bella Thorne.
4: Bella Thorne.
2: Oh, she has OnlyFans?
0: Yeah.
2: I didn't even know that. That's crazy.
1: Yeah, okay, Josue. I didn't know. I swear to God.
0: She went down a bad path.
2: Well, yeah, Disney just kills people.
0: We saw her on Wallin' Out from that
2: ruins
0: point on.
2: Everyone.
1: Why are we shaming OnlyFans? I am pro OnlyFans. Now, I've never paid for an OnlyFans.
3: Justin, do you have an OnlyFans?
1: I don't, but I've never paid for an OnlyFans.
2: It could be under an alias.
1: Yeah. I wear my Lucha Libre mask and I have an OnlyFans.
2: Oh, this is where you get the gummies idea from?
1: Yeah, exactly.
3: Oh, my God. You were this gummy.
1: I honestly feel like this is just completely off topic, but I think prostitution should be legal.
2: It's the old one of the oldest
3: it's
2: professions
3: legal
2: in the
3: Nevada.
2: World.
1: It's in a certain spot. I think it's just Reno, right?
2: No, and
3: I think the whole
1: state. I think
3: state
1: in Vegas.
2: In
1: Vegas,
2: it's legal.
3: No, it's legal in the whole state.
2: You need to get a license for it.
3: Wait, I'm about to look it up right now.
2: Google it. Legal. You need to get a license for it.
1: But like, I don't understand why. Why not just do it if it's done safe? Because it's going to be done regardless. So why not just do it safely where, you know, people have to be tested and it is something.
0: No.
3: So prostitution is legal in Nevada only inside licensed, regulated rural brothels. So basically like in Amsterdam, they have to be in the brothel, but it's
1: so like
3: legal.
1: Yeah, I mean, why wouldn't you rather that than just getting it, you know, from somebody that might have a disease?
2: It has to do with politics. So it's like, but like if you're doing it safely, like you ruin the risk of like actually killing people with diseases.
1: Well, that's the same thing with weed. Like,
2: exactly,
1: you know, if weed is regulated, which it is now in majority of
2: the
1: country, the
2: government could have made so much money off
1: made
2: of
1: money,
2: weed.
1: But also, like,
2: oh my God,
1: you're not gonna have the risk of it being laced with something
2: exactly.
1: or sprayed with chemicals if it's done.
2: Oh,
0: so
2: with the chemicals,
0: so
2: if anything.
1: So I'm saying my hot take is let's have this prostitution legal.
0: And I think we should bring back shaming.
1: Shaming people?
0: Yes.
4: Shaming?
0: Yes.
2: Like
3: every time you say
2: rocks?
3: That, I think of that Arthur episode where he was like, knitter.
1: Oh my God, yeah.
0: I remember.
3: Knitter, he's a knitter.
2: Oh.
3: Wait, I didn't say that word, guys. I said knitter.
2: That's a little too close.
3: I said knitter.
1: She's saying
3: like
1: with two T's. Yeah.
3: Guys,
1: they had to have known what they were doing.
3: Say that.
0: They knew what they were doing.
3: Arthur was such an adult show. And
1: it was
3: I
1: a great show.
0: It was a great show.
1: Great intro.
3: Such an adult show.
1: Every
3: especially
1: day when
3: DW.
1: You're walking down the street.
3: Oh,
1: everybody
3: that
1: you meet.
3: Hey,
1: at an original point of view. That's Bob Marley's son. And I said, hey, hey, what a wonderful time of day. Hey.
2: Is it Ziggy Marley that sings the one?
1: I think he has a few kids. I don't know if it was Ziggy.
2: I don't think it's Damien.
1: I think it's Ziggy.
2: I don't think it's Damien.
1: Shout out to the Marleys.
3: Bob Marley keeping the legacy on. Hella kids, bro.
2: Everywhere, yeah. The ones we don't know about, probably.
1: He should still be alive. We definitely shouldn't have died from how he died.
2: 100%.
3: Word.
1: What were we talking about, Corn?
0: We were going to talk about pizzas.
1: Pizzas.
3: Don't put pineapple on your pizza, DiGiorno, guys. Please don't put that.
0: DiGiorno's having their 50th year anniversary.
2: 50 years? Wow.
0: Yeah, and they're coming out with a 50-topping pizza.
1: Holy cannoli.
3: Wow. 50 toppings of what?
0: Everything, just different toppings.
1: All on one pizza?
0: All on one pizza. Crazy. And they're selling
2: sensory overload.
0: And they're selling it at stores.
3: I'm not going to lie, DiGiorno's is not that great, but...
1: I'm going to disagree, and I think DiGiorno is pretty solid, and you can get really good deals. Like, I get a giant DiGiorno pie for, like, $4, which is, like, the same price as a Celeste pie, which is a fraction of the size.
0: I just want their crust. I'd rather go off and go get
3: Domino's. Oh, yeah, that cheesy crust. But all I have to say is pineapples does not need to be
0: I agree.
1: I think there are certain things that don't belong on a standard pie of pizza if you're going to an actual pizzeria. But if you are doing something that isn't real pizza, like a Domino's, or if you're doing something with your frozen pizza and you want to spice it up and get a little freaky deaky with
0: not
1: it,
0: real pizza.
1: I have no issue freaky with that. Deaky. Yes, that's not real pizza. DiGiorno or Domino's, these are like, you know, the McDonald's of pizzas where it's not sacrilegious, but if you're going to like Touch of Italy or a Gino's or like one of these, you know, actual Italian pizza restaurants, and then you're ordering something blasphemous, that's where the sin comes in. But with my frozen pizzas, I get wild with it. I don't care because it's not.
2: In a tortilla.
1: I do wrap it in a tortilla or a tortilla. I do that. God. And I also, and here's my hot take and my weird thing, and I don't freaking care that you guys are going to shame it, and it is what it is, and I learned it from a television show called Doug, which was on Nickelodeon back in the day.
3: Oh, Lord, here we go.
1: There is an episode of Doug where Doug has a banana pie and somebody has a pizza pie, and they walk into each other, it falls in the air, and bananas fall on his pizza.
3: Justin, you about to sit up here and tell me you put bananas on your pizza?
1: Do I regularly do it? Absolutely
0: get
1: not.
0: Out.
1: But if I'm getting freaky deaky, but if I'm getting freaky deaky and I'm having an Elio's pizza, I'm not blasphemizing
3: Elio's
1: a Touch of
3: pizza?
1: Italy.
3: Justin, oh my God.
1: I'm not going to put it on all three versions because Elio's comes in like three sections. I'm not doing the whole pie with banana, but I'm telling you, a little banana on a pizza is not the worst thing in the world.
3: That is blasphemous.
1: It's not because it's Elio's. I'm not sacrificing, you know.
3: Elio's is like Burger King nuggets. It's comparable
0: I have good love for King. I have good love.
3: I love Burger King too, but those nuggets are questionable. I'm sorry.
0: They taste great at a reasonable pricing.
2: What you're saying is when he puts the crown on you, you're going to get down? Is that what you're saying?
0: Whoa. No. I'm not doing all that.
5: You said you had love for the King.
3: Hey, man. He has it his way, you know?
2: Yeah, he'll have it.
0: They fired him, all right? They fired him. You see the commercials?
2: Once you get the crown, it's about to go down.
0: Speaking of food,
2: I feel like the pineapple stuff is crazy, but like what kind of like scratches my head a little bit, like people that put anchovies on pizza.
1: That's far worse than pineapple.
2: Yeah, that like pineapple, all right, like that's low key, like you can eat that, but should you know? But anchovies?
1: If it's on, like I said,
2: that's nasty.
1: If you're getting would I ever order?
2: But you don't.
1: I get Domino's once every 3 years.
2: That's like a normal pizzeria thing. You can go to pizzeria. Ask for anchovies.
3: I feel like anybody getting anchovies on a pizza probably like saw it on a cartoon. It was like,
1: Ninja Turtles.
2: Funny enough, that you're wearing a Ninja Turtle hoodie. You were wearing a Ninja Turtle hoodie. But
1: Michelangelo loves that stuff.
2: Yo, like, what is wrong with
1: extra
2: you?
1: Extra anchovies. Well, he's a mutant Ninja Turtle. So
2: he's a mutant.
1: He's a freak. He's a freak. I usually when I go to a pizzeria, I like to get a specialty slice. So usually, I like to get one regular slice and then something that's, you know, a little different. So either it's a white slice or I'll get like a ziti slice, or I'll get, and I know the corn, you're going to be like, it's disgusting, but broccoli on a white slice is pretty damn good.
3: Yeah, that one. Baked ziti pizza is gluttonous.
1: It is.
2: But it's good.
1: So it's so fulling, though.
2: Penne alla vodka one is
1: very good.
2: Awesome.
0: Wait, do the penne alla...
2: Yes.
1: What do you mean there's a penne?
2: Yeah, there's a pizzeria down the street. There's over here in East Meadow.
0: Remember what happened with me at the all-staff meeting last year?
2: No, I don't remember.
4: Wait, what
2: happened?
0: Me and that pasta.
4: You got food poisoning?
0: No, me. I was like, I think three plates deep in pasta.
2: We gotta go to it's somewhere over here. It's by like the Stu Leonard's.
0: Yeah, I know
2: that,
0: like,
2: pizzeria.
0: $35 for a whole pan of penne alla vodka. I know.
2: $35.
0: Yeah, for a whole pan. I know.
2: Whole pan?
0: Yes. Don't ask me why I've looked this up.
4: Wait, how big is a pan?
0: It was the one we had at the all staff meeting.
4: Was it like
0: a very shareable pan?
2: And that's not Frantoni's.
0: I'm thinking of something else then.
2: No, yeah, I'm talking about Frantoni's.
0: No,
2: it's like
0: no,
2: right
0: no.
2: over here.
1: You know what I really like, and I've gotten it the last. It's probably been 2 years. We went after actually the Long Island Retro Gaming Expo, which is coming up next week.
0: It's next week?
1: It's next week.
2: Yeah,
0: All right, we're going.
2: I think I might go.
1: I'm going Friday, Saturday, Sunday.
0: How much are tickets?
1: Tickets, I think, are like $35 on Fridays, $40
2: on... We just park at the radio station, if anything.
1: Well, the parking...
2: Oh, yeah, it's free. It's free to park.
0: How much is it for all three days?
1: I think it's like 50 if you get the whole 3 day thing, which is a lot better deal.
2: All you need is 1 day, though.
0: Are you
1: not me? I'm going all 3 days.
0: I'll come with you all 3 days.
1: All right, I'll be there. I'll be there from open to finish. But we went to this place called Rico's after, and it's really thin pizza, and they have the hot and honey pie. I don't know if you guys have ever had that.
4: I went to Rico's the other day. It's actually, I love the flatbread pizza.
1: What did you get? Did you just get a standard regular pie?
4: No, I got the hot honey slice.
1: You did?
4: Yeah.
1: Did you like it?
4: I actually really liked it.
1: I think it's the best pizza on Long Island.
3: Who owns the hot honey brand? I feel like they have like some type of like dirt on people to make them just have hot honey on everything. I feel like it's like hot honey pizza.
1: It is a new sensation. I don't remember this being ever a thing when I was younger, but yeah, Rico. So you really dug it. You went to the one right near here because they have a few locally, and I know Dave Portnoy, who I don't really like.
2: Fraud.
1: But he also reviewed Rico's, and he did give it high ratings. Not that his reviews matter at all. I think he's a jackass.
2: He's the Dave Meltzer. If you know wrestling, he's the Dave Meltzer of, like...
1: Yeah, he is.
2: Of food reviewers.
1: But I really, really love Rico's. And they have, like, a nice bar set up, and they have, you know, baseball. They have, like, 5 or 6 TVs set up so you can watch baseball, and they got good music playing. I think it's a really, really fun atmosphere.
4: Yeah,
1: and
4: I really like this whole thing that they're doing with, like, hot honey slice, like, with anything, because I love, like, sweet and, like, spicy at the same time.
1: Yes.
4: So I really like whatever they're doing.
2: So, like, you're the type to put, like, I'm trying to think. So you, like, is it, like, sweet and spicy, or is it, like, you like sweet and, like, salty stuff? Because that can go both.
4: Like, mango habanero.
2: Yeah, like, that's good.
4: I love that.
2: Like, if you put, like, tahini on your mango, or any type of hot sauce, it's super good.
1: Did you eat the whole pie? Because you have to get a whole pie. You can't just get, like, a slice. So did you go with, like, family?
4: Yeah, I went with my sister. We didn't eat the whole thing, though. But it was really good.
1: I go there and I just devour the entire personal pie, and I always feel bad after it. But it's honestly very inexpensive. Like, you're going to only spend like $18 to get a whole personal pie, and that's with a specialty pie. So pizza is so expensive these days at certain places. I don't know if it was on this show that we were talking about it, but when I was growing up and still at certain locations, you give $1 and you get 3 garlic knots. That was like the cliche thing, $1, 3 garlic knots. It used to be 4 sometimes. They still have places that do that. Then there are other places that are like $2 for 1 garlic knot.
2: Huh?
1: And they're still the same size as the standard garlic knot.
2: It's not like a giant one?
1: Nope. It's just a standard small garlic knot. It's wild.
0: Is it?
3: You order something from Domino's, you're paying at least $60.
2: That's Domino's.
0: Yeah. I love me some Domino's.
2: We have the luxury living in a place where pizza is abundant.
0: Is it bad that, like, my pizza spot was Armando's, and I haven't really eaten there in years. they haven't been great, so I don't go there no more. And so the pizzerias we tried around my house hasn't been that great, except for the one that we get squares from. So it's like
2: squares.
0: Yeah, they got squares.
1: Are you mean Sicilian, or you just call them squares?
3: Are you guys gonna be mad at me if I say that the only pizza I've ever had outside of like Domino's that's like local is Campus?
1: What? You've Campus. Never... how long have you lived on Long Island?
0: How long you lived in New York?
1: Shh.
3: 10 years.
2: Oh my
1: 10
2: god!
1: Years? What are you doing?
2: What is wrong with you?
3: No, I'm gonna be honest with you. I haven't really tried like much local restaurants. Like I'm going to
1: you.
3: The city.
1: What do you
3: yeah.
1: mean you don't blame her? I blame her fully. She's been here a decade. Yeah. She's a grown woman.
0: The only thing I eat on Long Island is ATL
1: he
0: wings.
1: Said it.
0: ATL
1: what do you mean
0: wings.
1: That's the only thing you eat? You don't go
3: ATL
1: to
3: wings?
1: Delis?
3: Where
1: you don't
3: is?
1: Go to...
0: ATL Wings is like, this is in Lynbrook and there's one out here. They first started by my house and they've expanded all over the world.
1: That's the only thing you eat? You don't go to any restaurants?
0: I think I eat a deli out here. I'd rather go back to Queens.
3: I haven't been to
1: yes, yeah, okay, yeah, Long Island delis. They're known for being awful.
0: I don't know. They don't hit the same. They don't got no
1: boards.
0: You know
1: you don't even go. How do you know?
0: I did.
1: You know, you went to one deli and then you're blasting all Long Island delis?
2: In the city... Well,
0: I'd rather
2: put them over the Long Island.
0: I take a 30-minute bus ride back to Queens, Springfield Gardens, go get me a hero for about, what, $12 with two Joe's Tees. That's an extra of like $5. I can go make a little trip across the street to a little store. We ain't going to disclose what store that is. Make another trip across the street to the liquor store and then back to the house within the next hour.
1: That don't take an hour, Corn.
3: Liquor store.
1: That's a 4-hour trip. You can go
3: I like
1: to
3: how
1: a...
3: he just slipped liquor store up
2: yeah,
3: in there.
2: Yeah, casually.
1: He's just an alcoholic. That's what the thing is.
2: What is it that you're getting there?
0: I was going to go to one store before the liquor store.
2: Yeah, Buzz Balls. And...
0: No.
1: What is the store? Is this a happy ending store?
0: No.
3: Oh, my God.
0: It's
2: a parlor.
0: It's a 420 store, I would say.
1: Oh, they have them here,
2: yeah,
1: Corn.
2: Dispensaries.
0: Dispensaries out here suck.
1: What's the difference? It's the weed. What is the difference?
3: I'm telling you right
0: pricing,
3: now, that's
0: pricing,
3: not real weed.
0: Pricing.
3: It's a brain chip.
0: It's
3: they're you're smoking a chip. They're
0: pricing.
3: Gonna put it in your
0: if
3: head.
0: You go to if you go to any smoke shop or dispensary in the hood or in just in Queens or in Brooklyn, you get people that you know are use the same product as you. Do you know people are not just some corporate
3: hey,
0: stooge?
3: Why don't you shop local? Support your...
2: Yeah, support...
1: Because he doesn't want to be here.
0: I don't trust these local
3: no,
0: stooges.
3: I'm not talking about local like Long Island. I'm talking about...
2: Jimmy on the corner in his grandma's house.
1: Yeah, when I was growing up, you just went, you know, and called up your local drug dealer.
0: Well, yeah.
1: Why don't you do that?
3: Yeah, have somebody pull up in a Nissan Altima with a blacked out window. With a blacked out window.
0: You know, that kind of describes basically my friend's car right there, basically.
1: I got into the wrong car one time. I was like, oh, you're not a drug dealer. You're a 55-year-old woman. Because they were like, oh, pull up. They pulled up to the house, and I just got in a car that I thought was the you car should... I was getting into. It was not... It was very, very it's awkward
2: like,
1: situation.
2: It's like, Nana, you don't have weed.
1: Yeah.
3: Hey, I have seen some older people. You know, Social Security running out. They got to do what they got to do,
2: no,
3: you know?
2: 100%.
1: What is your... If you're going to a pizzeria... my go-to thing besides getting a specialty slice, I've been trying to be healthy. I've been getting actual salad. Now, I know that this whole diarrhea thing going on around.
2: Come on, man.
3: Here we go.
1: What do you guys not get salad?
0: Bacon,
2: yo,
0: pepperoni.
2: We going to a pizzeria. Why are we getting salad?
1: Because you're going to be eating crap.
2: Okay,
1: and
2: that's
1: then
2: the
1: you,
2: point.
1: Yeah, you balance
2: that's
1: it out with a salad at first so you don't eat as much crap. You're on, Allie, I know you're on my team with this, right, girl?
4: I actually really like putting salad on pizza. Now don't hate me
1: on the pizza like,
2: well yeah. That I can I agree
3: a
2: with
3: Caesar
2: you a Caesar salad,
3: salad
2: yeah.
3: Yeah.
4: A
3: Caesar salad
4: a Caesar
3: slice.
4: Salad slice
0: I'm
2: you don't have to warm it up
0: I'm
1: so what's the
0: bacon
1: difference
0: pepperoni.
2: Well the difference is that you're being you're eating something fatty but then you just like compensate like oh let me just have a salad just have the pizza
4: it's all about balance
1: well that's why
3: see,
1: I do the broccoli on the pizza I this is a hot take and I'm not saying it's bad. And I'm not saying I don't have it, but I would personally never order it if it was just me solo. I think pepperoni is overrated.
0: You're crazy.
2: I agree.
0: You're crazy.
1: I'm not saying that doesn't mean it's bad. It doesn't mean it's bad, but if it's like a solo me and I just have to order a whole pie, there's no way I'm getting pepperoni.
3: My standard pizza order is banana peppers with either grilled chicken or fried chicken on the pizza.
0: I might just be basic then.
2: What is that, Domino's?
3: Domino's, or like if I'm going to a pizza place, like I'll ask them, like, do you have banana peppers and you have fried chicken? Just chop it up and put it on the pizza.
4: I don't know. I love me a good buffalo slice.
2: Ooh, can't go wrong with buffalo.
3: Okay, yes,
4: and
3: buffalo
4: then
3: slice.
4: Like, I always put like either ranch or Caesar dressing on it.
3: Yes, I said that before. Yeah, yeah ranch
2: Caesar
3: on pizza
2: dressing
3: is good.
2: On the buffalo slice?
4: Yeah,
2: I don't know.
1: What about like do you guys get like calzones or pinwheels or anything like that?
2: Like a chicken roll?
3: Spinach pinwheel, yeah.
1: I was on a show. I don't know if it was with you, Corn. They didn't even know what a pinwheel was. Was that you, Corn?
0: No.
1: Somebody was on a show and never heard of what a pinwheel was.
2: Pinwheels are pretty good.
3: A pinwheel is that it says in the name, pinwheel.
1: Yeah. You know? Well, you'd be shocked what people don't know here at the station.
3: Oh my God, people don't know their shapes? What's going on? Our education system, what is happening?
1: I did a show with a girl that didn't know what a swastika was.
3: There's a lot of people that don't know that.
1: I swear to God. I swear to God. They didn't know what it was. So, yes, when I go to the pizzeria, I like to have a little variety. I also have another hot take that I don't think there's anything. I think if somebody says this is bad pizza, you go to a place that is a bad pizza place, I still think it's passable. I've never had pizza where I'm like, this is awful, awful, awful, where I don't want to finish it.
3: I have.
1: I've never had that.
3: Papa John's.
1: I think it's the worst.
2: Papa John's is still passable.
1: I don't think Papa John's is that bad.
5: It tastes like cardboard.
3: It was sitting out for like 30 days and 30 nights.
2: Like someone washed her body with that. Speaking of like stuff you can use as body wash, someone was using the Papa John's pizza to do that.
3: No, and then seriously, they just Papa John's
2: give it to you like that. It's soggy.
3: The only good thing about Papa John's pizza is they give you the pepper on the side, but that's literally
5: about it. Their chicken's pretty.
2: It's too sweet. I feel like Papa John's is way too sweet.
3: No, I can say that. I feel like they put like a little bit too much sugar in their tomato sauce. Like I know people who like put sugar in their tomato sauce.
2: GMO
3: and, like,
2: tomato sauce.
3: Kill like the acidity, but like it tastes like they dumped like a whole Domino sugar bag in the pizza sauce.
1: What about as far as frozen pizzas go? Do you guys go down that rabbit hole?
2: Nope. Bagel Bites, as far as I go.
1: You guys don't get Elio's, Celeste, Red Baron.
3: Anything other than that, no, I'm not.
2: I'm just going down the street and getting
1: Stouffer's French bread pizza.
3: Stouffer's is horrible.
1: Stouffer's French bread pizza is not horrible.
3: Stouffer's is horrible.
4: Does everyone feel about cold pizza?
2: It depends.
3: Disgusting.
2: It depends. I can eat a cold, like a regular slice. I can eat that cold.
1: I don't mind it.
5: I can eat a bacon pepperoni cold.
3: Disgusting.
2: Like that. I feel like there's too many flavors to where it would like the coldness would just ruin everything. It would dull everything out.
0: I'm a weirdo. I like barbecue sauce on my pizza too.
2: That's not weird. You never had like a barbecue pizza?
1: Are you talking about on a standard slice of pizza? You're dipping it in barbecue sauce or like a chicken?
5: That too.
3: That's not weird. I dip my pizza in ranch.
2: Weird. Oh no.
1: Yeah. A normal slice you're dipping in ranch?
3: Yeah, I dip it in ranch.
1: Terrible.
2: Oh no.
3: They have pizzas with ranch sauce.
5: Yeah, I tried.
2: Well, that's different.
5: I tried it.
2: But like you're dipping it. Like instead of the tomato sauce, they put ranch. Like that, okay. Like that's as far as I go when it comes to ranch. But I'm not dipping it in my pizza in ranch.
3: What's wrong with dipping it in ranch?
1: Because it's not needed.
2: You're killing the flavor of the pizza.
3: First of all, I don't want to hear nothing from you, Mister. I put bananas on my pizza. Yeah.
1: Unfrozen pizza.
3: What are we talking about?
1: Unfrozen pizza.
4: I've seen a lot of people like get regular slices and then they put M&Ms on their pizza.
2: Nah.
3: What?
2: Oh no. Nah.
4: Yeah.
1: No like chance.
5: Stone them.
4: Like a little
5: stone
4: like
5: them.
4: Princess Diaries like moment.
3: No.
2: That's the nastiest thing ever.
3: No. People, it's like people a very who big do that pop probably culture eat Taco like Bell thing. Colds.
5: It's like the people putting the pineapples in the Kool-Aid.
3: Pineapples and Kool-Aid?
2: That doesn't sound
3: bad. What's wrong with pineapples and Kool-Aid?
2: That doesn't sound bad.
3: Now, pickles and Kool-Aid is a different...
2: Oh, nah, that's crazy work.
3: That's a different story.
5: I don't eat pineapples. Pineapples taste nasty.
3: What?
2: Yeah, you gotta...
3: I love pineapples. That's my favorite fruit. Something's wrong with you.
1: If I have too much pineapple... It's like that salad issue. It is full on diarrhea.
5: I'm only drinking pineapple juice under certain situations and circumstances.
2: This guy's like, I got to fix my pH. I got a date later.
3: That's the only time I'll chug it.
2: Yo, I'm crying. He's like, let me take my cranberry supplements real quick.
5: I'll drink cranberry juice. I have cranberry juice at home. I'll drink that regular.
2: You know how earlier you said like we need to bring back shaming? Yeah, we gotta shame you. Like we
3: need to stone you onto the street. What cranberry juice are you drinking? Because like, there's different like variation, different multiverses.
5: We all need the main line, the main one that you always grab, the one that you always grab.
2: Cranberry juice.
3: I like cran apple.
5: Yeah, cran apple.
2: Cran pineapple is pretty good.
3: Cran apple, cran grape. Oh, cran peach.
2: I never had cran peach.
3: Cran white cranberry. There's a white cranberry.
1: White cranberry is pretty solid.
3: Yeah,
2: I have to try that.
3: Shout out to Ocean Spray. They have these like a whole multiverse of just straight cranberry juice. I didn't even know you could do that.
2: Shout out to their spiders too. You see like there's like spiders all over their like cranberry field. Yeah, they like clean up like all the insects and stuff.
3: Ew.
2: That's a good thing. What do you mean? That's a good thing.
1: I'm not a fan of the bugs. I had this giant green bug in my bedroom last night. All I heard was like, I was like, what is it raining outside? And then it's like just going in different spots of the room. Like, okay, why?
2: Was it like, you did start- it have antennas and like the legs were like bowed?
1: It looked like a leaf. It literally looked like a green leaf.
2: I had
1: leaf.
2: One of those in my room. It's a cricket, I think.
1: It was flying, though.
2: Oh, I don't know.
3: You sure that. That's not a praying mantis or something like that?
1: But do they fly, though? It was so disgusting, and I couldn't track it. And eventually, I'm
3: it was
1: like,
3: your sleep paralysis.
2: Yeah,
1: no, I was on heavy medication, though.
2: Oh, that had to do.
1: And then God, I Justin. Did track it down like a tribal hunter. I grabbed my sock, and I...
2: Crushed it?
1: Grabbed it like Mr. Miyagi, and then I crushed it, and juice... Went flying everywhere.
3: Did you throw away the sock?
2: When you
1: no, the
2: when
1: sock
2: you wake
1: went
2: up,
1: in the
2: it's
1: sink.
2: Just like, oh, it was just like, it was yourself. Like you did something to yourself.
1: Yeah. It's green. I should go to a doctor.
2: Oh my God. It's funny enough you say that. Shout out Owl City, but there were fireflies in my room last night. I don't know.
4: I like to make myself.
2: I don't know how they got in there.
1: How many? Multiple?
2: It was like about three.
1: Three fireflies?
2: I don't know how they got into my room.
3: I haven't seen a firefly in years.
2: Yeah, they're like gone.
1: We used to take them and smash them on people's backs.
4: Oh, my
1: and
4: God.
1: And then they would like be glowing on their backs.
4: No wonder they're all gone.
5: I'm not going to hold you. Before I seen Princess and the Frog, I used to catch them and stomp them out. But until I stomp on them and
4: you
5: it's like
4: so
5: crush them until like everything, there's nothing left.
4: Oh my God, you're
2: that's
4: so
2: wild.
4: Violent.
5: I'm scraping my foot in a jar.
4: Jesus, what's wrong with
5: after
4: you guys?
5: After I saw Princess and the Frog and I understood what Ray went through, then yes. And seeing the
3: so
5: sad,
3: that's your get back for Evangeline? I'm confused.
5: No. So like I had to sit there and watch that movie as a kid and understand that like I could be crushing my own Ray. I'm over here stomping them out and like crushing them to a point there's nothing left.
3: Oh, okay, I get what you're saying.
2: Exterminating a whole species of bugs.
3: I'm not gonna lie,
2: one foot at a time.
3: I would start an extermination business.
2: Really?
3: Yeah. But I would, like, my specialty, like, especially being in New York, would be, like, rats or mice. Like,
1: okay, I have some hypothetical questions. Would you rather have an infestation of, not, I don't want to say infestation, but would you rather have a mouse problem or a cockroach problem in your house?
3: I feel cockroaches, those are hard to kill. Like,
4: yeah, they just,
3: you,
4: like...
3: You
4: duplicate like
3: get
4: every
3: rid of
4: like,
3: cockroaches that
2: but
3: easy.
2: so do mice. Once you have two in there, it's like you're gonna have like 85.
1: I've never had cockroach problem, but we've had mice problems. And the issue that I have with bugs over mice are going to hide. They're not gonna just like 99.9% of the time, they're not just gonna be walking in daylight and be like, hey, how are you? Bugs are just gonna be there.
2: They're gonna be all around you
1: while you're eating. Like mice are gonna come out at night. And so I'm not saying I don't mind it, it's disgusting, but I'd much rather have rodents than bugs.
3: You could be having a house party and like mad roaches start coming out. They're part of the blunt rotation. They're like, yo, hey guys, like, bro, what
2: it's
3: is going on?
2: It's a Quan Mills book in the making.
3: Wait, I have a hypothetical for you.
1: Yeah.
3: A infestation of cockroaches or an infestation of bed bugs?
2: Ooh.
1: Cockroaches, 1,000,000%. I fear bed bugs.
4: I just burn the house.
3: You literally have to bomb your entire house.
1: I've never
3: Drop
1: had
3: an
1: it.
3: Atomic bomb on it. You're not.
4: Yeah.
1: Anytime I go to a hotel, I do a full on search everywhere.
3: Yes.
1: And then when I get home, I have everything in the bag.
2: You have the black light?
1: And I meticulously go through everything.
3: Casually carrying a black light.
2: Like, oh, let me see. Let me turn on the UV. Let me see what's
3: going
2: on.
3: And the whole bed is lit up.
2: Yeah.
1: Last time I went to a hotel, we picked up the mattresses and we found little dead bugs. They weren't bed bugs. And we just brought them to the front desk and they gave us all of our money back. So you could just carry dead bugs with you and bring them to hotels and just say you found these.
2: I might have to.
1: To save some money these days, I don't blame you. But back to the bug thing. I was driving down my block and I saw a house had the Terminex car in front of it.
2: Uh-oh.
1: Isn't that just like, I feel like they shouldn't have that broadcast. Like I'd be embarrassed to like have that.
3: Well,
1: couldn't they just say like it's something else?
3: Terminex specialty is termites, so.
1: But what I'm saying is like.
2: You can't control that. Termites is like, you can't really be ashamed of termites.
1: Not that I'm ashamed. I don't know. I feel
2: cockroach is a different story.
1: I just feel like. I know they want the advertisement so their truck says Terminex, but like also just regular places that get rid of rodents and bugs, they always advertise it. They should have something that hides it so you're just not shamed for being that family that has the bugs and the mice and the rats and stuff.
3: Yeah, I get what you're saying, but like some people are like filthy.
1: They are
3: really filthy.
1: But it doesn't matter. Even if you are cleanly, like you could still get these things.
3: Yeah, that's true.
1: Like we live near an elementary school. So, you know, there's dumpsters out back and kids are eating cafeteria, you know. So we get mice. It's just what it is. You know, I'm as cleanly as can be. And I just, you know.
5: You're a germaphobe.
1: Somehow, yeah, I am a germaphobe. Somehow they just get through a crack in the house and then they live there. It's freaking disgusting.
3: See,
1: yeah.
3: Maybe when I start my extermination business, I'll do that. We have discreets.
4: My high school, there was like a roach infestation. Whoa. So you could imagine when it was like the time around like the art show or whatever, all the roaches would just be out and I would be walking to class and I would see like one like run across the hallway and I would absolutely freak out until like somebody came and they're like, what's going on?
3: You guys would hate coming to Georgia because in Georgia we have flying cockroaches.
2: They will
3: fly on you. Like I remember that happened to me one time and I flipped out. You would have thought I was having a seizure. Like I'm like, oh no, absolutely not.
1: Yeah. I heard cicadas the other day.
3: Yes.
1: Are they back? Is this a thing? Don't they go dormant for a while?
2: Global warming and stuff.
3: You know which bug I don't like? Those Burberry bugs.
2: Burberry bugs.
3: Those bugs that look like the Burberry print. You know which one? The ones that when you squish them, they turn red.
5: Oh, yes, yes.
3: Yes, I hate those bugs.
5: I saw one holding onto a truck yesterday, just casually holding onto a truck.
3: Literally last summer, there was one of the Burberry bugs flew into my car and I had the windows up with the AC and I almost crashed my car trying to get the bug out.
1: Are we talking about, what about the ones that like,
2: or the lantern flies?
1: Yeah, the lantern flies.
2: Oh, those, no. Don't let those things touch you. You those get are, like burns and
1: but
2: stuff.
1: But they also wait, like, they advise you to kill them. Yeah, I don't know where they're from.
2: They came from China and they're invasive. They eat the sap.
3: Oh my God.
2: Like they leave like a pretty much like a sap on the trees and it like kills the tree.
1: But they came out of nowhere. They were not a thing 5 years ago. And then one year there's just like millions of them.
4: I've seen them at all this summer.
1: I've seen a few in
3: the
1: last week.
3: The bug or the lantern?
1: The lantern fly. I've seen a few.
3: You know, that's a valid point. I have not, and I haven't really seen many Burberry bugs either. Unless maybe they have like
4: migrated.
5: I saw a few.
3: Yeah, maybe they migrated down south.
2: That is a lantern fly.
3: That's the Burberry bug. Let me see. That is the Burberry bug. I hate those daggone bugs.
5: Yeah, so I saw on the truck yesterday.
1: Yeah, those do nothing good for society.
3: Flies.
2: Yeah,
3: okay.
2: Yeah, you gotta kill. Like you need to kill them. If not, like you won't be able to breathe in the next 10 years because all the trees will be gone.
3: My God.
2: Like seriously.
5: Good night.
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Hello there, and good morning. It's Jackson. Is there ever a time that you're out driving and you're trying to listen to music and use navigation software only for your internet connection to cut out? Well, that happened to me the other day. I was driving and listening. I was using Waze, and I was trying to use Siri to put music on, and it wasn't working. And then I looked on the dashboard and saw the Waze was using offline maps, which was concerning to me because in the past, when it's used offline maps, I was near someplace, and it told me that it was over an hour away. So that was concerning. And my mother, who's on the same plan, said she was having similar problems, so I'm not sure if it was T-Mobile or what. Next on the Nassau Mix, Break Free by Ariana Grande on 90.3 WHPC.

Sabrina Carpenter on the Nassau Mix, the voice of Nassau Community College, 90.3 WHPC. Hey, it's Jackson. And recently, a yoga teacher in Vietnam broke a world record for, ready for this, 87 underwater push-ups. Yes, 87 underwater push-ups in a single breath. Yeah, a single breath. He had heard about other people breaking records and was inspired to want to break a record himself. And he decided, because he already became an expert at holding his breath for 6 minutes, he decided to just try doing the push-ups in a single breath. And the yoga had definitely prepared him for this. If this were me, though, trying to do the push-ups and trying to hold a single breath, I'd probably drown after only like 5 to 10 push-ups. But this is pretty impressive. Next on the Nassau Mix, So Be It by Bailey Littrell on 90.3 WHPC.

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1: 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Hey, it's Jackson, and this song by Bon Jovi was It's My Life from 2000. And some of you may or may not know that a few years ago, Bon Jovi collaborated with Pitbull to sample this song and create a new song called Now or Never, which is next, that was released in 2024. And that's next on the Nassau Mix on 90.3 WHPC.

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Right now, outside our studios, we have mostly cloudy skies. Today's high will be 77. Tomorrow will be partly cloudy with a high of 84. It is currently 72 degrees outside our studios at Nassau Community College.

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Megan Trainor on the Nassau Mix, the voice of Nassau Community College, 90.3 WHPC. Hey, it's Jackson. And who out there has a task that you think is just about to be completed, and then you realize there's something you forgot to do, and it ends up taking much longer than you thought? Maybe you think you're about to send off something, but what you're sending off has not been completed. That happened to me yesterday. I needed to send a birthday gift to a family member in Rhode Island because today's their birthday, and I knew it was already going to be late, and I was just trying to mail it out as soon as possible, and I was walking and saw a mail truck, and I handed it to the person and thought, okay, good, I got this out of the way, and then it turned out I forgot to put a stamp on, so I had to go back home and put a stamp on and send it out later. It's just, isn't it annoying, like, when you think you're just done and then you end up having a lot more to do? Next on the Nassau Mix, Love Was by Avicii on 90.3 WHPC.

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Hates Jackson, and have you ever used, like, Uber Eats or an app to order a meal, and you think you ordered correctly, and then something different comes? Well, that happened to me the other day. I was placing an order to the Little Beat from Uber Eats, and one of the things that I ordered in my bowl was Brussels sprouts, which comes with, like, cranberries and powdered cheese. But when I got the food, it was broccoli that was the vegetable. And I'm not a big fan of broccoli. And I sucked it up and ate it, but I'd rather be eating the Brussels sprouts than the broccoli. And the problem is because I checked off the wrong item. I think going forward, when using Uber Eats, I should go back and pay attention to what I checked off in the order. So hopefully this doesn't happen. Especially that it's happened to me more than once. This point, it's a mistake I keep making over and over again. Next on the Nassau Mix, Rather Be by Clean Bandit on 98.3 WHPC.

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0: Fun on the Nassau Mix, the voice of Nassau Community College, 90.3 WHPC. Hey, it's Jackson. And recently, if you haven't heard already, there was an earthquake in Japan with a 7.1 magnitude. And I know there's been several earthquakes. And I know that earthquakes could be damaging, but I didn't know it would start a fire. And unfortunately, there was a mall where that did get on fire, and there were some people that died. I haven't been too scared of earthquakes, especially when they've hit here because they've been mild, but if there was a fire from an earthquake, I would definitely be scared, and me or someone else would probably call 911, especially if the fire is burning like on a dance floor in the mall. Next on the Nassau Mix, Fire Burning by Sean Kingston on 90.3 WHPC.
1: Somebody call 911. 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
2: Esto pa' todas las mujeres que están en candela. Baby, you on fire. Sean Kingston.

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Hey, it's Jackson. And speaking of Ariana Grande, she just launched a mental health initiative to help the music industry, starting with her Eternal Sunshine tour group. The pop star's Brighter Days Ahead Foundation has been partnered with Backline to help make positive changes. And it provides different mental health resources, including like a hotline to call and over 400 people have spoken, have already called, and even a kit that offers things like lavender oil and eye masks and chapstick to help with mental health. And honestly, I'm happy that she's doing this because a lot of celebrities struggle with mental health. So it seems like that this becomes a win-win. People can be celebrities and do all this touring and music that they love and also have better mental health. Next on the Nassau Mix, What About Us by Pink on 90.3 WHPC.

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Right now outside our studios, it is raining. Today's high will be 76. Tomorrow will be partly cloudy with a high of 84. It's currently 74 degrees outside our studios at Nassau Community College.

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Hey, it's Jackson, and the other day something kind of crazy happened. I think my mother had like just left the house or something, and I heard a torrential downpour. And then later on, she was reminding me to water these plants in my backyard, and I was going to go water them, and then I realized I don't think they needed water because of the torrential rain. And she said that she never saw the torrential rain, so even though she was driving nearby, she never saw the rain. It's just so crazy, like, how sometimes it'll rain in one place, but not nearby. Like, I even one time experienced raining in part of a backyard, but not in another part of backyard. I don't even know what the weather's been by now at my house since I've been here almost 2 hours. Next on the Nassau Mix, Been By Now by Morgan Wallen on 90.3 WHPC.

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Olivia O'Brien on the Nassau Mix, the voice of Nassau Community College, 90.3 WHPC. I'm Kevin, and I am a very last minute, you know, addition here. I'm just live with no plan, but that's okay, because, hey, isn't that what radio is anyway? But, yeah, I'm also back from Western New York, believe it or not. I was just there for a random gig, a teaching gig. So, yeah, we'll get a little bit into that later. A little bit about the weather here, brought to you by, you know, I'm so sorry. 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But basically, it is 74 degrees here. And as you can tell, if you're outside, I hope you touch grass, it is raining. So be sure to get a raincoat, an umbrella, or something warm. Stay dry. Make sure you don't get sick. Anyways, next up here on, you know, the Nassau Mix, we have Lady Gaga with Abracadabra here on 90.3 WHPC.

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hear the same. Pink Pantherist and Zara Larsson here on the Nassau Mix, the voice of Nassau Community College, 90.3 WHPC. I'm Kevin, and because I have no plan or whatever, I thought it'd be fun to play a game. And so I want to swindle you guys a little bit. I want to see if you guys can figure out these riddles, which I will say the answer to after, you know, the, what is it, two songs that play. So I hope you guys stick around. But here, ready? This is the first riddle. If an electric train is traveling south, then which way is the smoke going? I hope you guys are remembering this. And also, this is a second one. I think I'm going to give two, but where's the only place where today comes before yesterday? Find out when you come back after BTS's Normal here on 90.3 WHPC.

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3: She could rob my face, I don't want nothing in return. 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
1: 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I'm Kevin, and I hope you're enjoying your day. And as promised, here are the riddles, the answers, right? I hope you guys got them right. Here's the first one again. If an electric train is traveling south, then which way is the smoke going? There is no smoke. It's an electric train. Haha, look, you got tricked. Anyways, the next one is also, where is the only place where today comes before yesterday? The dictionary. This one actually stumped me. I was actually really, really, like, I don't know. I just couldn't think of the answer, but... okay, well, here, this is another topic I wanted to talk about later, but... I'm pretty sure we all have suffered through something super infuriating, yeah? So, I'm taking summer classes, and at the same time, I'm a music student, and so... I want you guys to kind of fathom, just kind of think about what could possibly break me. Because at the same time, I'm a workaholic. I feel like I have no life other than this station and the other cafe I work at. So I also want you guys to think of your own things, because I'll be right back with after this song by Alice Phoebe Lou, her song Witches. Sorry about that. And I'll explain why I swear I could just... explode. But here again, Witches by Alice Phoebe Lou, here on 90.3 WHPC.

Somber on the NASA Mix, the voice of NASA Community College, 90.3 WHPC. I'm Kevin, and I'm just trying to get rid of this anger and just, whoa. Because, again, I'm taking summer classes, yeah? And I had this one assignment. I would say I'm pretty laid back. I don't know about you guys, you know, right? But I'd like to think that we all, you know, we're not all perfectionists, that we like to keep our sanity, and we know what we're doing. But there is very few things that you have to be perfect at, right? And I'm thinking, oh, like surgeons, you know, pilots, air traffic controllers, nuclear reactor operators. I would never, ever imagine that my assignment has to be this perfect. Because so I'm a music student and I had to sample some stuff. And this is different from editing, like on air speaking and everything, because there's, you know, people speak with gaps or whatever. But getting different samples of different playing with different BPMs was the worst thing ever. I don't know if there's a universal experience where we had to be perfect at something. I don't know if there's surgeons listening or pilots or anything, but this was, I commend you. Whoa. It's just, I cannot imagine doing this for a living. It was the most infuriating thing because it was like one tiny slip up and I had to kind of like restart and then something's off beat and then it's just, never again. Never again. I commend anybody that has to be perfect at their job. You know, again, like I said, I don't know, nuclear reactor people. I know one of our, Jamie here, works at like, I don't know, a lab, a facility or something, which is insane, but it's okay because now we're zen and we're going to be happy and we're going to forget that it ever existed. And honestly, even if I fail that class, I don't care. I really don't. It's going to be fine. But anyways, next on the NASA Mix, we got Frank Ocean with Ivy here on 90.3 WHPC.

We have Britney Spears here on the NASA Mix, the voice of NASA Community College, 90.3 WHPC. I'm Kevin, and everyone, it is my best friend's birthday. Oh my gosh, I forgot. And this, listen, I know I sound like the worst best friend ever, but that's not the point. Because we've been friends for 15 years. So if anything, I am the best. I am literally the best friend ever. So we've been friends for like 15 years. And so literally, I can tell you our origin story. It's like really dumb. We were like four and we met at a park and she was on the swing. And I was like, hey, can I go on the swing? That's it. Literally the most, I don't know, boring origin story ever. But mind you, this is we've been on so many different adventures. Like, I swear, like, we saw a house get broken into. We saw several car crashes. I don't know if it's just that we're bad luck. And we used to play a lot of cards back in the day in a pizzeria. So imagine us like the mafia. You know, we would look from afar and we would see someone break into a house or someone accidentally got into a car crash. Or at the same time, we're just playing cards in a pizzeria, eating pasta or pizza, chicken wings, whatever you want to call it. I don't care. Anything. But yeah, shout out to my friend. I won't dox you, but like if I could, I would. So yeah, it is, oh my gosh, 20, oh whoa, ugh, she's old. She's 21 years old and I'm 20, so I'm still young. But we've been friends for like 15 years or whatever. Anyways, next up we got Raven Lanae with Saturday Night here on 90.3 WHPC.

Lady Gaga on the NASA Mix, the voice of NASA Community College, 90.3 WHPC. I'm Kevin, and oh my gosh, I'm thinking, right? I was thinking while Paparazzi was playing, I don't know, I was bumping in the studio and just having the time of my life, and then I realized, it's almost time for me to go back, and I can't stress how much this kind of sucks, but it's also kind of awesome, because it's like, just imagine your first house, and it's like in your college town, and you're going to have the time of your life because it's your house. It's your house. But again, this is Western New York. I'm like the only Hispanic person there ever. It is like crazy, and I'm going to miss everything. I'm really going to miss everything. They can't make rice good. I'm telling you, I had rice all... I tried their restaurants, like the Mexican restaurants that are ran by white people. You know, that's just the reality of it. I tried. I really did. Their beans suck. Their rice sucks. Even their lemonade sucks. Everything. It's just... I'm going to miss it, really. And I hope that in 2 years when I'm done, I could just come back to Long Island and see all my people again. But that's okay. We'll be back soon. Anyways, next up on the NASA Mix, we got Bad Bunny with Baile In... Oh my gosh, I almost messed it up. Bad Bunny with Baile Inolvidable. There it is. I had like a little baby, I don't know, mess up. But anyways, that's okay. Here on 90.3 WHPC. Again, sorry.

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I'm Kevin, and honestly, I dead should be wearing my glasses more often. Like that last song, what is it? Baile Inolvidable? I messed that up so bad. I feel like, and you know what's the crazy part? I have my glasses right here in front of me. I just choose not to wear them. I guess I like being blind. But anyways, for our last, you know, song hosted by me, I guess, I wanted to have a little bit of fun. So I chose a random song out of the catalog, just a random song. I know the artist, it's Magdalena Bay. No clue how it sounds. So if it sounds terrible, it's not my fault because it's random. But if it sounds really good, I totally did that on purpose. So I hope you guys enjoy. Again, this is All You Do by Magdalena Bay here on 90.3 WHPC.

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Medusa on the Nassau Mix, the voice of Nassau Community College, 90.3 WHPC. It's me, ET, and I'm back. First of all, I want to say good afternoon to all the listeners out there. Yes, I am back to make sure you guys are in tune to that good music, okay? This is the hour of the day where I do play a lot of hip-hop and some pop, but more importantly, we discuss topics that's happening in the industry right now. And today we got a nice lineup for you. All right, we're gonna be chatting about Diddy jail update, Nipsey Hussle dropping new merch, Apple's new subscription model, and you know, these student loans that's getting out of control. And we're gonna react to the hottest female rappers list according to Billboard. And also I'll give you guys a personal story about myself, and of course the tomato of the week. And this time, two of them is getting the tomato, all right? So keep it locked in here. Next on the Nassau Mix, we have Sanctified by Rick Ross and Kanye and Big Sean on 90.3 WHPC. All I want

Vivio Farr and Alicia Keys, Kanye on the Nassau Mix, the voice of Nassau Community College, 90.3 WHPC. It's me, E.T., and let's get straight into these topics because we have a lot to talk about, okay? Now, listen, these are topics. These are my personal opinion, okay? If you don't agree with me, I don't really care, but you're going to have to hear me anyway, right? So let's get into the Didi talk, man. So allegedly, Didi has been fighting in jail, okay? He's beating up the inmates. I don't know why. Maybe the inmate just wanted an autograph, but, you know, Didi hit him with the, you know, just like he did Cassie by the elevator. And now, here's the thing, right? So, reportedly, Didi has been doing good in jail besides this little incident, right? And they actually changed his release date from April 2028 to now February 2028. So, the boy is coming home early. And yes, and guess what? When he come back home, he's gonna go right back to doing the same thing, all right? Now, do we want Didi home? I don't know. At the end of the day, he did produce my favorite rapper of all time, which is Biggie Smalls, okay? So I will always have that respect for him. But as a man, I cannot respect his actions, okay? And that's just where I stand with it. Moving on to Nipsey Hussle, right? So he just dropped some new merch. He's calling it the Prolific Line. And if you want my take on this, I would just say it's basically they photoshopped some pictures of Nipsey and they put it on a sweater and a hoodie and a t-shirt and they're trying to sell it as a new line or new drop. And to be honest, I think the creative department at Nipsey's camp need to do better, because I'm pretty sure he won't let that slide. And if you're gonna honor a legend like Nipsey, man, you gotta come with the creative art. You gotta come with the quality product, okay? We don't just want pictures of him on a shirt and then call it merch. That's not how we're gonna honor Nipsey, and I love Nipsey to death, okay? So next on the Nassau Mix, we got Victory Lap by Nipsey Hussle on 90.3 WHPC.

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It's me, E.T., your favorite host. If I'm not, hopefully I can become that, right? So, are you a tech baby like me? Because I love my Apple MacBook and I love my iPhone. But here's the thing, right? Do we want to keep paying for them forever, or do we want to keep upgrading every time a new one comes out? Well, there's a solution to this problem, okay? And Apple is rolling out a new subscription model where you can actually lease your device, okay? Yes, you heard me right. Just like you lease a car, you could lease your next iPhone or your next MacBook Pro, okay? Now, for me, it sounds enticing. Like, it's something I want to do because I do like upgrading my phone, but I usually wait like 2 or 3 years to do it. But with this leasing program, you could just keep paying for it forever. But then again, you'll get the latest tech, okay? And to some people, I think it makes sense. But to me, I don't know, because I do like ownership. If I pay for something, I want to feel like I own it at the end of the day, okay? But it might work for some people, because some people do like to upgrade their phone every year, which is nothing wrong with that. But you're just going to have to keep paying forever because it's a lease and you will never own it. Well, with that being said, next on the Nassau Mix, we have Drake, Hold On, We're Going Home on 90.3 WHPC.

Olivia Rodrigo on the NASA Mix, the voice of Nassau Community College, 90.3 WHPC. It's me, ET. And yes, if you didn't know by now, NCC is the best college, in my opinion, because the staff here, they actually care. Not all of them, but most of them. But let's get straight into some more topics, right? So now we're talking about some political, but not too political, okay? Because I gotta watch my mouth when it comes to politics. But here's the thing, though. The student loan, right? That's like a phenomenon that's been going on for a long time now. But it has been reported that it passed the $1 trillion mark, okay? So all the student loans actually surpassed the $1 trillion mark. So think about that. So it's like we're just going into debt to get education. And at the end of the day, you can't pay that debt back. Or some people just don't even want to pay it at this point. They're like, well, I didn't even get the career I wanted, so what's the point, right? And it's kind of sad, really, because here's my thing. My thing is, like, if you can't afford it, then don't do it, okay? I hate when my friends ask me, can I borrow X amount of money? And me, personally, if I can't give you X amount of money, I'll just say no, okay? Because I know if I let you borrow it, I'm never going to get it back. And that's the same thing the government is realizing right now. They might never get that money back, okay? And Trump's big, beautiful plan is not helping either, right? So, America, Long Island, if you're listening, take this from me, okay? Because I got 7 credit cards. And yes, I do manage all of them very well. If you don't got it, stop acting like you do, okay? That's my advice for the day. Next on the Nassau Mix, I Get Money by 50 Cent on 90.3 WHPC.

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It's me, ET, and yes, your WHPC weather forecast powered by Doug's Bagels with locations in Garden City and Garden City Park, Freeport, and now open in East Meadow. Are you guys ready for the weather report? All right, man. Today's like one of those days where nature is confused, whether it's going to be sunny or rainy. It doesn't know. But however, we are sitting at a nice 76 degrees, mostly cloudy, okay? Wind about 10 miles per hour, depending on where you're at. Humidity at 77%. The air quality is good. If you want my advice, I would say call your boss, tell him you're sick, you have to stay home, and just enjoy some Netflix, okay? Next on the Nassau Mix, we have Tilla, That Girl, on 90.3 WHPC.

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It's me, ET. I kind of like that song, man, because my freezer is full of stuff right now. I'm talking about vegetables, meat, frozen drinks. It's like we don't even use the freezer anymore. But let's talk about Billboard. They came out with a list, right? And I don't know, like, what's going on with the staff over there, but you guys need to be more in tune with the culture before you guys put out this type of list, because they are very inaccurate. So the list said the hottest female rappers in the game right now. And guess who was on the list? Of course, you got Meg Thee Stallion, right? And then you got Sexy Red on that list, okay? And then who else did they put on that list? They put Young Miami on that list. I'm like, ah, you know what? It's cool. Yeah, I just put, if I were to call the list the most ratchet female rappers, I'd have been like, yes, 100% correct. But here's the thing. Y'all said the hottest, but y'all forgetting the originals, okay? If y'all gonna make a list like that, y'all gotta add everybody, okay? All the females MCs, not just the ones that we know about right now, okay? For that, Billboard, you're messing up, man. You gotta give us some better information. But here's the thing, y'all forgot about the original. You know who the original is? Next on the Nassau Mix, we got Lil' Kim, Light Us Up on 90.3 WHPC.

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1: That was Cody Simpson on the NASA Mix, the voice of NASA Community College, 90.3 WHBC. Good afternoon, everybody. I hope everyone's having a wonderful afternoon. I for sure is very tired because I woke up at 11 a.m. to get up to this radio station for you guys. Not it's not like I hate it. It's just, you know. Yeah, okay, whatever. If you think planning a wedding proposal is stressful, try doing it 1,400 feet in the air. Two daredevils scaled all the way to the very top of the Empire State Building spire right in New York City. Once they reached the tip, they held up a banner and got engaged right on the spot. Unsurprisingly, the NYPD was waiting for them at the bottom, but as soon as they climbed back down. At least they'll have a pretty unforgettable story for their wedding album. That's insane, too. Two daredevils... Oh, God.

on top of the Empire State Building. Wedding proposal? That's really amazing. I'd love to do a wedding proposal in like an amazing tourist spot or something. That'd be cool. All right, next on that Sun Mix, we got Jason Derulo with Swada on 90.3 WHPC. Dry. Young.

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Victoria Monette on the Nassau Mixed Voice of Nassau Community College, 90.3 WHPC. We've all forgotten to return a library book on time, but one reader in Australia just set the ultimate record. A public library over there just received a book that was returned 150 years late. A homeowner was doing renovations on his house and found a copy of Antiques of Athens bricked inside an old fireplace. The library waived the late fee, which was probably a good move, at 10 cents a day. That fine would have cost more than a brand new house. If we're talking about house pricings are like millions and like hundred thousands, but when you get like lease or rent, that's better. I mean, that's what my family's doing. We're doing house and rent. So, yeah. Next on our subjects, we got Adam Levine with Stereo Hearts on 94.3 WHPC.

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I got a grande on the Nassau Mix, the voice of Nassau Community College, 90.3 WHPC. A bank manager over in South Korea is learning the hard way that life is not a cartoon. He was caught stealing large amounts of cash straight out of his bank's primary vault. His master plan to cover his tracks, he replaced the missing cash with a stack of fake play money printed with bright cartoon animals. What? Unsurprisingly, co-workers noticed the colorful Monopoly money, of course, sitting in the vault almost immediately. Safe to say, he won't be passing go anytime soon. That's really stupid. How, like, doing a switcheroo with Monopoly money? Like, you know they're gonna recognize the Monopoly money. Why steal in the first place? I don't get how people steal. Like, don't steal. It's better to be safe than sorry than getting arrested, right? Next on Nassau Mix, we got Benson Boone with The Time of My Life on 90.3 WHPC.

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We are looking about, it is 74 degrees, feels like 78 under light rain with a 20% chance of precipitation. Winds are coming from the north at 11 miles per hour with humidity sitting at 82%. We are topping out a high of 77 degrees today before clearing up later tonight with a low dropping down to 67 degrees. And I feel like it's going to be like a raining, it's going to be some rain at like 1:06. So guys, get ready for humidity. Yay! 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
1: 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If you plan on taking a self-driving taxi anytime soon, remember that the car is always watching. A pair of teenagers riding in a driverless Waymo robo-taxi started causing mess in the backseat. The mall operators watching the live camera feed called the police, and the car literally took matters into its own wheels. It pulls aside to the side of the road, locked the doors, and disabled itself until the officers arrived on the scene. You can't outrun the getaway car when the getaway car is the one turning you in. Definitely. Next on NASA Mix, we got Lady Gaga with Just Dance on 90.3 WHPC.

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If you spend any time on social media, you probably remember Punch, the orphaned baby monkey in Japan, who stole millions of hearts by constantly hugging a stuffed orangutan plushie. Well, Punch officially turned 1 year old, and the zoo received thousands of birthday cards, flowers, and treats sent from fans all across the globe. He even got a special birthday fruit cake made entirely out of his favorite snacks. It's good to see the little guy thriving. That's so cute. I always wanted to see a orangutan, like a monkey even. I mean, that's my dream, to actually see a monkey. Next on NASA Mix, we got Olivia O'Brien with Dream Girl on 90.3 WHPC.

That was the Saja Boys on the NASA Mix, the voice of NASA Community College, 90.3 WHBC. Unfortunately, everybody, that's my time of hour to end over here. I hope everybody loved my little playlist over here. And I'm gonna leave you guys off with this last song. We got Alessia Cara with Scars to Your Beautiful on 90.3 WHBC. 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

Noah Khan, NASA Mix, the voice of NASA Community College, 90.3 WHPC. I'm Iman, and listen, this hour is about to be a whole vibe. Music's loaded, energy's up, and I'm ready to kick things off. Let's jump straight into your first news story. Subway riders got a new surprise this week. Several stations rolled out new subway art installations, including animated LED murals and motion reactive lighting. People said it actually made waiting for the train feel pleasant. For once, the MTA gave us something cool instead of delays. That's pretty cool. That's a treat for people who are waiting for the train being delayed or anything like that, you know. If you guys are not in the city, then enjoy. Next and last song mix, we got Olivia Rodrigo with Drop Dead on 90.3 WHPC.

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Sam Smith, Nassau Mix, the voice of Nassau Community College, 90.3 WHPC, it's Iman. The Long Island Broadway Boardwalk launched a nighttime light show that syncs with music every hour. Families have been heading out just to catch it, and the whole boardwalk lights up like a mini festival. It's already becoming one of the island's favorite summer hangouts. Count me in, please. I would love to go with my friends over there. Next, Nassau Mix, we got After All with Corey Ray Jaspin on 90.3 WHBC.

0: 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Times Square added a new interactive sound tunnel. When you walk through it, the lights and audio react to your movement. That's amazing. Tourists are losing their minds over it, and New Yorkers are pretending not to care while secretly loving it. I would love with that. I would love to see that. That would be so cool. Next, NASA makes me a Usher with Scream on 90.3 WHBC.
1: Usher, baby. 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

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Right. New York beaches rolled out cooling zones this week. Shaded areas with mist sprays and cold air fans. Perfect timing because the heat has been wild. People said it made the beach feel 10 times more comfortable. Oh my god, fans and cooling at the beach? Count me in! Even though last time I went to the beach, it was pretty windy. But you know, we would need some cooling and some fans at the beach, right? Next NASA Mix, we got Lady Gaga with Telephone on 90.3 WHPC.

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CEO Nassau Mix, the voice of Nassau Community College, 90.3 WHPC. I'm back, guys. It's your host, Iman. Now we're going to do some weather today. 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Right now in Uniondale, it's 76 degrees, feeling closer to 81 with that humidity setting around 74%. Damn it. Skies are mostly cloudy and we got a light breeze coming in at about 8 miles per hour. Later today, we are looking at a high near 78. Still mostly cloudy with a small chance of a shower. Yet it was raining a lot this weekend. Not really, but like in the daytime and the nighttime. Tonight drops down to around 69 with clear skies. And then tomorrow's weather is going to be around 70. So, you know, still summer, still hot, but, you know, it's going to be still humid. Dang it. Next Nassau Mix, we got Morgan Whelan with Been By Now on 90.3 WHPC.

Ed Sheeran on Nassau Mix, the voice of Nassau Community College, 90.3 WHBC. I'm back, guys. It's Iman again. A new Manhattan pop-up is playing classic 90s music videos on giant screens all day. It's part nostalgia trip, part hangout spot, and people are loving it. You walk in, instantly feel like you're back in 1998. Got me in. I never heard 90s music. Like, I think I did, but not a lot. Next Nassau Mix, we're going to share Lloyd. We want you back on 90.3 WHBC.

I did first. And now you're doing them with her. 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Yo, remember all the things that you and I did first? And now you're doing them with her. Remember

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I'm back, guys. It's Iman again. A Long Island mall just opened a VR roller coaster. A VR roller coaster! I mean, you can get VR roller coaster games on like MetaQuest games on the game store. You know, I don't know what I'm talking about, but you guys should know what I'm talking about. And it's way more intense than anyone expected. People walk out laughing, dizzy, and saying they need a minute to recover. It's become the mall attraction had this week. That's amazing. I would love to count me in, guys. I would love to go there. Next NASA mix, we got Low with I Like Me Better on 90.3 WHPC.

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1: 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And I'm a big personal fan of Costello's Ace. I go there all the time. I love it. So welcome to the show, Joey. Thank you for coming on.
2: Thanks for the warm welcome, Ray. I appreciate you having me.
1: Well, I'm psyched to talk about you and your family business. And how many locations do you have right now?
2: As of last week, we're up to 65 locations now.
1: Wow. Okay. And is it primarily tri-state area?
2: We're up to six states now, so we ventured off of Long Island, gosh, back in 2015 or so, when we opened our Caldwell, New Jersey store, and now we have stores in New Jersey, Pennsylvania, Maryland, Delaware, and Virginia, as well as New York.
1: Excellent. We got to get you to Florida.
2: I agree.
1: A lot of New Yorkers going to Florida. We got to get you there, too. That's very exciting. And so tell me a little bit about the family business, how things work, how long you've been involved.
2: Sure. So the business is owned by myself and five siblings. Mm-hmm. It was started by our father, Vincent Costello, back in 1973. He owned a heating and air conditioning contracting business, and during the oil crisis in the 70s, he was forced to close his doors. And believe it or not, he got into the hardware business by accident. A customer of his that owed him some money paid him with a half a hardware store. So a 2,000 square foot store on Deer Park Avenue, and that was losing money. So he had a partner at first, and after about 5 years of, you know, working 7 days a week, he was able to make it profitable, and eventually, you know, bought out the partner and started growing from there.
1: Things work in mysterious ways, so
2: yeah,
1: very interesting how that started off. Now, what services do you offer? I mean, obviously, there's a lot of home improvement, but you also do commercial and that sort of thing. Can you tell us about the services?
2: Sure. I mean, we're more than just products and hardware. You know, we're neighbors helping neighbors. We're problem solvers. We obviously we sell paint and hardware and all of that, but we also are very big in grilling and outdoor living. We do services outside of our stores as well. So we'll come to your house and assemble a shed in your backyard if you need. We're offering power washing services now. I mean, this our suite of home services is really growing, you know, year by year, and that kind of started when we got into another service business. So

0: an intentional thing? Like, you're training folks, or are you hiring folks that are very knowledgeable?
1: Yeah, I mean, at our core, what we are is neighbors helping neighbors. You know, we're problem solvers. We if you're not blessed with a servant heart, then you're probably not right for the Ace Hardware business. So, you know, you got to enjoy serving, you got to enjoy solving problems and building relationships within your community.
0: Yeah, they're very good at what they do, and so that's very much appreciated, especially somebody like me who's not the best with having to, you know, the DIY stuff. But you get the right folks who can advise you, and the right products recommended to you, then you can get it done. But what are the biggest misconceptions that folks have about Costello's, about Ace Costello's?
1: That we're just another hardware store. You know, when you come into a Costello's Ace Hardware, you know, we like to think that you're going to have a different feeling. You know, you're going to be greeted when you come in. You're going to see your neighbor that's there, that, you know, helping you. You know, you're going to have opportunities to serve your neighbors as well, your fellow neighbors, you know, through some of the philanthropic efforts that we're doing in the community. So it's really, I think we have a nice store and mm-hmm. a nice assortment of products. But I think it's really, what's different about us is our people. You know, we have people that, you know, really care deeply about their communities and about serving others.
0: That is reflected when you're there. And I do feel like, especially if you compare it to other, you know, I would say competitors, it's not the same experience. You use the word neighbors, and I agree. You see folks who are in your neighborhood who work there, and also you feel like you're being treated like one, and you're getting some advice that you wouldn't get anywhere else. And do you feel that that's your biggest differentiator? What are your big differentiators?
1: I mean, it all comes back to our culture, you know, that was instilled in us from our father, you know, growing up, you know, serving our communities and treating our customers like family. That was all drilled into our heads at a very young age.
0: And those are good qualities to have, because I agree, you know, a leadership, you know, quality, if you're a servant leader, that's something that I think it works much better than if you're kind of a dictator telling people this is what you need to do, or, you know, that culture that you create within the stores and within the businesses that you're running makes a big difference in terms of how the customer is being treated. And you do feel like you're a member of Ace when you walk in. You know, I have my membership number. You know, they look me up and mm-hmm. I get my points and all that stuff. So that's also kind of a fun experience. Can you tell me a little bit about that and how that works?
1: Yeah, I think you're referring to the Ace Rewards program. So yeah, which is Ace's national loyalty program. And you know, it's a great program. It gives customers access to special offers, discount programs, and there's other like really good benefits, like, you know, it tracks your purchases and things like that. So if you never need a receipt to make a return and things like that, but it's just a good program. It's a way for another way for us to connect with our customers on a one-to-one basis.
0: Yeah, I always look forward to that mailing, and it always seems like it's always timely with something going wrong in my house that I'll get the mailer with what my rewards are, and I love the app. I think the app is fantastic. Mm-hmm. I want to expand a little bit upon the philanthropical, if I can speak today, philanthropical efforts. You have some amazing partnerships. Can you tell us about that?
1: Sure, I'd be happy to. You know, through Costello's Cares, which is a program we've developed over the years, that's kind of was developed to essentially to highlight the amazing things that are happening in our stores on a daily basis philanthropically. But for the most part, our biggest partnerships are covering four general causes.

0: which is children's medical causes, cancer charities, veterans causes, and hunger causes. So here in Long Island, one of our biggest, in fact, our biggest partnership would be with CMN, or Cohen Children's Medical Center, as part of the Children's Miracle Network Hospitals. Just last year, we surpassed $1 million of giving to Cohen Children's Medical Center, which wow. was a huge milestone. And what's amazing about that is those donations were primarily through our Roundup program.
1: Mm-hmm.
0: You know, and so when you think about 25 cents, 50 cents donations at a time, and now that accumulating and adding up to $1 million, the impact that that has is just, you know, just puts a smile on my face. You know, pocket change to you and me, mm-hmm. really means a lot to, you know, to these organizations, and has a great impact. I mean, it just blows me away that we were able to, you know, actually, I mean, it wasn't even us. I mean, it's our customers, and we're just really stewards of their generosity. So that's really the neat part of it, you know.
1: Well, it is, as you said, it's a community. It's you're partnering and giving us as the customers the opportunity to do some good. And you know what? It added up to quite a bit there. So very impactful. You are listening to Tarot Talk Business Radio on the Voice of Nass Community College, 90.3 WHPC. I'm Ray Schwetz, along with our guest today, Joey Costello. He's the Director of Strategic Partnerships at Costello's Ace Hardware, your neighborhood store. So can you tell me a little bit about your role specifically within the team, like what it is that your responsibilities are and how you carry them out?
0: Sure. So I do a couple things. So number one, I'm responsible for all the I'm responsible for all the philanthropy in the business, which doesn't mean I make every decision on everything we give. It just means that, you know, I'm kind of responsible for encouraging the behaviors that we want to see happen in our stores, and helping to tell the story, you know, for all the all the giving that is going on in our business every day. On top of that, you know, I try to create partnerships with nonprofits, with businesses, with municipalities, and other organizations that, you know, can bring value to our business, and that we feel we can bring value and to them. Just, you know, in an effort to strengthen the community and you know, overall grow our business, grow you know, the community, and, you know, just, you know, we're just like to be there to support.
1: Yeah, and that's got to be very rewarding. You talked about culture before, too, and it's interesting. I had a guest on recently from a roofing company, and he was talking about it's a family-owned roofing company, and he was talking about how his role is that he's a chief culture officer.
0: Mm-hmm.
1: And I thought, wow, that's pretty fantastic. In an industry that is usually considered, you know, tough to find someone to trust and all that. So I think that your focus on culture, you know, that makes a lot of sense. What do you do within your stores with your talent to kind of help develop that culture?
0: You know, I think the best way to do it is through storytelling. You know, when you see something good that's going on, you gotta get the word out. You know, you thank the people for their behaviors, and, you know, give them, throw high fives around and shout from the rooftops. You know, we have one cashier in our company, just kicking it back to Roundup for us, because that's the main way we raise funds for organizations.
1: Mm-hmm.
0: Her name is Audrey Crotty. She works in our North Massapequa store, and she is consistently head and shoulders above, and you know, every other cashier in our company at raising funds through Roundup, and you know, every chance I get, you know, I'm telling the team about, you know, how amazing she is and all the work that she's doing. So, you know, I think that's just one example.
1: Well, I'm sure one of many. Are there any stories that you can share about how your store maybe worked with a client and how that was impactful, how that made a difference for them?
0: I mean, there's quite a few. All right, I have a good one now, I think. I got involved with Monday's Cancer Care about, gosh, it's probably 15 years ago now, and it all kind of happened by accident. I wasn't in this role at that time. I was actually very fresh out of the stores, and in my first support role, you know, running our marketing department. And one of our vendor partners, Yeti, donated a couple of pink coolers to us, and they wanted us to donate them to raise money and awareness for cancer charities. So I contacted Carla and Alyssa over at Monday's Cancer Care. We set up a meeting, and we just immediately clicked, and there was just a lot of similarities between Carla's family and my family. You know, I'm from a very large Italian family from Brentwood. She's from a large Italian family from Brentwood. We both own businesses, and we got to talking. She told me about her mission, which is amazing. Monday's Cancer Care is a network of salon owners that open their doors to men and women affected by cancer and perform all sorts of amazing treatments, to enrich their their mind, body, and spirit, and just allow them to heal emotionally and physically. So during this meeting, they were inviting me to their gala, and I'm trying to think about what can we do other, because I can't write $10,000 checks to every organization. We're just not in that position. Mm-hmm. So I'm trying to think what we can do. And I'm looking at their logo, which is a picture of Carla's mom who died of cancer, breast cancer, at a young age. And she's on a swing. And so I said, what if I built you a swing that we could bring to your gala and we donate it to you, and that could be kind of like a focal point for your gala. So we did that. My brother Timmy, who's the handy one, built this beautiful swing set. And for the past 15 years, we've been storing it for them and setting it up and tearing it down for all of their events. Our partnership with Mondays has grown so much over the years, and we're actually going to be honored by them at their gala this November, which is kind of amazing, which should be announced any day now.
1: Well, you heard it here first.
0: Yeah, that's right.
1: Wow, that's very exciting, and that is such a testament to what a difference those partnerships can make. And kudos to you for doing the networking too. I've noticed that you've been out networking at different events. How important is networking to you in your role and what you do at ACE?
0: It's in my role now. It's more and more important. The Costello family, we tend to be kind of humble, not very outgoing. Do your job, help your customers, and good things will happen. But it's important, to get out there and meet people and create relationships that aren't necessarily going to just naturally come walking into your store also. So it's kind of fallen to me in my new role, or well, not that new anymore. I've been doing this for about a year and a half now, to be that, I guess I don't want to say that I'm the public face, but somebody has to be. So when it comes to networking, that's kind of fallen to me, and I think there's a place for it, mm-hmm. Especially here on Long Island where we have so many stores, and we're trying to grow, especially when we're trying to grow our commercial business and grow our impact in the community. So by going out and networking, especially with nonprofits, and I think it's definitely had an impact on myself personally. It's had an impact on our business. So, and I think we're also having some positive impact in the community, which is always great.
1: Yeah, and I do think that that's very important for business. I think for an awareness of who you are and what you do and what your family represents. And you know what? Sometimes it is hard because you're out networking. You want to talk about how wonderful Costello's Ace is, but also you don't want to come off like you're not humble. But the thing that I think is important here is what you're doing is very organic and authentic. You're not changing who you are. You're not exaggerating. Like you are the neighborhood store. The folks who are in your stores are the neighbors that are helping you. And, I think that's a big differentiator, I would say. If you were a professor at a school, because we're at Nassau Community College, what would you teach and why?
0: I think I would probably something on the relationship building and, serving, serving your community and why that's important and what it can do for you and for your business and that's probably what's where my passion is in the business now and that's probably where I would lean.
1: Yeah, well, I think that's very important, especially again as we're looking in technological advances and. You know, competition growing online and all that. There's nothing that replaces the human experience, I'll call it, I guess.
0: For sure.
1: And that's something that you definitely offer. What are the accomplishments that you are most proud of, you and your five siblings, you said?
0: Five other siblings. So six of us run the business now. So, the growth is great. And the fact that... We've been able to grow and grow so rapidly, and we have these amazing growth plans. It's definitely a source of pride, but it's not what I'm most proud of. I would say the fact that we've been able to grow to, one of the largest family-owned hardware retailers in the country, while staying grounded and like you said, you walk into our stores and it's still the neighborhood hardware store. That's really what we're proud of. It's all about our people. You know, we have great people working for us. And really they're the ones that are most responsible for, our success and our growth. And so, I'm proud of our people. I'm proud of the fact that we've, held on to our core beliefs.
1: Yeah, and again, that makes a difference. When I walk into your store, I don't feel like I'm lost. I don't feel like I don't know where to turn. I can walk right up to someone and ask them a question, and I'm getting helped immediately. So that especially from a neophyte like myself, I'm not a construction person. You do also work with construction people. You work with commercial. Can you talk a little bit about that end of the business?
0: Yeah. We do work with a fair amount of contractors, especially painting contractors. We sell a lot of Benjamin Moore paint, but the our commercial business is probably a good portion of it is paint, and then we're also working with nonprofit agencies that own a lot of properties, other property managers. Municipalities, hospitals, we're really any bit small business, retailers, even, everybody that needs to maintain their business or properties and things like that. That's really kind of our niche. Probably not going to work with a lot of large general contractors because they're buying predominantly from the building supplies and the big boxes and which is not something we can really compete with. But people that are maintaining properties and public spaces, then that's really, you know, I would say that's our niche.
1: What would you say is something kind of surprising about your business, like that people wouldn't ordinarily think about Costello's Ace?
0: There's probably quite a bit, but you know, two things I would I'd like to point out there. One is that we're in the hearth and spa business as well. Mm-hmm. You know, we acquired a chain of Ace Hardware stores back in 2017 that had a pretty cool niche. They were selling hot tubs and fireplaces in their hardware stores. And now I'm happy to say that we have hot tubs and fireplaces in 15 locations now. And so it's a big part of our business. The other thing I would say that people would be surprised to know is just how much support we have for commercial businesses. You know, we have 12 to 15 outside sales reps. We have two regional sales directors. We put a lot of resources into growing and serving commercial businesses. So that would be two things that people might not know about us.
1: Yeah, it's good to know. And you know, as we're getting close to our time, what would you say is the one thought that you want to make sure you leave our listener with today?
0: The main thing is that, you know, when you walk into Costello's Ace Hardware, you know, you are walking into your local hardware store. You know, your neighbors are going to be in there helping you out. You know, we're very much in tuned with supporting the community, and we're going to provide a lot of opportunities for you to help us with that as well.
1: That's excellent. And we want to get your contact information, where folks can find you or where folks can find Costello's Ace.
0: Sure. 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
1: Thank you so much, Joey. Joey, again, I really appreciate being here talking about the family business, the difference that you're making in the world with the philanthropic efforts. There, I got it out. thank you so much for joining us today.
0: Thank you, Ray. I appreciate you having me.
1: And I want to leave you with DB's philosophy. Coming together is a beginning. Keeping together is a progress. And working together is success. Henry Ford. We want to thank you for being with us. 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
6: 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I'm Bill Horan, along with my co-host, Nassau Community College student, Rhea Pantel.
7: Bill, if you weren't hungry already, you will be now. We are about to talk to the owner of Uncle Bacala's Italian Seafood and More, located on Jericho Turnpike in Garden City Park, and learn all about his delicious business. 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
6: Your opinion is valid, and I know that. This restaurant has been around since 2004, and our guest today
7: is
6: Peter Hewitson. 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
8: Hello.
6: Hello. Good to have you here. Peter, I love your restaurant. I've been there many times, but I want you to tell our audience more about it. So how did you get into the restaurant industry? That's a tough business.
8: Yeah, like I say, when someone tells me they're in the restaurant business, I always say my condolences.
6: Yeah, really. It seems to me very, very hard. So, and you look happy, so something's going on.
8: We've been there since 2004. I've been there since 2000. I've owned it by myself since 2009.
7: Wow. It's as old as me.
8: How old are you?
7: I'm 21. So oh, yeah. Yeah, so there you go.
8: I say that to waiters sometimes when I have waiters that work. I go, put it this way. We here and you weren't born yet. So, we know what we're doing.
7: All right.
8: We don't have to recreate the wheel sometimes. But we've been there since 2004. Anything else?
6: There's plenty of questions, but no, I want to say it as a compliment because I see restaurants going in and out, and even some national change today. They're 2 years, the name changes, the sign goes down, another sign. Rhea, I'm sure you've seen the same thing.
7: Yeah.
6: And to be there from 2004 on and to have that clientele, obviously it means people like it and they're coming back. And you've got a great product. We're going to get more into that. But congratulations for
8: being there for that length of time.
7: I'm with Bill here. I've had the food myself. And I got to say, I think the penne is amazing. So tell us about, Uncle Bacala's. What makes it special? What is it all about? And, where does the name come from? Let's hear it.
8: The name was when a family member was doing it, I kind of thought it was... I always say the name is so bad it's good.
7: Oh no!
8: But it was named after at the time when there were other partners involved. It was named after somebody by the name of Meade Esposito. He was an old Brooklyn Democratic leader, and it was named after him. They used to call him Uncle Bacala somewhat as a goof. That's who it was named after. That was a long time ago.
6: It's a cute, catchy title.
7: Yeah, I know.
8: It's like I said, it's so bad, it's good.
7: It reminds me of like Uncle Sam, I guess, in a way.
6: Yeah. And, sometimes that's the catchy title when we have guests on. Sometimes they say something just as a throwaway line. We say, that's a great catch, or put on a T-shirt and whatever. You're located in Garden City Park. Now, I would not think of that as the hub of the restaurant industry. There's a lot of bigger, I want to say more prestigious towns around there, Garden City itself, Westbury, et cetera. How come Garden City Park? Is that a good place?
8: Well, I figured out a long time ago when I was going around, I would talk to customers, find out where they're from, and sometimes they'd be coming from Brooklyn, Queens, Bronx, out east.
7: Oh, wow.
8: I realized we're in the center. Where we are, you can get to us in a half hour. So what would happen is people grew up in Queens and one of the siblings moves out to Smithtown, but some people still live in Queens. They meet by us. That's why we get a lot of meeting there. If you live in Brooklyn and your brother lives in Smithtown, he's not driving to you and you're not driving to him.
7: For the
8: most part.
7: For sure.
8: So you would meet, they would meet and have dinner, during the week or something when the traffic's not as bad. And same thing with the North Shore, South Shore. A lot of people lived in Hewlett, moved out, but friends are still there. And if you live in Port Washington and your sister lives in Hewlett, I'm a good meeting spot. Everybody drives 20 minutes.
6: I never thought of that, but that really is true. I have fraternity brothers, and some of them are on Long Island. Some of them are toward the Brooklyn, Queens area.
7: Nice.
6: And you're kind of right in the middle.
8: Yeah.
6: And that really is perfect.
8: Well, years ago, I was asking somebody who was having a shower, and I forget where she was. She lives somewhere in the boroughs. I said, why are you doing it here? She's like, curious. She goes, half my family lives in Queens and Brooklyn, and half my family lives in Suffolk County. And you're in the middle.
7: It makes sense.
8: To get somebody to come to a shower at 12 o'clock and drive from out east all the way to Queens and Brooklyn's, so that's how it happened.
6: I like that for a T-shirt. Uncle Bacala's, we're in the middle.
7: Yeah, seriously, Bill, we have
6: people come on with them. We've had a dog walk. We had dogs of all sizes on a shirt. So I like that. Uncle Bacala's, we're in the middle.
7: All right, get Bill to pitch the slogan
6: there
7: here. I love it, Bill. Now, you know, you got to tell us, what is the most popular dish you make that flies off the shelf, so to speak, you know?
8: You're not going to believe it, but it's probably, you know, it's always chicken parm and like rigatoni vodka.
7: I got to agree with that. It's a great choice. Keeping it simple, classy.
8: What wins. Yeah.
6: That's one of my favorites, and I think my go-to in a lot of places is the rigatoni vodka.
7: Absolutely.
6: And
7: of course,
8: well, you know what's going on now, which, well, the restaurants are calling it so they can try, is the drunken chicken parm.
7: Oh, yes.
8: Hearing that,
7: using
8: vodka sauce with chicken parm.
7: Delicious.
8: And doing, you know, obviously the side pasta with the vodka sauce, but that's been big in the past five years.
7: You can't go wrong with it.
6: Rhea, I don't know if you know this. One of the radio shows actually has a call-in guy. And he's a regular caller, and his name is Chicken Parm Lou, and he'll give his opinion.
7: No, I don't know this.
6: And I'd say once every week and a half or so, he'll go in. Who is it? It's Chicken Parm Lou from Brooklyn, and the Giants should do this, or the Mets, or the Yankees, and he'll chime in on what a local team should do, etc.
7: I need a name like that, Chicken Parm Lou.
6: Peter, did you ever add something to the menu that you thought would be great, and it was like thumbs down?
8: I can't remember. I mean, to be honest with you, my menu's huge. It's too huge.
7: That's a fair question.
8: You know, it really needs to be cut down.
6: You got to bring it with you.
8: I should have.
6: Next time you have to bring the menu.
7: We're getting criticism here.
8: I mean, I don't throw things out and stuff moves, but I mean, I would never do it now. You know, it's like I say, it's almost like an Italian diner menu. You know, it's too big. But
7: that's fair.
6: That's good for us, the customers. We like that. Multiple choices and anything we want.
8: But for a lot of customers, too many choices sometimes is, you know.
6: You're right. You're absolutely right.
7: That's fair. And, you know, going along with Bill on that one, I got to know, how do you decide then which dishes make the cut or not onto the menu?
8: Well, we've been around for a while. I haven't, I mean, you know, stuff changes and, you know, people's tastes and stuff that goes on. You know, everybody's doing a lot more gluten-free stuff, a lot more healthier stuff. You know, I put spaghetti squash on. Yeah, we have zucchini linguine because a lot of people don't want to eat the pasta as much with the carbs. And we do a lot of zucchini. It's, you know, it doesn't weigh you down. You know, we do a lot more gluten-free pasta, a lot of whole wheat pasta. I have two different gluten-free pastas. I have two different whole wheat pastas.
7: Do you, like, try all the stuff and, you know, see which one makes it on, or?
8: Embarrassing to say, I don't eat seafood.
7: Oh, no. Wow.
8: Yeah,
7: look at that.
8: I've never put a mussel in my mouth. What? It's embarrassing.
7: Me too.
8: I try most of the stuff. I can.
7: Yeah.
8: But I still cannot understand how somebody can eat a mussel.
7: Wow, this is like a trade secret right still, here that we're
8: I
7: learning.
8: I saw a ton of mussels, though.
6: You're
8: great,
6: letting it out.
7: Just not for you.
8: Yeah.
6: When you're dealing, at least to me, as a customer, consumer, and an eater, and I don't eat that stuff that's good for you because I think the bad stuff keeps me grounded. I won't blow away in a storm.
7: It's better.
6: If it's snowing, I have a little extra fat to keep me warm. You know, so I have made up reasons, and I realize you can laugh at me about it, but sometimes it's just a little difference, a little salt or a little more, I'm going to say, what is it, tomato sauce or something. Did
7: flavor.
6: You ever find flavor? That's
7: there
6: what, that's
7: go.
6: The word. Thank
7: I got
6: you. That we work together very well.
7: We
6: here.
7: Do.
6: She
7: we do.
6: Me with words when I can't think of them.
7: I
6: got
7: to give it to
6: them.
7: You, Bill.
6: Now, did you ever find that, gee, if I just add like 5% more, it made a really big difference in some dish or one more meatball or something?
8: What do you mean as far as?
6: Just changing a recipe. Maybe people say this is a little acidic or I think it would be better if you had more salt or less salt or more something.
8: You know what more that happens, I find, when you have people that have been coming, you know, I tell waiters, I'm like, you know, she's been coming here before you were born. You know, I go back to her. So I have customers that know the menu better than sometimes the waiters. They know the menu better than me, or they know a dish that they eat usually when they come. So I usually get feedback from them. If it's not up to par or something's wrong, you know, I always say, she knows. I'm like, she's been eating it since she's been coming here. She's coming here 15 years. So she knows if something's wrong or not. Which is always good where, you know, you get feedback from the customers, and if something's wrong in your kitchen, you'll know right away. Something's not right.
6: I like the way you said she's been coming here 15 years. Yeah. That in itself is such an endorsement because nobody comes back a second time if it isn't good.
7: Loyal customers.
6: Yes,
7: you need them.
6: If you come in 15 years, that's good stuff.
8: Well, I always say to the customers sometimes, I said, if what happened tonight happened on your first visit, you may not be coming back. But since it happened on your 64th visit, you'll forgive me.
6: I don't think they have to forgive you too
7: now.
6: Much, though. I know that's good stuff.
7: We're
6: so.
7: Friends. All right. You are listening to My Hometown on the voice of NASA Community College, 90.3 WHPC. My name is Rhea Pantel here with Bill Horan. And today we are talking with Peter Hewitson, the owner of Uncle Bacala's Italian Seafood and More, located on Jericho Turnpike in Garden City Park.
6: Peter, I'm just to throw it in. You say it's Italian seafood and more. Do people ask you, what's the more?
8: Well, I think we first had it as Italian seafood. Now, I took over, it kind of, you know, people thought it was just a seafood restaurant, so
7: right.
8: we didn't want them to think that they wouldn't be able to get.
6: Oh, I got you.
8: You know,
7: absolutely.
8: When we first one was Italian seafood, I think when I took over, I think I changed it to Italian seafood and more, so people wouldn't think that it was just a, you know, they were thinking it was primarily a seafood
7: restaurant.
8: Right,
7: right. It's interesting. This also because, sorry, Bill,
6: that's
7: is this
6: right.
7: also because, you know, you're not a big fan of seafood too, or you just wanted to keep the options a little open for everyone?
8: That's true, but, you know, I was hearing it a little bit, like, oh, I didn't know you had, or, you know, they weren't expecting maybe
7: right,
8: to have
7: right.
8: chicken parm or something.
7: Absolutely.
8: So that's why we put the and more.
6: You know, that's really good marketing, because sometimes if you don't see it, you think, oh, that's a seafood restaurant.
7: Yeah.
6: They'll have one hamburger or one hot dog or something, and I don't want to go in there because I want meats on a certain day, or vice versa. So good marketing plan.
7: Yeah, perfect. Yeah. And you know what? You have, you know this menu, you know the nook and cranny. So for you, let's say I was just coming in, it's my first time, somebody new out of town. What dish would you recommend, you know, to somebody visiting for the first time?
8: The funny way is when you see people come from out of town, when they come from out of town, they usually want to try the, you know, they're getting into the chicken palms or the fried
7: right.
8: calamars or the baked.
7: Oh,
8: you
7: love
8: know,
7: that. That's the best.
8: When they come from, you know, when they're not coming, you know, they're outside New York and they're coming from,
7: right.
8: they love to try all that stuff that they don't really get
7: gotcha.
8: In other states or it's not as good if, you know, in other areas where you come to New York and you get the fried calamar, the baked
7: right,
8: clams,
7: yeah,
8: the chicken
7: okay.
8: palms, stuff like that.
7: They're trying the classics. Gotcha, gotcha.
6: Peter, how are you a chef by trade?
8: No, I'm not.
6: Not at all. Okay. So are you hands-on in the kitchen? Like, do you go in and say
8: I'm hands-on, chef? But I'm not a chef. So I'm
6: okay.
8: but, you know,
6: but
8: I know if something bad or not.
6: You're the boss,
8: yeah.
6: which, you know, if the boss says we need more garlic or less garlic or something.
8: I mean, I know what's going on, but I have a couple guys that work with me that have two chefs. I have six or seven cooks. So, you know, I have guys that really know. You know, I have one guy who's been with me. He helps me out. I mean, if I have to fix something or I want to do something, he can do it. Or I want to put something on the menu and I tell him, he can do it.
6: So do you do that often? Do you come back maybe from a visit to another restaurant and say, I tried this there and they did this just a little differently. Instead of tomatoes, they put on asparagus.
8: Yeah, sometimes. I mean, I remember I put a panzanella salad, which is like a Tuscan salad, which I got from Newsday.
7: Oh, there you go.
6: Thank you, Newsday.
7: Some diversity.
6: Yeah.
7: Love it.
6: Free commercial for Newsday, but that's good. No.
8: But, I mean,
6: God bless Newsday.
8: It was a great salad.
6: Yeah.
8: You know?
6: And it's a big hit.
8: Yeah.
7: All right. Now, since you're really hands-on, Peter, what is something, you know, you got to tell the customers would be surprised to learn about running a kitchen? Because you were pretty much just explaining the gist. But is it like what we see on, like, TV shows? And I'm thinking, like, Gordon Ramsay, you know, like Hell's Kitchen, you might be familiar with it. Is it just like that? Give us the layout here.
8: Well, one of the things I have, which you don't see too much anymore, and they were kind of doing it when the restaurant was built in the early 90s, I have an open kitchen, which is good and bad, but it's, you know, I have an open kitchen, which you don't see anymore.
6: I'm going to ask you to define that for our radio audience. What is
8: you
6: that?
8: Can see into my, you can see my ovens and it. You
6: oh,
8: can
6: literally,
8: see my,
6: literally
8: from the,
6: okay.
8: like it's open. It's, you know, it's an open kitchen.
6: Okay.
7: Right.
8: Which you don't see, people aren't really building them now, but back in the early, it was a trend that people were doing. They were doing the open kitchen. So you can pretty much see in. And
6: I would think people like that too, because they know what's going
8: on. Yeah, but I mean, it's, you know, if you can see what's going on. You can hear what's going on.
7: Right.
8: You know, if it gets loud or, you know. You know, it's an open kitchen.
6: It's an open kitchen.
7: If a few,
6: I think there was a Larry David episode once on his show where there was a little adverse language going on between him and the people in the kitchen and everybody in the restroom. We'll talk about that after the show.
8: That's happened.
6: We don't want to get in trouble.
8: You know, over the years.
7: Makes for great gossip.
6: Oh, yeah. That's an interesting show. How about food costs? That must be a tough thing because people don't want to pay more and more, but you have to pay more for it.
8: Well, in the restaurant, we used to change prices on the menu once a year. Now we're doing it 5 and 6 times a year.
6: Wow.
7: Oh, okay.
8: You know, that's just the way it is.
7: Right.
8: It seems like it's slowed down a little bit lately as far as, you know, pricing is, seems like it's leveling out, but it's, there was a point there during pandemic and stuff, you know,
7: with
8: the pricing, you know, with stuff, you know, with the inflation, where you really had to. I mean, I was saying to people, chicken parm was at $16-17 for a long time. Now, most places, chicken parm's in the mid-20s.
7: For sure, keep up.
6: I'll just give you my opinion as a consumer. I would rather pay a restaurant more than you back up and use a lesser quality, even if it's the salt or the garlic, because all of a sudden, you're saying, gee, it's not as good as it used to be, you know, in quote, the good old days. Hershey bar from when I was a little kid. And if I have to pay a little more, I'd rather do that than you change the quality, because gradually that quality is going to dissipate. It's like watering down a drink or a recipe. If you stop putting water into it, it might make a little more profit or save an increase. But if it's not as good, eventually I'm going to start saying the quality isn't good. I'm going to move on. And that's me, but that's what I've done from places.
7: I think you know more about quality than I do too, Bill, so I take your word for it.
1: I thought you were going to say, you look like an eater, Bill. You're a little chubby. So
7: I trust your opinion anytime.
6: I thought you were going to get me back. But no, I think that's a smart move. So.
8: Yeah, I use the same tomatoes that I've used. You know, the price has gone up considerably. They used another one. I said, I used Altacucina and that's it. Mm-hmm. You know, I've got supplies come in. I said, stop. Conversation. Let's not go forward. You know, I seem to. I use Del Checo pasta. A lot of guys use Barilla. I will not use Barilla. I use Del Checo.
6: Look, you know the formula. It's working. Yeah. You've been there over 20 years. It's working.
7: Yeah, that's all that matters.
8: You can't change. You can't. You know, the certain things I just won't change.
6: Yeah,
7: you can't fake goodness.
6: And I think you're smart.
7: And you know, on top of that, because you have been in this business for so long, now how has that restaurant industry changed since you first started?
8: The restaurant is a whole of my...
7: I guess, like, you know, what do you think, like, about, like, what have you seen change, you know, for, like, I guess your the restaurant, it's a big industry, and like we talked about in the beginning, it's a hard industry, you know, competitive, but, like, what have you seen change so far in this industry?
8: A lot with the marketing.
7: Oh, for sure.
8: When I first started there, we were faxing out stuff. We no longer fax.
7: Everything's more innovative.
8: Yeah, and the apps are big. The delivery apps, the DoorDash, the Uber, which for me, I'm fortunate. I have a lot of friends who have restaurants that their food doesn't travel well. My food travels well. If you get a baked ziti from me or you get a baked ziti from a pizzeria,
7: it's a big deal.
8: It's still baked ziti. It's maybe a little bit more money from a restaurant rather than a pizzeria.
7: I didn't even think of that.
8: But it travels well.
7: Yeah. Okay. Wow. Yeah. That's actually really important. I didn't even think of that. Quality matters.
6: You know, it's funny that you mentioned this again. And it's an interesting expression, food travels well. We don't think of food traveling. But sometimes we get things in our house and it comes in and it's from a local restaurant within 2 or 3 miles. And it's either soggy.
8: Yeah, the fried zucchini.
6: No, seriously.
8: With the fried zucchini, the fried calamari. I try to tell people it's almost similar to getting like French fries. It's not.
6: Yeah, exactly.
7: And you're right.
8: You know what's good, but people are doing now that they have the air fryer at home. So use the air fryer is working well when they want to you can reheat it, especially with calamari and stuff like that. Has been working well.
7: You're giving tips out.
6: I think that's another. I can see a T-shirt business for you. My food travels well. And of course, the first question I would ask, what do you mean if I came in and be talking to you? But it really does make it, because I've noticed lately, I would say about 1 out of 4 times a week, not a week, but as we get things coming in, someone uses, I'm going to say, the wrong type of container. Either it keeps the steam in and it gets soggy, or it's coming back. And you can tell it was sitting on the counter for 8 or 10 minutes before I picked it up.
7: Right.
6: And it's usually within 2 minutes.
8: You know what I do now? I wrap a lot of my takeout, I wrap it in saran wrap. First of all, for leaking. And the other thing is when you're getting people delivering it, you know, especially with the DoorDash and stuff like that, people are a little concerned about, you know, who's bringing their food to them.
7: Right,
8: and,
7: gotcha.
8: You know, at least if it's saran wrapped, you know, nobody's, you know, if you just have a lid, somebody can
7: take it
8: open, or if it spills and stuff like
6: that. It always seems when I get something, either soup or gravy, I have to stop short. And then I get home and the bottom of the bag is all soggy and yucky. And I look and go, why did that guy, you know, and I'm talking about probably a mile and a half.
8: But you notice now all the takeout stuff is not made as good as it used to be, whether it's the soup containers or the tins, the mills on there, they're all very thin. now, you know, with the bags.
6: It's not my fault. Good.
7: Well, no, that's Billy, you are correct. I'm going to agree with you.
8: Is tough right now.
6: Thank you, because now it's not my fault. I'm going to tell my wife I had a food expert on. I have the owner of the place.
8: The packaging is very tough.
6: Not my fault.
7: Anytime you get yelled at, you're correct,
6: Bill. That's right. I'm exempt.
7: You are listening to My Hometown on the voice of NASA Community College, 90.3 WHPC. My name is Rhea Pantel here with Bill Horan, and today we are talking with Peter Hewitson, the owner of Uncle Bacala's Italian Seafood and More, located on Jericho Turnpike in Garden City Park.
6: When you hire a staff, is that a difficulty today? On another show, I had people on, they're talking about the different generations, and between boomers and Generation Z, how different the attitude, the people, etc. Does that present you with a problem, or are restaurant people different?
7: What a question, Bill.
6: Thank you.
8: It's funny, in the restaurant we go to, I have busboys, I have servers, I have dishwashers, I have cooks. We go through phases. You know, within a week or two, you can go from having too many people to being very shorthanded.
7: Okay, wow.
8: instantly, you know, for a million different reasons. But that's, you know, that's a problem. I have issues with help. Sometimes I have, it changes quickly.
6: I'm just wondering, because like if a law office has it, okay, they can do things 6 or 7 hours later or the next day or even the next week. Sometimes they could even send it out. No, I mean, a lot of, you do have some flexibility. If I'm at a restaurant, I don't want you to tell me by next week we'll have somebody. No, I'm here tonight. Yeah. And, you know, I don't want to know next week.
8: I mean, there are nights where I needed 8 waiters and I have 6, but you got to get through it.
6: Okay.
8: And same thing in my kitchen, same thing, you know, with my bus boys, you know, it just happens. You know, I usually can manage. I usually have, there are times where I have too many.
7: Yeah.
8: But I mean, there's definitely times when we're shorthanded.
7: Do you see a generational issue with that too? Like, you know, Bill said, like how the younger folks might be doing, you know, a little bit, any attitude, or like, do you see like a difference at all with that?
8: Considering me and Bill are a lot older than you,
6: you're in that younger generation
8: that we say doesn't want to work as hard.
7: That's right. Bias here. All right.
8: You know, I mean, that is, you guys are getting stereotyped.
7: That's true.
8: But then again, you're here at 9 o'clock in the morning working. So
7: unfortunately, but for you guys, of course.
8: But I mean, you know, it's definitely, I mean, I work 7 days a week, so.
7: Okay, all right.
8: You know, so I don't really.
7: No slack.
8: I have guys
7: here
8: that work for me that work 6-7 days a week, and some people, you know, calling sick, don't want to work. I don't know.
6: Remark that, not to work in restaurant industry.
7: All right,
6: working
7: got it. Thank you, Bill. I'm out of here.
6: Peter,
7: I'm out.
6: A little birdie told me when we were getting ready for the show to ask you about something special that's going on. I think you said at the end of the meal or maybe at the end of the week.
8: What do you mean, cotton candy? No.
6: You tell me. You know what's going on.
7: Special. Even, something special here?
8: We've been doing it for so long that people expect it.
6: Well, tell me about the cotton candy.
8: Cotton candy at the end of every meal.
7: Really?
8: Yeah.
7: Wow.
8: Yeah.
7: I send it out on
8: deliveries, too.
7: That's amazing.
6: Do you really? Big people like us?
8: I mean, I personally, I don't eat cotton candy.
7: Yeah.
8: But no, people, old people, young people.
7: Now, what's fun?
6: What's the connection with an Italian? Am I missing something? Is there something that reverts back to
8: Italy? When we first did it, I mean, I had all the partners in it in the beginning who owned restaurants in the city. They had a restaurant in the city called Rouge, which was an upscale French restaurant. They used to do it there, and it worked. So when we were open here, this place was more whimsical and fun than that. It was an upscale French restaurant, so it was kind of a no-brainer that it would work in Uncle Bacala's, and we did it there.
7: It's working. Yeah.
6: Anybody who gives me anything that's good like that with a lot of sugar that
7: it's
6: I shouldn't
7: amazing.
6: Have probably.
8: We use real cotton candy. I use real sugar.
7: Oh, that's amazing.
8: A lot of people do cotton. They don't use, you got to use real sugar.
7: Are there any flavors to this or, you know?
8: I do green during St. Patty's Day.
7: Oh, okay.
8: I do orange for Halloween.
7: Love it.
8: You know, and I do regularly, I have pink. And I do blue when I have showers and it's going to be a boy. We do blue cotton candy.
7: All right, perfect.
6: I'm going to make a suggestion to the director here. Maybe we have our next meeting
7: cotton
6: at
7: candy?
6: Your restaurant, and we go there. You don't have to come here. We go there. But
8: he comes. I don't know if he doesn't bring you, but he definitely comes.
6: Oh, he does. Does he? All
7: He'll
6: right.
7: bring that, me and Bill this time.
6: That's right. We have to do investigative reports. And if I didn't realize before we were going to have you on today, we could have snuck in there on the weekend.
7: Yeah, right, Bill.
6: We tested all the food.
8: He did a show.
7: Food review.
8: He did a show at the restaurant one time before.
6: I think he's holding out on us.
7: He is.
6: A lot of these things, he goes over for the good foods and he doesn't tell the rest of us. You know, we have to investigate with him too. You know, we'll have to look at our
7: next stop. It's going to be me and Bill, and we're going to be there for the cotton candy specifically.
6: Yeah, definitely.
7: And I'm going to request a color especially too. Now, you've been in this industry for years, of course, and you get criticism left and right. So because of that, how do you handle customer feedback, you know, good and bad? Like, what have you received over the years?
8: Well, I always say one thing I do that a lot of restaurants don't do. Whenever anybody orders takeout, I call them up to see how everything, not me personally, but I have the girls call up to see how everything was.
7: Right.
8: And I grew up in the takeout business, and if something happens in the restaurant, you can usually solve it right then and there. They'll tell you. But if somebody takes food home and something's not right, no intents and purposes, they're not going to call you up and complain,
7: but
8: they may not order again and they may not be happy.
7: Of course.
8: So, you know, we call up and, you know, we try to fix it right away if something's wrong.
7: All right. I love the attentiveness. I'm here for that.
6: There you go. Now, Peter, we all remember some incident. I remember in the radio business, guests who came in. Was there any customer that you remember, and you know, of course, no names, but in about 20 seconds, can you tell us why you remember them?
8: I mean, I've had difficult customers over the years. I mean, as you're in a restaurant longer, I mean, I no longer get completely abused anymore.
6: That's good.
8: I don't have to, you know, after 21 years, I don't have, you know, whereas
7: you're not a
8: if I'm open a year or two, you sometimes, you know, I don't get, you know, if I know somebody comes in all the time and you know, I got their program down. I know what, you know, there comes a point sometimes where, you know, you can't afford to lose a customer.
6: Peter, I get the feeling you're definitely the right man for the right job.
7: Absolutely.
6: I think you love what you're doing. Any final tip you want to give our audience?
8: A tip? Don't go into the restaurant business.
6: Don't go. I think with both of you, after what you told us,
7: keep that in mind.
6: You work much too hard. Anything else, it's easy to be a Marine or a Navy SEAL or something like that. Peter, we want to thank you for being here with us today. We'd like our audience to know our guest has been Peter Hewitson. He's the owner of Uncle Bacala's Italian Seafood and More, located on Jericho Turnpike in Garden City Park. Thanks for taking time out of your business.
8: Thank you.
6: Thanks for being
7: thank
6: with
7: you.
6: Us today. I'm Bill Horan. I'm here with Nassau Community College student, Rhea Patel. Pantel, I'm sorry.
7: You got it,
6: and
7: Bill.
6: And I thank you for listening to this week's episode of My Hometown.
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16: High fly ball, right field deep. Canseco back to the track. Look it up. It is off his head, it looked like. And over the top.
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18: I pride myself and think of myself as a man of faith. 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
16: And the 3-1. Popped up. Castillo. Dropped the ball! He dropped the ball! Here comes Teixeira! And the Yankees win! 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
23: 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I'm your host, Mike Mancuso, joining studio on Thursday, July 30th. Wow, I feel like 2026 is flown by. Ross Levine, Corn Goodwin, Zach Spring with you today.
24: 7/12 of the way done.
25: Summer is going by so fast. And we're almost by the best part of the year.
23: But dude, what summer is
24: October
23: the best part
24: is
23: of the
24: my
23: year.
24: Favorite month of the year.
25: Yep, October, the best month of the year. We're almost there.
23: Yeah.
24: It is. It
23: come
24: is.
23: On, there's summer nights.
24: Now,
23: summer
24: hypothetically,
23: nights
24: if me and Corn's birthdays were not both in October, would we be saying that?
25: Still, yeah.
24: I mean, you know, we just get stuff like this. You know, the Yankees in the World Series and...
25: peak football, the beginning of basketball.
24: Yeah.
25: And the beginning of hockey.
23: Wow, Corn mentioning hockey.
24: It's something else for him to bet on.
25: That sport equinox.
24: If hockey was going on currently, Corn would not be against it. It's just when it's during football and basketball, it's like, oh. Also, if we get a Jazz/Boone ejection in the next 5 minutes, I'm telling you, it's gonna happen. They've been fighting all game.
25: Oh my god.
24: By the way, this would be the first time the Yankees go to Chicago and Boone not being ejected in 5 years. I'm so serious. That's a real stat. If he can just survive the next three innings.
23: Is this include the Cubs as well? Is this all
24: no, well,
23: Chicago?
24: We don't really go. We only went to Chicago to play the Cubs once.
23: Well, it's been 5 years.
24: We go to the White Sox every year. He's gotten ejected in this series every year.
25: Oh.
24: Remember, at the 3 years ago, he went down and C.B. Buckner and... Oh, pause. No.
25: Pause.
23: He went down on C.B. Buckner?
24: No, and he imitated his strike three celebration.
23: Yeah, that was a classy ejection.
24: Yeah, that was one of his best. That was peak.
23: That was peak time.
24: But that's what you get, umpire, for yelling at Jazz before Jazz gets on base. Now, if only it would matter. It doesn't. Volpe's going to ground it.
25: Black hole...
24: Who, Volpe or Wells that's next?
25: Oh, God. Double black hole.
24: Wells might be the nine hitter. Might be whoever is the sorry-ass third baseman. Like Ryan McMahon slash is hitting eight. I'm not even kidding. That's how it goes. Might be Max Schumann.
25: Oh, we were just joking about this yesterday.
24: It's Ryan McMahon.
23: All right, so with the discussion of black hole, I feel like the trade deadline discussions continue to pop up because
24: well, we had a trade yesterday.
23: We had one trade.
24: Shout out Logan O'Hoppe for going to the Rangers.
25: Something happened.
23: Logan O'Hoppe, I think, will be a perfect culture fit in Texas.
24: Yeah, except for the fact, you know, Farmingdale's own Logan O'Hoppe, except he got option to AAA.
23: So, great culture fit.
24: In the minor leagues, yeah. In the minors, sure.
23: So that was the first, is that the first domino? Who knows? Because yesterday
24: No. Are we disrespecting the David Peterson trade, Ross? How happy are you that he's gone? Like, has your life gotten significantly better because of it?
0: A tiny bit. I didn't need to watch David Peterson anymore.
24: That's what I'm saying.

0: The Tigers blew a lead.
1: I'm sorry. I'm celebrating on Twitter right now a victory of a Jalen Hurts interception in day two of training camp. We have never been more back.
2: Also, Kay Klubnik was number 3 on the most accurate receiver. Most accurate quarterbacks in day one. Most accurate quarterbacks in day one. He was number 3.
1: Now, Geno didn't throw yesterday, right?
2: Nope.
1: And Brady Cook has a shoulder injury, right?
2: Right.
1: So, every other team has multiple quarterbacks throwing. How many quarterbacks did the Jets have throwing yesterday? Klubnik and one other. Anything you see about training camp stats about Klubnik, do not believe.
0: It's like summer league basketball. Don't believe it, guys. Don't believe
1: it. Ben Simmons has a 3 this year. What are you talking about?
0: All right, going back to baseball before we get into the football and the training camp and all that. So Skubal basically pitched very well. Then the Tigers blew the lead, and all of a sudden now you're looking at, well, they've lost a few in a row. They haven't played well. They were kind of on a downward trajectory. They needed to pick themselves up warrant keeping Tarik. But as things stand right now, the Tigers are 4.5 games out of wild card spot. They are nowhere near in contention for their division. Unlike last year when they rallied, they're 5.5 games back in, 6 games back in their division. So if you are the Tigers, Skubal will definitely hit the market. And, there's going to be a lot of offers. It seems like Jeff Passan speaking last night that it's Brewers or Dodgers.
2: Yeah.
0: Are the two landing spots.
1: Somebody
0: Zach,
1: said,
0: you want to just say what just happened?
1: Jazz Chisholm with a frying pan over the head. No. He was like acting like he was going to steal the whole time. He took too big of a lead, and then they picked him off, and he was going to be out. So instead he was like, let me just take off for a second and get thrown out there instead. Pickle! IQ of a turtle.
2: Shout out to Jazz Chisholm. But I seen that tweet this morning at like maybe 4 in the morning. I was on stream, and I said, I was like,
1: you were on stream at 4 in the morning?
2: I didn't get off a stream.
1: Yesterday?
2: I didn't get off a stream until about 9 today.
0: Well, I was waiting for train.
1: 9 a.m.?
2: Yeah.
0: I got the notification this morning when I woke up at 6 a.m. that Quinn was live.
1: Yeah, because he probably restarted stream as soon as, he got here for the morning show.
0: Yeah.
2: I read it, and I'm just like, obviously everybody's going to say the Dodgers, but why do I feel like the Brewers might just swoop in?
0: Because the Brewers' farm system is absolutely loaded.
2: Yeah, I'm like, they can just swoop in and just give up a bunch of just young assets that they don't need or don't feel like they're going to pan out and go after a shot that's going to put them in maybe a World Series conversation. Because I don't ever think the Brewers are going to win a World Series. I think they're going to be a playoff team, yeah, but I think they're just going to be in the shuffle. I think they're always going to be a team that's going to be in the shuffle.
0: I was based off of missing trains last night. I had so much free time on my hands that I actually watched like the full 20 minutes that Passan was on ESPN last night and listened to everything that he has to say instead of just waiting for some guy to put it on Twitter and I can just go watch the good stuff. He was very, obviously he's extremely knowledgeable, but what he was saying about Skubal and his situation is the Tigers are going to be in a very weird spot because knowing that this season would have played out the way it was, they're going to get a lot less for him than what they could have potentially gotten if they dealt him in the offseason, not knowing what they could have, if they couldn't extend him, if they knew that was the option, that if he was going to test the market and knowing how they were playing, their team's kind of in a stopgap, really. They just called up Max Clark, which is very interesting to see.
2: Looking forward to seeing how he's going to play.
0: Max Clark is
1: he's a
0: 2023 first round draft pick?
2: I like him. I like the way he comes out there, like his swag.
0: Was it 2023 that he was drafted?
1: Three.
0: Ball knowledge. So he's been in their farm system. They drafted him out of high school. He had a lot of hype coming out of high school. Was very regarded as one of the, a good prospect. Obviously went in the top, 5 of the draft. I think he was selected 3rd overall, if my memory is correct. Was he 2nd?
2: 5th, yeah, because I remember that MLB the Show card.
0: So Zach just held up 2.
2: 2?
1: 2.
0: 2. But you got to hold it up like a baseball player, so you got to split the fingers. 2. Almost Spider-Man-esque. Speaking of which, Matt Leonard, enjoy Spider-Man.
1: He's actually doing it right now. It started at 3 o'clock.
0: Yeah. Matt's going to send us a text message in hour 20. And it's just going to be like, guys, you have to see this movie. It was fantastic. That's going to be the message.
2: I got to bootleg it tonight. Don't watch it at home.
0: Don't just announce that. I'm
2: going to watch it at home. In my bedroom.
1: Why are you saying it like that? You sound like Devin on the morning show with Spider-Man.
2: All right, not like that.
3: Yeah, well, y'all know why Devin's watching Spider-Man, though.
1: Bonk.

0: reverse sort of bunk? I don't even know.
1: Neither do I. But, yeah, so trade deadline's obviously coming up. It's very exciting. It's an exciting time. There was a couple of Heyman reports that I wanted to talk about because, you know, when Heyman speaks, people should listen, but they should always listen with the intent of, right, this is what he said, but I know what he said, but I'm not going to actually honor what he said. He said that the
0: John
1: Mets...
0: John Heyman, why do we care about him?
1: He said that the Mets are going to make anywhere between 6 to 8 trades. It hit the net. It hit the net. It hit the net and ricocheted off, Zach. Zach is tweaking.
2: Couldn't make a play off of that.
1: If it touches the net, it's a foul
2: dead.
1: Ball.
2: No.
1: It deflects off the net right there.
0: Obviously.
1: Jesus. The Yankee fans are ready to give up on the Martian.
2: I never thought I was going to give up on him. I believe in Jason Dominguez. Unless you give me a good trade package for Paul Skenes. I believe in Jason Dominguez. Unless you give me a good trade package for Paul Skenes, then I'll listen to some things.
1: The Yankees, unfortunately, I don't think could afford a Paul Skenes trade.
2: Not this year. Just wait. It's a matter of time. Just gonna wait. Maybe a year. Maybe 2 years. Paul wants to come. We all have his relationship with Pittsburgh. You know, they gotta lose their love. Something's gotta end.
0: The Yankees disgust me. If they don't win this game, that means that they will have split a series with the White Sox. That is disgusting.
1: The White Sox are good, man.
2: I don't care how good.
0: Gotta
2: they are.
0: Take 3 out of 4. I don't care.
1: The White Sox are in first place.
0: Because they deserve to win yesterday. Alex Sanchez, you are a war criminal.
1: You want to get into that?
0: Yeah, sure.
1: Go ahead. Take the floor.
0: Last night.
1: For those of you who don't know, the Yankees lost last night in a very brutal fashion.
0: It's the 11th inning. And, how do I even get started here? Runner on third base, 2 outs, 0-2 count. Duvall actually doing something, sort of. And instead, after the first pitch is a ball, or sorry, the next pitch is a ball, Alex Sanchez snap throw to third into left field.
2: Oh, boy. Oh.
0: Left field. Yes, that is an absolute disaster. Couldn't be worse. Runner scores, tie game. You go to the 12th inning, you get walked off in the 12th. And then Aaron Boone goes out, and he goes, no, it was the good decision to throw it. He just had to make a better throw.
1: And if you can pick the guy off...
0: He had no chance of picking him off because McMahon started that halfway through.
1: It is never, never the right decision to throw that to third. Every catcher knows in a one-run game with a runner on third, with 2 outs, you do not snap throw to third. Is Ryan Weathers' day done?
0: He's fighting with Booney. He got him. He convinced Booney to let him stay in.
1: He's pitched 7 innings, 6 2/3 innings. He's at 102 pitches. Boone wants to take him out for the matchup.
0: I love it. He just goes, no way. No way.
1: Let him finish 7.
0: He's going to get a home run here, and Boone is going to chew his ear off. Like, actually.
1: It's Luis Angel Acuña.
0: Listen, I mean, he hasn't gotten to 7 innings in a month, so.
1: Do you think Luis Angel Acuña is going to hit a bomb?
0: He has 1 this year. Why not hit a second?
1: He has a 550 OPS. Thank you for Luis Robert, who didn't even play. Actually,
0: you could trade him, though.
1: You know what? The Mets won the trade. You know why the Mets won the trade?
0: Why?
1: Because Luis Robert getting hurt was the reason they called up A.J. Ewing. So, therefore, Mets won the trade.
2: Okay, I'll give you that.
1: So, do we think, I called in yesterday and I asked about it with the Yankees and making a big name splash. Do you think that it's a possibility that the Yankees actually send a good prospect out there and make a trade?
0: They don't do this at the trade deadline. Let's be real here.
2: We joke and joke and joke. We all know who we're getting at the trade deadline.
1: Who?
2: Judge and let's just see how it is.
1: Do you think the Yankees make any out-of-house big-name additions at this deadline?
2: After what I heard about Hunter Goodman, no. At this point, figure a way to get Volpe off this team and get Lumbar more time at shortstop.
1: It's very simple. You just
0: suck it, Boone. Suck it.
1: It's very
0: inning over. Demon.
1: You're right there, Zach.
0: Boone is the worst. Actually, I love him, but
2: what in the bipolar relationship? Like,
0: what in the bipolar relationship? He's like top three favorite person of mine on the planet. I'm not even kidding.
1: Well, I ask Yankee fans this every offseason when they complain about why didn't we fire Aaron Boone.
0: Uh-uh. Is there a
1: manager out there that you would rather have than Aaron Boone other than like, is there, I think that you can fit them all on one hand that aren't leaving anywhere that you could rather have over Aaron Boone?
0: Yeah.
1: Look at the rest of the managers in baseball. Are you telling me you pick any of the managers and except for maybe Dave Roberts?
2: That's it.
0: AJ Hinch, sort of. Alex Cora, probably.
1: So really? Hinch, Cora, yeah, Alex Cora is a great manager.
2: Well, okay, I'll say
1: Cora. Hinch. So you're going Hinch, Cora, Dave Roberts. That's it.
0: Yeah.
1: Would you take Troy Lovello?
0: Another vibes guy, but he's just the same. He just defends his players. Like I know, like D-backs fans get angry with him because he does the same thing that Boone does. Like,
2: you know, I know he's retired, but if I can get Dusty Baker for like 2 or 3 years,
0: no.
2: Really?
0: No.
2: I want him.
0: No. Could you see Dusty Baker going on Talking Yanks every week?
2: No.
1: All right. Actually, yes.
0: No.
1: No.
0: No.
2: Maybe a different podcast.
0: What other? No, no, no, no.
2: I understand what you mean, but like, no, I want to see him on Talking Yanks.
0: No.
1: I could see Dave Robert on Talking Yanks.
0: Yeah, definitely.
1: That'd be funny. He'd be drinking wine. He's a big red wine guy, Dave Roberts.
0: At 9 a.m. on Tuesday mornings?
1: Yep.
0: Okay.
2: Oh.
1: I don't know. Okay. It was relax. So Ryan, Corn, how many fantasy points did Ryan Weathers have today? Anybody pick him up?
0: No.
1: Innings. What is that? 21.
2: No.
1: -3. So that's 18. 3 walks.
0: Probably a few strikeouts. What? How many? It would say 4 strikeouts.
1: Yeah. So +4. If my math
0: like 25.
1: Fact check this. It should be 19 fantasy points. Fact check me.
2: I don't have that. I gotta read down what that.
0: I will get this information for you.
1: But No, so do we think the Yankees make a splash? I said it yesterday.
0: No.
1: I think they need to go acquire a C.J. Abrams or a James Wood. I would love to see them get Abrams. I think their outfield is in a good position. James Wood is obviously great. But I think the way that Abrams has played this year, it's the right time to get a shortstop. It's very, very hard to acquire a shortstop.
0: Look at Cuck Boone going over and apologizing.
1: He's not apologizing.
0: Oh, I'm sorry for going out there and making that. Yeah, no, this is bad. I better not see a smile on your face, Aaron. I better not see a smile on your face. Good. Oh, no, he's going to smile after this. This is
1: oh,
0: bad.
1: My, you're C.J. Abrams.
0: He's not going to be a Yankee.
1: Pull the plug.
0: No. Not going to be
1: make
0: a Yankee.
1: Make it happen.
2: Nope.
0: Great, not going to be a Yankee.
1: Look at all the shortstops in baseball. Are you finding a good, like, all the shortstops that are superstar levels in this league?
0: I don't even care about
1: shortstops.
0: Except
1: for one of them.
0: I need a catcher.
1: Is Trey Turner was the only one that hit the open market in the
0: I
1: last,
0: need a catcher.
1: In recent memory. If I'm the Yankees, I put, you know, prospects are prospects. I said it Tuesday. 99.9999% of the time, the trade with a big name player always goes in favor
0: Ryan
1: of the team
0: Weathers
1: that acquires
0: is on
1: a big
0: Devin's
1: name player.
0: Team. And Ryan Weathers, you are correct, has 19 fantasy points.
1: Ball knowledge right there.
0: If the Yankees, no, he's not going to get a win. Because it's not the end.
1: Well, yeah, it is if they score here.
0: They're not going to, though.
1: No, they won't.
0: No, I know.
1: No.
0: See that Trent Grisham 3 for his last 47? He's doing so well right now. And Boone decided to hit him leadoff today. It's leadoff roulette. 2 days ago, it was Max Schumann because John Boy told him to do it. And then he did it.
1: John Boy asked him to do that like a month ago.
0: It was less than a month ago. He's done it every week. And eventually they finally did it. And you know what? They won the game, which makes it so much worse.
1: Hey, Grisham got a hit.
0: And I talk trash about Trent Grisham and he gets a hit. You know what? That's what happens. Like, I don't care. Yankees are so poverty. It's ridiculous. And yes, they're 12 games over 500. And yes, they've won, what, 5 out of their last 6? But I don't really care.
1: You're right there, pal.
0: They suck.
2: You need a hug?
0: No, after last night's disappointment, I don't know if I can handle much more Yankees baseball this year. Without Aaron Judge, Giancarlo Stanton, and Cody Bellinger on the field.
1: Met fan over here. Is this like warrant? Is this allowed from Yankee fans right now?
0: Yes. You guys.
3: You're 16 games above, 15 games above 500.
0: What happened last year for you guys?
3: What are you talking about?
0: When you guys were that many games above 500 to begin with, you guys were just like, oh, the season
3: fell
0: apart.
3: Okay, but that's a different team.
0: We still have 65 games to choke away.
3: Okay, but they're not choking away in a terrible
0: American
3: League.
0: All right, now, realistically, we're only like a game and a half back from the one seed in the entire American
3: League. Yeah, that's
0: why
3: it's a different circumstance.
0: I'm a negative Nancy right now.
3: Over one game?
0: Yeah, we
4: suck. Three games behind the Rays for the division and the number one team.
0: It was one and a half a day.
4: The Yankees have five more wins in the division-leading Central White Sox or six more wins in the division-leading West Texas Rangers. Boston would be winning the division in the West. So, relax. Us Mets fans over here, we're checking the standings. You know, a nice little 46-63.
0: Yeah, but like this is expected.
4: Okay, the Mets, the only team that is behind the Mets in the NL are the Colorado Rockies.
2: Wow.
3: And they have to, stay in that top six to keep the draft pick.
4: You know they'll get seven, right?
3: You know that, yeah, they're going to win meaningless games. I wouldn't be surprised if Lindor had an MVP type of like month and a half to finish, just to like stick it to Mets fans and stick it to people more, because that's Lindor all the time. He shows up when nobody cares and everybody's watching football and everybody and all that. Then he'll perform. I'm telling you, it wouldn't surprise me.
0: Month of September GOAT Francisco Lindor.
3: Wouldn't shock me.
4: No, I'll never forget the month of September Eduardo Escobar a couple of years ago.
3: Yeah.
0: Doesn't mean anything.
3: Can
4: you let me be happy?
0: Yeah, no.
4: Enjoy your team that is 16 games over 500 while my team is 19.
0: Are we? I thought we were only 12. I thought we were 61-49.
3: 16 games above 500.
4: You're 61-47. You're 14
0: games above. Okay, so could be 15.
3: Yeah.
4: The Mets are 17 games under 500.
3: Yeah. It's not good.
0: I don't know. Yankees just need to wake up badly. Like Dominguez, that was the most pitiful at bat I've ever seen in my entire life.
3: They were hot. You can't. How can you?
0: Yeah, they had a good week this week.
3: Okay,
4: Yankees are 7-3 in the last 10. You know what the Mets are? 5-5. That's not bad for them.
0: I was gonna say, yeah,
4: it's not bad for them. But no, that's why I will sit there and argue with it every time. Like the Yankees need to make a move. Your entire outfield's on the shelf.
0: Yeah, literally the whole starting outfield.
4: Your outfield's on the shelf. Go get somebody.
0: So instead, we're trotting out Spencer Jones, Trent Grisham, and Jason Dominguez.
4: Yeah! That's like a rotation I use in FIFA career mode when I have an FA Cup game the day before a Champions League game. I'm starting the youth reserves.
0: That's just how it goes.
4: But, do something, Cashman, right? You got to.
0: Yeah. It's terrible.
3: Like maybe a home run. No, it's not. Almost. That was close.
4: Didn't even get to the warning track.
3: All right, but he went opposite field. He tried to, he tried.
4: Yankees are going to the bullpen now. Zach's excited.
0: Weather's pitched well, but we knew this was going to happen. I'm not upset about it. Like, that's like whatever.
4: I think the Yankees have been in these games. Can you do me a favor, Zach?
0: Yeah.
4: Can you check the Yankees statistics in one-run games this season? We find that information.
3: I'll ask a question. All I'm just gonna say is the Mets are like the Jets and the Giants.
0: Yankees are 9-13 in one run games.
3: They win games that mean absolutely nothing. Nobody cares, and it's like I got to hear the same thing after they win. It's like, oh, it's all about building culture. Yeah. Meanwhile, with guys that like aren't gonna be on the team the very next year. Yeah. Okay. Build a culture. Great. Awesome.
4: You know the Giants are 4-2 the last 3 years in weeks 17 and 18?
3: Phenomenal. How has that worked out?
0: Because everyone else is tanking.
3: Yeah.
0: And he trying to win no matter what. Deontay Banks basically got himself a new contract with one kick return last year.
3: Yeah.
0: Thanks for Arvel Reese, though, with that kick return. If Mendoza's bad. If Mendoza's good, I'm going to be sick to my stomach.
3: It's
4: why we have Dart.
3: At least we have a quarterback. I will say it's a little bit different, but I will. The worst year was when we had Tommy DeVito and we had a couple of those.
0: Well, yeah, but then we could have had Caleb Williams their quarterback instead, and I would have been the happiest person on the planet.
3: Yeah.
4: All right, Corn. Here's my question.
5: Yes.
4: For your Yankees, is there a guy that you want them to go out there and get that you don't think will happen? Obviously, I know you wanted Langoliers, but the injury is going to prevent
0: that
4: from
0: happening. Yeah, he's out for the year. So.
5: Okay, so I actually seen this on Twitter this morning, and I was like, it popped in my head.
0: It's a good idea what he's about to say.
5: Ivan Herrera from St. Louis.
0: I really, really like Ivan Herrera. He was an all-star this year. He filled in for Otani as a reserve, but still, though, like, just good bat overall. And pretty that, happy with that. If
5: honestly,
0: that's the case.
5: I don't know if St. Louis is all in on going for a playoff push right now with this young team. They're in a good position right now, but like I don't think they're gonna go for a wild card spot.
1: I think the Mets need to take. I think they need to take inspiration from the Mets.
6: Let's
1: and
6: go get
1: not
6: Francisco Alvarez,
1: and not rush it. The Cardinals are sitting at 554-54 on the season. Bunch of games back Francisco in a wild card race.
5: What will we give up? What will we give up?
1: For Yvonne Herrera?
5: No.
0: Francisco Alvarez. We didn't have to, wouldn't be Elmer. Very much.
1: Elmer. Or just Chase Hampton. Just give me Chase
0: Elmer,
1: Hampton.
0: Elmer, take him or leave it.
1: Give me Chase Hampton. I want Hampton.
5: How about Camilla Duvall?
1: No.
5: In Yarborough.
0: Yeah, what if he gave you like expiring deals where you can get money off the books? Like Yarborough?
1: Just give innings for you guys? He's not making enough money.
0: $3 million?
1: No, give me Who's making a lot of money you don't like on your roster?
0: Camilla Duvall.
1: How much is he making? Probably like $9 million?
0: Yeah, it's not that much. It's like nothing. It's like 12. But
1: who's locked up for the next couple of years making a lot of money that you don't want to pay?
0: Honestly, not really.
1: Big
0: anybody. G? No, Stan's only 2 more years. Next year it's $18 million. The year after it's $15 million.
1: Rodon?
0: Yeah, sure. $26 million a year for Rodon.
1: You give me Rodon, and then you have to give me Chase Hampton. As a thank
0: and then you,
1: you
0: give us Lindor, sure. Lindor and Alvarez, deal.
1: No. Just we'll just
5: can we still Volpe in there somewhere?
1: No.
0: Yeah, they, I mean.
1: I don't want Volpe. I'd rather watch Ronnie Mauricio play shortstop than Anthony Volpe.
5: Really?
1: Yeah, he's got style at least.
0: Okay, yeah, that is true, but like.
1: They're both bad.
0: You but could what, be, make friends with Anthony Volpe, though, in the clubhouse. Like, that's the type of guy you'd be friends with.
1: Yeah, but. He'll be DFA'd in a year.
0: No, he still has 3 years of control.
1: Exactly, so he'll be DFA'd in a year.
0: Like 18 months, yeah.
1: All right, yeah. Yeah. Now you're nitpicking. But I like that Yvonne Herrera move, Korn. I think it's a good it'd be a good move. The Yankees need right-handed bats, and there are not a lot of right-handed bats available. Could I interest you in potentially a Mark Vientos?
0: No.
5: In what world? I'm good.
1: Well, we do have a caller on line one. Caller, give us your name, where you're calling from, what you want to talk about.
7: Hey, guys. It's me, Devin.
1: Hey, Devin.
5: Hey, Devin.
0: What's up, Devin?
8: Hello.
7: I wanted to know if you guys have gotten to the biggest news of the day.
0: Which is?
7: It's sad, actually.
0: Oh, what?
7: Okay. Josh Richardson, after 10 seasons in the NBA, has retired.
0: Like the Sixers and Heat bench player?
7: Like the guy that was traded to make Derek White a Celtic. Yeah.
0: It's a sad day for you, Devin. It's a sad day for you.
7: Hey, but Derek White's a Celtic, so every day's a good day for me.
0: Oh, yeah. How about Jaylen Brown?
7: All right, you listen here, buddy.
0: I'm listening.
7: That's a sensitive topic.
0: I can't wait for him to start to just hate Jaylen Brown that first game that he plays in Boston.
7: Not the first one.
0: What if he's just yelling at the crowd, like, F you, like...
7: It could happen.
0: Then it what? And then happen. What? And in the post game, he's like, yeah, Tatum's my son.
7: Yo.
1: Brown goes off for, like, 35-11 against the Celtics in his return to the inferior garden, and then just decides to, you know, post-game press conference. I'm him. They should have never let me go. I'm going on Twitch later. We're breaking this down.
0: Yeah.
7: Yeah.
0: You'd be sad.
7: But yeah, Josh Richardson, 10 years in the NBA, retired today.
0: He got that whole life healthcare check.
7: Yes, yes. Yeah, is Tony Snell still looking for that, I believe?
0: No, yeah, he needs another year in the league, but each year it's even tougher for that to happen.
7: Yeah. All right, well, have a great show.
0: All right, thanks for calling, Devin.
7: See you soon.
0: See ya.
1: That was our very own Devin O'Shea. I love him when he calls in with a random niche NBA information.
0: Yeah, it's great.
1: But we're gonna hit the break, and when we get back from the break, we're gonna talk training camp. We're gonna talk some fun things. We're gonna bounce around all the sports.
0: I cannot wait to talk about
1: some hockey. We'll talk about.
0: Talk about Tony Romo's DUI performance.
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0: 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I'm your host, Michael Mancuso, joined in studio with Ross Levine, Zach Spring, Corn Goodwin. It is Thursday. It is July 30th. Month is quickly coming to a close.
1: This is terrible. Alex Sanchez, the worst defensive catcher ever. I'd rather take Gary Sanchez in a heartbeat.
2: Gary, come home.
0: You're done? I mean, you didn't finish. I got to finish the song.
2: Gary, no, I was wrong.
0: He just wasted an ABS challenge on a ball that's 4 inches off the zone.
2: Gary, I'm sorry I neglected you.
3: I never expected you to run away
2: to Baltimore, then to Milwaukee.
1: He is the worst catcher ever. DFAM, Ascara back up tomorrow.
0: Oh, the breathing cord first.
2: Gary Sanchez, please come back to New York. Gary, come home. I need a catcher.
0: You got one. You got Christian Bethencourt.
2: Somebody who can actually play a good one. A good one. No, good two. Mm-hmm. A good catcher. A catcher two. Catcher two. Austin Wells is our one. Who could be a backup to Wells? I'm gonna stand on Wells being on the number one catcher. I'm gonna stand on it.
0: Zach just put his head down in disgust.
2: Until we can go find a one of one catcher, Wells is our number one. Unless we draft one. Something in the farm system. Something.
0: You want Kevin Parada?
2: No. You know,
0: he's a good prospect.
2: You know, I really feel like there may be, in a matter of a year time, a catcher coming out of LA. I'm just saying that Ohtani and Dalton rushing issue, I feel like, you know.
0: You want Dalton rushing?
1: We need a righty.
0: That's your alternative to Austin Wells is Dalton rushing.
2: I understand. I just
0: you can get Miguel Amaya.
2: I just like him. I personally like him myself.
4: It's like he goes against literally everything you believe in.
2: Yeah, I'm pretty sure.
4: But on the baseball field
0: and off the field, probably
4: easily off the field. That's what I was inferring to begin with, and then I said on. Just you know, I don't know. What a joke.
2: Game at 1 tomorrow against the Cubs?
4: 2:30. It's a Cubs Friday game. We're in Chicago.
2: Oh, my gosh.
0: So, we're going to talk NFL training camp. First things first. Corn, you said it earlier in the show. The third most accurate passer?
4: On day one of training.
0: No, that's all that matters. Let Corn
4: Hang the banner.
0: Corn, did you... Early thoughts on the opening Jets training camp?
4: We're on day two today.
2: Honestly, nothing too eye-popping. It was just more of just like...
4: Everyone was like happy to be back.
2: Everybody's happy to be back and more of them. I just wanted to see what the new guys are going to say. And it was exactly what I wanted them to say. We're building a new culture. We're trying to bring winning ways from other ways. Which, it's been the same thing for years. I think what Aaron Glenn said in his first opening statement was like, we're not using none of the old statements. We're not saying the same old Jets. We're not saying none of this. We're just saying we're happy to just level up. We're just happy to learn new.
4: To be there. At this point, you can't be doing that. You just can't.
2: Now it's just like, this year, I expect week one, I expect to lose week one. After seeing how Robert Saleh is coming out there and treating the Titans right now, and he's getting it in their heads right now, the same way he got in our heads 3 years ago, I'm seeing them same clips of that Hard Knocks. That was a rough night. That was a rough night watching that Hard Knocks and then just like getting the flashbacks to it and just knowing that we never had that season. But to know that Robert Saleh is a great coach and he's coming week one, Aaron Glenn has a huge test of a season ahead of him. And he knows it. And he says he's going to be hands-on with the defense. If that defense, and I'm standing on here to say this right now, if that defense is not a top 15, at least top 15 defense this year.
0: He's just approaching. He just wants mid.
2: Compared to last year, what you want me to say a top 10? If I would say top 10, if you want me to say, if I say a top 10, we would all laugh at that. A top 10 defense, I can't see the Jets doing that. Maybe cracking 11 or 12, maybe. But I need to see progression from them. I've seen nothing but just pure ass.
0: You know the funny thing that I saw on Twitter, Corn? Justin Herbert started dating, then got engaged to Madison Beer in a shorter time frame than the Jets have reported.
4: It was 9 months. Justin Cuckbert. Yep.
0: Dude, why are you acting like this? Is like, why are you calling him that?
4: Because have you seen her on the stage? All the
0: that's my fiance.
4: Yeah, she's getting railed by the backup dancers.
2: I just
4: Cuthbert.
0: No backup.
4: Refrain.
2: Refrain. No.
3: Keep talking.
4: Justin Herbert was at a restaurant in Roslyn, though, like a few weeks ago. It's pretty cool. Pretty cool.
2: I just right now at the state of the Jets, I have low expectations for them. I have low, very low expectations.
4: I will say that way. Hold on. With this, somebody, one of us eventually, if this works out, we'll see Justin Herbert at one point in time just walking around Long Island. I can almost guarantee you.
2: Yeah. I'm looking forward to it.
0: Probably you.
4: Yeah, I mean, she lives in Jericho, though, so like.
0: She's been to my sister's restaurant a couple times.
4: Which restaurant?
0: Hildebrandt's.
4: Okay, yeah, she goes to the restaurants all in these areas.
0: Yeah, she knows the owner, so she's come in there a few times.
4: Jazz Chisholm limping, by the way.
0: Uh-oh. Oh, boy. If he gets hurt, then you have to trade for somebody.
4: No, it'll just be Caballero at second base. Bring up Oswaldo Cabrera.
2: Right now, I want to see how the Jets' offense is going to look. Really, I just want to see the progression of K. Klubnik and how he's going to be throughout this whole entire.
0: Yeah, Jazz is hurt.
2: This training camp.
4: He hurt, it was his foot. I want to say, like it's just like he. I don't know.
0: Volpe just chased the ball at his.
4: By the way, he's gonna be 0-for-4 here with 3 strikeouts. This is gonna be the most pitiful at bat ever you see from Anthony Volpe.
2: He's already 0-for-2.
0: Hey, you know what? To his credit, he is hitting. He has a .665 OPS.
4: Yeah.
0: Austin Wells' OPS is still like 120 points lower.
4: So that, yeah, Austin Wells, though, is like lead terrorist this year. The Yankees fans is what they say.
2: Good eye, Volpe.
0: You know what I did see yesterday at Giants training camp, though, that made me really happy?
2: Malik Neighbors
0: running routes and looking healthy.
2: I seen the video of him and Odell.
4: Him running right next to Odell, yeah, though. That got me. That was like,
0: it got me very emotional, I'll be honest.
2: Did you see the video of Marvin Harris Jr.?
4: Yeah, dropping 4 passes consecutively.
2: And then they asked him in the media about his game in Dallas. It's like, you can see when a man's lost his confidence and when he's broken down.
4: You just read that straight off the W.
2: Yep.
4: All right, they asked him about the game in Dallas. They took that clip from 3 months ago, so don't you worry about that.
0: Oh, Volpe hit a double.
4: No, he didn't. He flew right out. That was all of his. He has 1 home run in the season. He had 25 homers.
2: When did he come back? What, early May?
4: Oh, yeah, he's been playing for almost 2 months. He has 1 home run.
0: He's not a home run hitter.
2: Okay.
0: He's not really much of a hitter.
2: Yeah, exactly. Or a good fielder. A good shortstop. He's just not good.
4: Yeah, it's bad. It's really, really bad, I gotta say. It's kind of disgusting. But I'm so disappointed each time.
0: Some of the coolest things I did see from training camp, besides Dart, Talik, and OBJ, was the Ravens had their new PA announcer announce the players they walked in training camp. It was just one of those things like, it's going to be overlooked in probably tomorrow.
2: Yeah, but it was cool.
0: It was just cool to see. Just the players were getting excited and hyped up. It was just one of those.
2: Did y'all see C.J. Stroud?
0: Cornick, explain. For the people that did not see what
4: CJ said.
0: Button.
4: The 49ers have just placed Ricky Pearsall in season-ending IR before it's even started.
0: Substation!
2: My prediction might be right.
4: So, he got hurt. Christian Kirk has a grade 3 calf strain. And then they have like 4 other players that they put on IR. They've had one day of practice.
0: They have Mike Evans, too.
2: I'm going to go back and clip that show where I said the 49ers are going to miss the playoffs and the Cardinals might get in there for a wild card spot.
4: They got Mike Evans. They low-key could use Brandon Ayuk to come back. I'm not even kidding.
0: They could have used Juwan Jennings, where they let him go to Minnesota.
4: They weren't going to pay him $13 million a year.
2: Brandon Ayuk.
4: They already have technically invested $21 million into Brandon Ayuk.
2: How is that conversation going
0: to go? They
2: should
0: just cut him.
4: They can't. They're not legally allowed to until he shows up. He just no-showed. So they don't have to pay it, but it's still on the books if he were to randomly walk up. So they have to operate like he could screw them over. They could be under the cap, whatever. They have to stay $20 million below in that situation because he could just show up and immediately put them over.
0: I just don't understand the situation. At a certain point, just walk into the facility and let them cut you.
4: He's an arrest warrant in California, so he doesn't want to enter the state.
2: I wonder how that conversation is going to go between the 49ers and
4: that's why he's just
2: Brandon
4: like,
2: Ayuk. Because the way it's going.
0: So where is he now?
4: Just hanging out, probably like in like Virginia.
0: Can they just trade him technically? Or is he not allowed to be traded?
4: He'd have to show up before he gets traded.
0: They can't do any actions.
1: So they can't do any actions until he shows up. Correct. It's just the player doesn't exist right now.
0: How many years left is on his deal?
1: Two.
0: This is funny, man.
2: Welcome to the NFL.
1: So it's literally like nothing happens. Like, he doesn't exist until he shows up. Then when he shows up, they can either cut him, they can trade him. He'll get arrested when he shows up, which is the funniest thing of all time.
0: Imagine there's like a cop in San Francisco.
1: They're just waiting. No, they'll get a word when he's going to show up.
0: That he's just completely stationed in the... Obviously, there are going to be cops at the 49ers facility because it's security. But there's one guy whose job is to wait for Brandon Ayuk and just once he steps foot into the facility, just cuff him, bring him to the station.
4: By the way, until he gets out of the facility, but they'll just wait right outside of it.
2: In what world do you think that conversation is they really need him?
1: They don't need him, but they want to cut him and get his deal off the books. He has to show up. But he is not showing up because he has an arrest warrant in the state of California. So
0: where is he now?
2: Maryland.
1: Probably Maryland, Virginia,
2: so somebody's got to figure a way how to get him.
1: That's why he's acting like he's going to be a commander this year, which that's where he's asking to be traded to, but he can't do that unless he shows up to the facilities and gets, allowed back. So it's a cat and mouse situation of you got to do this first. You got to show up before anything can happen, but he doesn't want to show up because he's an arrest warrant, so.
2: And you know what else?
0: What's his arrest warrant for?
1: The driving incident when he recorded himself. Reckless driving.
0: Like 130, right?
1: Was he going 130? I thought it was like 95, but it's right outside the stadium, etc. But what's so messed up is he went on his Instagram story and he was like, yeah, I have a warrant out for my driving, but nothing happened to Kyle Shanahan. That's as wrong as it gets.
2: Yeah.
1: Kyle Shanahan just obviously we had at the car accident where he broke 3 ribs, got 40 stitches in his face, concussion, and if that stitches were a little bit over to the left, he could have lost his eye.
0: Yeah,
1: so
2: dude is sick for that one.
1: That's some messed up.
0: He just got
1: stuff,
0: into a car accident.
1: I know, and he just got, and he put something in his Instagram story literally 24 hours after.
2: Yeah. That's wrong.
1: Yeah, not good. So I don't really know what's gonna happen with Ayuk. He has to show up before anything could happen, but he's not.
0: But again, I'm also like looking at this from the Commander's perspective. If that's where he wants to go. I'm the Commanders. Why am I taking that player?
2: Okay, so
1: he played in college with Jaden Daniels, so Jaden Daniels is friends with him. So if Jaden Daniels makes him happy, like
2: the media asked him a sort of question like this.
1: They were demons at Arizona State with each other, so it's like I don't know.
2: They asked Washington a media question about basically like the terms of like how are y'all looking at players that want to bring in? How are you looking at their social medias and like
4: Packers cut Chase Claypool.
0: Matt Leonard, call us in when the movie's over.
2: But, like, how are they looking at players on their social medias and, like, how are they looking at them as a leader if they're going to bring them in? And so it's, like, basically, like, not sort of, like, saying, like, we're paying attention to social media on players' social medias, but, like, we're basically understanding this is a Brandon Ayuk question. And they're basically saying, like, yeah, we're paying attention to it, but it's, like, if it's all too crazy and their stats is not given what they're doing off the field, then yeah, no, we're not bringing this guy in. So it's like, if Brandon Ayuk was what, one of one receiver, the best of everybody, they probably would have given an issue.
0: I understand the situation on both sides, but it's really funny to me.
1: The Niners can't do anything, though, until he does something.
2: You know what else is funny?
1: What?
2: Bijan.
1: Why, he's holding out? Holding
2: no.
1: in?
2: No, have you seen his haircut?
0: That's not real.
1: That's not real.
2: Oh, my God. I thought it was real. I'm not even going to hold you. Many people have sent me that. I was really hoping it was not
1: real. You got to know what's real and what's fake. You would have seen, like, other angles besides him in his media day picture. That's the only picture you've seen him like that with it, right?
2: Literally, three people sent me that.
1: You would have had to see him in other photos like that for it to actually be like
2: that. Yeah, I didn't look up anymore that I just seen the one picture. Had to make sure, cause I was about to say.
1: Not real. We also have Chris Olave and Jahmyr Gibbs holding in, too. So they're showing up to practice, but they said they're not going to play in games until they get an extension.
0: And then you have the Baker Mayfield situation out in Tampa Bay.
1: Well, they only offered him 2 years. And he's like, dude, like every other quarterback's getting a 5-year deal right now, and you're only offering
2: Baker,
1: me 2.
2: If we already know if Geno Smith issue is not going to work out. If K doesn't work out, I hear you're going to be a free agent.
4: At the end of next season, yeah.
2: Come to New York, Baker. This would be great for you. This would be your team. You can make this into your whatever you want this to be.
4: Keep him out of any market that really cares about their football team. Like Cleveland, they destroyed. They ripped him to shreds.
2: But Baker's a dog. I love him as a quarterback.
4: In the first 10 weeks when it's sunny out, he's one of the worst cold quarterbacks in the league. He's like Tua level numbers in the cold. It's awful. I mean, so serious with you here. They fall off every season.
3: Yeah.
4: And like cold quarterback is a real thing.
3: Yes, it is. No, it really is.
4: Like
2: Tua's
4: I don't know. That's like something that is a
2: low,
4: huge impact.
2: Low key, oh my God.
4: Tua can't play below 45 degrees. That's a real thing.
2: He might ball out this year.
4: Because inside.
2: In the dome?
4: Yeah, in his division. I'm trying to think. Like, he's not going to have like, I mean, it really.
2: Maybe like a one rain game. Like,
5: well, no, it's really just like where on the road. Like if I go to the Falcons schedule, I could tell you which games are going to be Tua cold games.
3: They play Minnesota, though.
5: Yeah, but that's indoors.
2: Yeah.
5: That's a dome, Minnesota, so it's fine. Okay, like late in the season on, they play Cleveland on December 13th.
3: Yeah,
5: That's
2: a Tua cold game.
5: Yeah.
2: That's going to be like 30 degrees.
5: That's like actually kind of it. At Washington, December 20th is also a cold
2: game. That's probably going to be like 30, 40 degrees.
5: Yeah, that won't be good for Tua. Besides that though, like.
2: Very like dome weather, like Florida.
5: It's fine.
2: Yeah.
5: They'll be like fall days, but there won't be like,
2: yeah, it's gonna be like 60,
5: for instance,
2: 50 degree weather.
5: Like September 24th, they'll be at Lambeau at and it's a night game.
2: Honestly,
3: it'll be a chillier night.
5: So it'll be
2: yeah.
5: like 50 flat. Yeah.
3: Now,
5: 55, 60.
3: Before we end the show, we got about 10 minutes left. Tony Romo, did he pass the test?
5: No, I'm gonna have to have you turn your hands behind your back. Oh, so I didn't pass.
2: Okay,
5: I think what he did though. Just like the edits we've seen of Tony Romo have been crazy. So there was one of him getting like arrested, failing the test, and then it cut to an edit, and I just saw Devin O'Shea comment, "That's my childhood quarterback," with like a demon emoji. But no, so what it is with Tony Romo is they asked him, by the way, Yankees and extras, they hit Ryan McMahon. They could have just intentionally walked him, but it's fine. They wanted to get to the black hole that is Ally Sanchez. By the way, if this is a double play from Ally Sanchez, I never want to see him touch the field again. Put Rice behind the dish, and I don't even care. Put in who was on the bench today. Schumann came in already. They already used Sanchez. They used Rosario. All right, Spencer Jones, bring him in the game. Like, I don't even know what to say at this point. It's kind of disgusting with how bad he is. But, yeah, wait. Well, I just completely lost myself.
3: He's dropping a bunt down.
5: It's a double play on a bunt. Yep, I knew it. The worst baseball player of all time, Ally Sanchez, is so bad.
6: I think you're safe.
3: They're gonna check it at first.
5: No,
3: he's safe.
6: Boone's
3: gonna
6: challenge it.
5: They have nothing to lose here.
3: Boone's gonna challenge it. There's nothing.
6: He was safe.
5: So bad.
6: He was safe.
5: And if you knew he was bunting, why weren't you stealing McMahon?
3: Because if he pops up the bunt, then McMahon gets doubled up.
5: Well, he got doubled up anyways. Ow.
6: Yeah,
5: I
3: don't know.
5: Serious?
3: It's too fast.
6: No, that's safe.
3: It's too fast for
6: me.
3: He's
6: safe by like an hour.
5: They're about to slow it down.
6: He's safe.
3: Here's the question, though. Here's the million-dollar question. The call on the field was out. Is there enough to overturn that? They got to go with the ruling
5: it's
3: on the
5: gonna
3: field.
5: It's going
3: to
5: be a double play,
6: he's safe.
5: And then Trent Grisham is going to get out because he sucks, and the Yankees are going to get walked off.
6: He's safe.
5: Oh, he's safe.
6: Yeah.
5: Yes.
3: As long as that ball is in the back, I think he'll be safe. Well, here's the angle.
6: Yeah, safe. The longer it takes, he's safe.
5: Yes.
6: Safe.
3: Yeah. He beat it
5: Ali,
3: out.
5: Ali.
3: No, shut up. Prince Ali. I don't know the words to that song.
5: No, it's just, you know, just this is hype. Look at Volpe sitting there. I can't wait for Volpe to get thrown out at home to being the tying run. It's going to rock.
3: Justin, Saints wide receiver Chris Olave signing a 4-year contract worth $132 million, including $90 million guaranteed.
5: No more holdout for Chris Olave.
0: Bag.
5: We have solved one of the three. Jahmyr Gibbs, you're on the clock, buddy.
6: Yep, same.
0: Jahmyr, no, the Falcons, if they're, oh, wow, stutter moment. If you're the Falcons or you're the Lions, you kind of want to get this deal done before the other team gets their deal done. Because then Bijan would be like, well, I was better than Gibbs, so pay me more than Gibbs. So if you want to get this done before the other person, if that makes sense, kind of.
5: Yeah, no, I kind of agree, but at the same time, I think the Falcons are, you know, going to be pretty, almost like hesitant, I would say, as Trent Grisham lines one right up the middle and the Yankees take a 1-0 lead.
0: They got the free runner home! You're winning the game!
7: About time.
5: Oh, man. You know what's going to happen? We're going to be done with this show, and me and Corner are going to go outside and watch this 9th inning. And
0: you mean 10th inning?
5: 10th inning in Sean's office and just be miserable.
7: I'm ready to hit my head against the wall. I already know how it's
5: going to
7: go.
5: What, for when Bednar blows the game? Because they might not use him, because they used him 4 out of the last 6 days. It was 4 out of 5, but they didn't use him yesterday, so it was good. At least. Trent Grisham, thank you, sir, for your service.
0: Chris Olave extension.
5: Chris Olave extension.
0: How does that impact the wide receiver market going
5: there
0: forward?
5: There isn't really like a wide receiver, though, that's like, oh, I need to get paid besides George Pickens, but that'll be in the offseason. George Pickens, honestly, in my opinion, should cost more anyways than Olave. So I don't think that changes.
7: Depending on the season he has, I think he won't reset. He's not going to reset it.
5: If he does what he did last year again, though, then he will.
7: Really?
0: So 4 years, $132 million. That means it's $43 million a year with max.
5: $34 million. Wait,
0: $33 million a year. I added an extra one. Yeah. We're not a math show. $33 million a year.
5: Which is like Terry McLaurin makes $32 million a year, so that kind of makes sense.
0: Yeah. He gets $90 million guaranteed. So at minimum,
5: he said 96 guaranteed.
0: No, 90. That's what I'm reading it off of Schefter's tweet.
5: No. You're correct.
0: Ninety guaranteed. Divide that by 4. That's 22.5 a year guaranteed.
5: Yeah.
0: So yeah, you can. He's giving himself a room to add $11 million a year in incentives.
5: But, you know.
0: So, congratulations to him. Definitely, he was a beast on my fantasy team last year. Thank you, Chris Olave.
5: You know what's crazy? Number one and number two picks in fantasy football this year, Bijan and Jahmyr, are just against each other on who's going to get a contract first.
0: Yeah. Who do you think gets paid first? And how much do you think they
5: Bijan,
0: are?
5: Bijan, I don't think they paid Jahmyr until, like, he's 1 year away from free agency.
0: How much do you think a contract is going to be for Bijan?
5: Because
0: Bijan was a year. Bijan's got one more year left, right?
5: I'm not going to lie. The rookie deal kind of set
0: okay, how
5: off
0: much?
5: The,
0: really?
5: The Jeremiah Love deal kind of ruined the market. He got $53 million guaranteed for a running back. So that's like whatever. You know,
7: okay, how much did Kenneth Walker get?
0: 45, I think.
5: 45, yeah, I want to say. That's probably get 60, if I had to guess.
0: Four years, $60 million?
5: It won't be fully guaranteed. It'll be 4 years. It'll be 4 years, like $72 million.
0: What was Saquon? Pull up the contracts that Saquon Barkley got. Okay. The guaranteed.
5: I'm just gonna go and pull up the NFL running back contracts.
0: Yeah, that's probably a better idea. That's good. It's very interesting because if I'm a team, like, do I want to commit that much money to a running back?
7: Because they only have a 3 year lifespan.
5: No, Bijan and Jahmyr Gibbs have more than the 3 year lifespan. They're going into year 4 right now. That means they'd be dead, obviously.
7: What? But most other teams, like,
0: they were drafted the same year, right?
5: Yeah.
0: Gibbs was like 20, pick like 22 or
5: no,
0: something?
5: No, 12. Bijan was pick 5.
0: I thought Bijan was 7.
5: Or set. No, you're right. No, Bijan was 1 year before. I'm sorry.
0: Yeah.
5: Okay. So, running backs right now. Biggest contract in the NFL for a running back at this current moment.
0: It's Jeremiah Love because of the draft spot, right?
5: Correct. That's guaranteed money. Then next guaranteed money is $36 million.
0: Which is Saquon.
5: $35 million, Ashton Jeanty. 29, Breece Hall. 28, Kenneth Walker. 24, Derrick Henry. 24, Christian McCaffrey. He'll be around that range, if I had to guess. But average per year, Saquon, 20. McCaffrey, 19. Achane, 16. Henry, 15. Breece Hall, 14. Kenneth Walker, 14.
0: They're going to want 21 a year.
5: They're going to get more than Barkley. Yeah, I agree. We're going to see one is going to get $85 million. The other is going to get $90 million.
0: 4 years, $80 million with 60 guaranteed.
5: Yeah, they'll get a little more. They'll get like 65 guaranteed. Yeah, absolutely. That's at least what I think.
0: Well, to end the show, we will bring a caller back. I think I know who this is. Caller, give us your name and your call from what you want to talk about.
8: I know I'm the second time caller on the show today, but You're
9: welcome.
8: What number did you say Breece Hall was?
5: $14 million. Number five highest paid running back in the NFL. Gets paid higher than Super Bowl. Gets paid more than Super Bowl MVP Kenneth Walker.
8: Impressive.
5: Yeah.
8: That's impressive.
10: You joined back to say that?
5: Yes.
8: Yeah.
5: Good for his agent.
8: Oh, yeah.
5: Smart guy.
10: Devin, I can't wait for your team to be poverty this year. My team's amazing. I'm going to laugh at you in your face.
5: Javonte Williams had more yards getting paid $6 million and less than $6 million in running back terms is so much.
10: Devin, yeah. Devin, we have more.
8: There's no comparison.
5: What do you have more?
10: Conference championship wins than him. And not even wins.
5: No.
10: Appearances to him.
5: Appearances since when? In the last
10: 30 years. We have more.
8: Oh, you understand the Colts have more AFC East.
5: Yeah, I was going to say Peyton.
8: Championship titles than you do.
10: We're talking about your team versus
5: Baltimore
10: my team.
5: Colts.
10: We're talking about your and my team. We're talking about our team. You can't get to the conference championship. You are divisional scums. Divisional scums.
5: 35 more seconds to do this. This is awesome.
10: You cannot get to the conference championship. We do.
5: Devin,
10: when you do that, come talk to me. So shut up with Dakota and go to bed, Devin. It's past your bedtime. You bitch.
8: Talks about a bedtime, wakes up at noon.
3: He took his headphones off, so he didn't hear you say that. Say it again.
8: He took his headphones off? Good.
10: Shut up.
3: He said talks about a bedtime, wakes up at noon.
5: Low-key worked.
3: But, all right, that'll do it for today's edition. Oh, Zach, give out a pick of the day, please.
5: Well, I mean, you can finish it off, and you'll just hear my pick on the screen.
3: All right. That'll do it for today's edition of WHPC Sports Talk for Ross Levine, Corn Goodwin, Zach Spring. I'm your host, Michael McHugh. So thank you for listening. 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
14: 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My name is Mike McNeff. I'm one of the owners of the Irish Poet. 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

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Ben ritrovati in questo giovedì pomeriggio, ancora insieme in questa giornata incerta. 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Ma benvenuti, sit back, relax for 2 hours when I bring you Profumi d'Italia. Today we have so much going on here. 516-572-7440 is the number to call. Also, don't forget, Facebook page. You can friend me on my Facebook page and then I will accept. And then you can listen to the radio show and comment. Pure le vostre dediche richieste potete scriverle sulla mia pagina Facebook. 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All you need to do is hit that button, orange and blue, and you have Profumi d'Italia and all the radio programming here at this radio station, which, don't forget, 24 hours a day, 7 days a week, we are here for you with a variety of shows. We have the Italian show, we have the German, we have the Caribbean mix, we have Law You Should Know, we have Kim here with Bruce Springsteen every Sunday. So many shows at this great radio station. And we are so proud that we were just nominated for a Guglielmo Marconi Award. Yes, we were nominated for a Marconi Award, which is a great honor. Italian, we are very proud to say that Guglielmo Marconi was Italian. And what is the Marconi Radio Award? Do you know what it is? The Marconi Radio Awards are the United States radio industry's annual honors presented by the National Association of Broadcasters to recognize excellence among stations and on-air personalities. Named, of course,

for Guglielmo Marconi, the Nobel-winning inventor of the wireless telegraphy, the awards cover categories such as Legendary Station, Personality of the Year, and format-specific stations, with winners to be announced each fall at the NAB show in New York. Just being nominated is a great honor, so congratulations to my radio colleagues, congratulations to Sean Novat, our station manager, and each and every one of you here at WHPC for a great job. Grazie mille pure a questa stazione radio, questa emittente, che ci dà due ore di programmi italiani. 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A condividere la vostra pagina Facebook. When I post the show on Thursday, try to share with your family, with your friends, so that they know that this show exists. Don't just sit back and say, you know, we don't have a good radio station. We don't have any Italian music. We don't have any Italian culture. No, we do. But it's your job to support it, to call in, to also write at the radio station and say what you think about these shows, and to share. Don't just sit back and then complain that there is no Italian radio show. So support all the radio shows also of the area. Grazie mille. And don't forget that in 1996, I walked into the studios of WHPC, like the song by Francesco says, with a heart full of nerves and a head full of dreams. I had an idea for a show that would carry the scent, the flavor, the soul of my homeland across the airwaves. I called it Profumi d'Italia, Essence of Italy. And then I had no idea that it would become a 30-year love story. Started writing a short story. I have a story about how I started writing, doing the show here at the radio station. And one day I'm going to read it. It's kind of a long story, but it's good. I just started writing it and I'm 3/4 done. Allora, iniziamo a salutare tutti gli ascoltatori di Profumi d'Italia. 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Okay? Grazie. Thank you so much for your attention. 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
and her name is Kelly Andrews, one of my Italian students, and she will be listening tonight, which was last week, last Thursday, and then we got mail. È arrivata la posta. Rosa, grazie per questo messaggio. E questo è quello che ha scritto lei. I wanted to tell you that I listened to Rita's program on Thursday. I didn't know what to expect, and I was delighted by all the musical selections and a guest. She described him as the brother from another mother, and he was very interesting. And that was Darren Aquino, that we interviewed last week. I appreciate what he had to say about our current political climate, and I am looking forward to next week's program. Perciò vogliamo salutare adesso e dare il benvenuto a questa signora, Kelly Andrews. Welcome to Profumi d'Italia. Welcome to our big Italian family. Grazie Rosa pure per questo messaggio e pure per aver condiviso la tua pagina, pure condiviso il programma Profumi d'Italia con i vostri amici e parenti tutti. Mi sembra che mi è arrivato un text che mi scrive. 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Hi Sal, an Italian immigrant who is grooving into your show. Can you play Eva Zanicchi Zingaro? 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And we are in his backyard and he's appreciated this. 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
1: 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Many different ways to listen. And what does Joe Salerno write? 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I think it'd be a hit if it's not already. 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

0: 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That's how it translates in English, almost like Giada Valenti's song, A Piece of My Heart. Yeah, that was the name of a song which was one of my favorite songs by Giada Valenti. 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I thought of your triestini friends. 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And I love the song even more now that I know its connection to the history of Trieste after World War II. I love when the listeners during the radio show send me all these messages and also share different things. 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

0: 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That's what makes WHPC one of the best places to be. 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I'll be right back with you after these very important messages from our supporters. These are supporters of WHPC. Grazie.
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0: Thank you, Nixie, for this announcement. I love the way she says Profumi di Italia. Yes, you're listening to Profumi d'Italia. Siete in ascolto del vostro programma Profumi d'Italia qui su 90.3 FM ogni giovedì. 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Our text number from now on is going to be 516. Write it down, 572-7440. The other text, little by little, is going to fade away. 516-572-7440. 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Andiamo qui.
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0: Thank you so much for this information. 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I'm having a déjà vu here because I know mother and daughter were just listening to Profumi d'Italia. There was Josephine listening with her daughter Elizabeth. And this song goes out to Elisabetta, somebody else, another one, from Josephine, and that's their favorite song. It's Tropicana by Boom Bash. 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

0: 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Happy Name Day to Old Anna, listening to Profumi d'Italia. Ok. Ciao Marisa Gambino. I saw you someplace, you said hello, but now I can't find you. 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I step away from the table to get my papers. 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And I want to send a shout out also to Jackie Scanella. Hi Jackie, I just saw your message. 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E andiamo ad ascoltare questo messaggio che mi ha registrato la nostra bravissima Nixie qui alla stazione radio.
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0: I want to know what you're cooking right now, because it is 6:40, right? And many of you probably, who knows, maybe already ate. What did you eat? 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I'm very curious to know, because we have Chef Alessandro right here telling us to enjoy life, most of all enjoy food and happy cooking, he says. So let's see what he's cooking. Cosa sta cucinando di bello il nostro chef Alessandro?
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Have a nice evening together with Michael. Love, Ornella e Gino. Che bello questi ascoltatori che si salutano fra loro sulla pagina Facebook. That's what I say, you know, it's so much fun when the listeners, they interact while listening to Profumi d'Italia. E Rosa ci dice, I'm warming up leftovers tonight. I cooked trofie with pesto alla genovese. 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

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Stay tuned, coming up next with Play It Cool, with a very cool Corey, with a great show at 7 o'clock. E io vi lascio con questo pensiero: a chi dice la verità non servono molte parole. 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And a big goodbye to you from 90.3 WHPC Marconi Award nominees. Yes!

0: 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Saturday, August 1st at 6 p.m. at Morgan Memorial Park in Glen Cove. The Gold Coast Dance Festival hosts dancers from the New York City Ballet, Broadway, Ballet Nepantla, Paul Taylor Dance Company, More Dance, Martha Graham Dance Company, John Leyra Dance Company, and much more. 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More information about the Gold Coast Dance Festival and New York Dance Theater's Omen School of Ballet Summer Intensive can be found online at nydancetheater.org.
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This is the voice of Nassau Community College, 90.3 WHPC. I'm LI's radio guy, Corey Cool. So happy to be here with you on this Thursday evening. I could be anywhere, and you could be anywhere, but we are together. I'm here for a good time, not a long time. So feel free. Hit me up on a text, 516-572-7440. Hit me up, man. Just, you know, want to just talk or maybe a request. Maybe you just want to say what's up. You can follow me on the gram at Cool University, of course. Today's mission is vibing. Simple. So make sure the radio is up as loud as it can be. We're going to have a good time tonight. Be back in a half second, 90.3 WHPC.

Yes, that right there. Victoria Monet with Reach Out. This is the voice of Nassau Community College, 90.3 WHPC, summertime on the island. What's going on? Shout out to the ladies of the business, all right? Because we got to talk about this album that I've been playing, and that's this Tyler album, this K-pop joint. It's not K-pop. A-pop. But listen, album just dropped, and she's not stopping anytime soon. This Grammy Award winner announced on Monday that she will be kicking off her A-pop world tour this fall. Now, among other successes, this will be her first time headlining across countries including Europe, North America, and even her homeland of Africa. This is a 34-date tour. It will begin October 12th in Paris before making its way through cities including Amsterdam, London, Brussels, Stockholm. She's going to

Arc on the North American Run starting November 12th. I think I'm going to be in the building when she comes to New York, and that's before going to San Diego and Las Vegas. And the tour will wrap performances in Africa. All right. And that's amazing. You know what I'm saying? I can't front. You know, everything she makes to me is gold. Little discrepancy, but she got herself back. This right here, Tyler, That Girl. Be back in a hot second, 90.3 WHPC.

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Yes, you know, man, this can't be a summer in New York City without the good old reggae music. This is a voice of Nassau Community College, 90.3 WHPC. It's Corey Cool. Listen, we got to move the vibe a little bit because this needs to be spoken about. Our legend, Nasir Jones, to be honored with the BMI Icon Award at the 2026 BMI R&B and Hip Hop Awards. Just another one for his trophy case. All right, now, if you don't know, BMI is one of the premier songwriting organizations, right? Help protect you and watch out, you know, where your lyrics and things of that nature are being used. And why wouldn't a poet like Nasir Jones be awarded after all of these years at the top of the game? Now, Nas joined some iconic members as well. Lil Wayne, Al Green, James Brown, Babyface, Snoop Dogg, and Janet Jackson are among those who have received the award before. The BMI R&B Hip Hop Awards takes place in Los Angeles on August 26th. Shout out to Nasir Jones. The game just don't stop. Be back in a hot second with so much more. Turn that radio up, man. Don't go nowhere. This is the voice of Nassau Community College, 90.3 WHPC.

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1: That's right, man. Congratulations, Nas, receiving this BMI Hip Hop and R&B Award. You know you deserve every bit of it. Listen, follow me on the gram at Cool University. 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And don't forget cooluniversity.com. What else would it be? When we return, we got your WHPC weather forecast, as well as somebody has got the green light for their new documentary or biopic, whichever one. 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

0: All right, man. After a day of rain outside of our Garden City studio, we're looking at 73 degrees. All right, only a high of 78. A little bit of sunshine, man, on and off, but looking at a low of 68. These clear conditions are expected to come back around 9 p.m. with wind gusts up to 3 miles per hour, right? So it's looking like it's going to slow down. But boy, oh boy, am I sick of this rain. That right there was your WHPC weather forecast, powered by Pantanos Gourmet, with locations for Hewlett and Uniondale.
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0: It's my summer rain. You got, y'all, you see me in here? I am singing this song with my heart. A little secret. I used to actually sing that song to my daughter to put her to sleep. She's 10 years old now. Doesn't work anymore. When she was like one, man, she's like, Dad, all right, bring it down. But it used to work. If you're just tuning in, this is the voice of Nassau Community College. I am Corey Cool. That right there was Carl Thomas. A little summer rain, man. Get you ready for what could be approaching. Now, before the break, I spoke to you about one of our superstars that has finally put the word out that his biopic would be green lit. That's right. Snoop Dogg's long-awaited biopic will make its grand debut next summer. Now, the rapper announced the release date. According to Variety, the film stars Outer Banks actor Jonathan Davies as the Dogg father himself and is directed by Craig Brewer. It is described as the definitive biopic of the artist, mogul, icon of gangsta RZA. Although the plot hasn't necessarily been revealed yet, Universal confirms that the film will feature classics from the Death Row owner. You know, that catalog, man, Gin and Juice, Who Am I? All of those particular jams. Supposed to hit theaters, man, August 6th, 2027. Will you go see the Snoop Dogg biopic? Hit me up on the text, 516-572-7440. I want to know, will you be there to see it? You know I would.
1: Yes, sir.
0: Let's keep it going, man. Snoop Dogg, Pharrell. Be back in a hot second, 90.3 WHPC. Let's go!

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This is the voice of Nassau Community College, 90.3 WHPC. Happy summertime on the island. All right, listen, where I want to go with the things. Oh, I want to talk to you about this. My guy, all right, who I actually met once, really nice guy, John Legend, is keeping his name on fire. All right, now you may be used to him being on stage behind a piano, but he's working. All right, in the new film, The Road Home, he takes the role of civil rights activist Harry Belafonte. Now, the film is dramatizing Paul Simon's Graceland tour of South Africa during apartheid. And I've never seen John as an actor. All right. But I mean, such a talented fella. Hey, I kind of feel like he should be able to do that. Right. No exact date yet on the film, but I'm really, really looking forward to seeing John hit the big screen. He's also collaborating on Boom For Real, a new musical about the life and art of iconic painter Jean-Michel Basquiat. He's going to be doing the music for that. So I'm really, really excited. Shout out to our guy, John, putting in that work. Listen, we're going to jam out for the last few minutes of my time. Don't go nowhere. 90.3 WHPC. It's the Play It Cool Show, man. Thank you so much. Don't go nowhere.

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right there, Janelle Monae. I snuck that in. You know you're not hearing that on your radio. That's why you're listening to me. This is the voice of Nassau Community College, 90.3 WHPC, and my time is up. I had a great moment with you this week. Please come back next week, 7 o'clock, right here on the big voice of Long Island. I'm moving the goalposts a little bit. You understand? And each week, I truly appreciate you joining me. Follow me on the gram at Cool University, of course. Come back next week. I got a special guest you do not want to miss. I'm out of here with some Long Island vibes. It's the only way. Ron E., Capella Gray, What's the Vibe? 90.3 WHPC. From me to you, have a great weekend and party responsibly.

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